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0: like you. Unto you, every knee shall bow.
1: Yes, Lord.

0: NBA playoffs are underway, and now you can trade every game on Kalshi. 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

And surely because he's good and his mercy endure forever, we'll forever praise him and give him all the thanks he deserves. And try to keep I have a thought to glorify, never dying soul to save, and fitter for the sky, bless your amazing heart. Thank you so much for leaving your dialogue right here on your power station, Radio Gold 90.5. Today is the 15th day of the 5th month in this blessed year 2026. We have done 135 days in this year. Right from the center of the equator, I want to say a good Friday morning to you. And welcome you to the show that kickstarts your day right with premium gospel music alongside nuggets of inspiration. Welcome to Gold Sunrise. My name is Robinson Crusoe. Right from now till I say we will talk soon, that's by me saying bye-bye. I'll be your host at post, bringing you the most It's a thankful Friday, so we'll do lots of thankful tunes.

As you lean one accord, we say, thank you, God. Yeah. So this morning, I am live and interactive. You can push me a WhatsApp message by 0599-922-922. Either by WhatsApp or an SMS text message. I'll say good morning to Mr. Lechu. He is driving me safely to work as always. And it happens to be his birthday today. So Mr. Lechu is 65 today. Happy birthday to you. As an early wish from me to you. God bless you. Live long and continue to prosper. Say, Mr. Lechu, happy birthday to you. Yeah. Well, if you're doing the listening this morning, I'm glad you are. It's going to be an amazing morning here with me. Yep. Every Uber driver, Yango driver, taxi driver, truck driver, I'm saying good morning to you. You're still in bed. It's a chilly morning. Yeah. It's been raining in many parts of the capital. So even as you drive around, please make sure you're safe. And with the signing out of the way, let's jump right into this. Lord Abel Holm is on standby to kickstart the show with us. I want to say thank you to you on Gospel, yes. And then also to you. The amazing ministers who brought together this medley. They call this one the Palm Ghana Worship Medley, featuring Uncle Ato, the legendary Uncle Ato, Mr. Joe Beecham, Grace Charles, Cece Baidu, If You Grace, and more. Yes. So Gold Sunrise is airborne. Remember, when the sun rises, we rise together. Lord Abel Holm, take us away with the classic Thanksgiving tune.

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0: And that's who he is. His name is Jesus. Beautiful tune coming from Team and Sign. He calls this one Jesus. Yep. Right here in your power station, ready to go 90.5 at 20 minutes past the hour, 5 a.m. If you're just tuning in, I want to say good Friday morning to you. Yep, you're listening to Gold Sunrise. Before Chimensa, you heard from Konyinsala Omojola. She came through with Aferio, which translates to I want to see you. Yes. You had a double from Lord Abel Holm and came through with one from Mano. And then the classic Thanksgiving tune rendition. It's a good time to go into our spy time for today. Today we'll listen to why you should trust God even when you don't understand the situation you're in.
1: I wonder how differently our life would be if we really, really believed that God is good and that God is trustworthy. Whatever you've been through, whatever you're going through, whatever you're facing, acknowledge it, speak it, cry over it, but don't die over it. You've been hurt, but you do not have to live hurt. You'll know laughter again, you'll know love again, and you'll know deep in your bones you will not waste all that you've learned. Those spilled tears, every one of them, helped you let go of the pain to make room for possibility. Your life is not a tragedy. It's a testimony that God is your rock and your redeemer. God, you are good to me. And God, you are good at being God.
2: I've decided that God will never leave me. He will never hurt me. God will never lie to me. I've decided that God is good all the time.
3: I don't know who this is for, but you're about to give up. But one of the biggest acts of trust you can do is to praise God when you don't feel it. Praise God when you don't see it, and worship when you don't feel it. And in our worship, we proclaim that we know He is faithful, and we believe He is good. Our trust doesn't grow in the good times. We learn to trust God's goodness in our trials. We learn to trust God when things aren't going the way we want them to go. I may see God on the mountaintops, but my faith is built in the valleys.
4: But the older I get, the more and more I find deep comfort in the sovereignty of God. That God is in charge. Sometimes you just got to learn how to give the Lord His battle back. We don't do that from some place of weakness. We do that from a place of surrender.
1: You see, what we don't trust, we will try to control. This is very true. Now, it's true in our human relationships, but it is also true in our relationship with God. If we don't trust God, then we will do everything in our power to take control of every situation. Now, I'm going to be responsible. It's not like I'm going to have a baby, put it in a crib, and go, you know, let go and let God, right? No. We need to be responsible for that which is within our ability to manage. But regarding the outcome, I will trust God. My job is to be obedient to God. God's job is everything else. And what does that lead to? That leads to surrender. Not surrender as in I'm giving up, but surrender as in I will trust God. You see, it's going to cost us something to trust God with all of our heart, but it'll cost us more if we don't.
5: Listen, maybe you're in a situation that doesn't make any sense. You don't have to understand. You just have to obey. See, some of you have missed out way too long because you've sat back and you've refused to give God control of your life. You're trying to analyze every move that God makes, and you're trying to force it to fit your limited understanding of how life should work. Quit trying to make sense of God. It won't work. Instead, trust Him, obey Him, and experience the victory. Isaiah 55:9, God puts it very simply for us. He says, as the heavens are higher than the earth, so are my ways higher than your ways, and my thoughts than your thoughts. See, it doesn't have to make sense to you. God's ways are much higher than yours. God's thoughts are so much higher than yours. See, you see the moment, but God sees eternity. You see no hope whatsoever, and God sees the victory that is on the horizon right now. So what does God say when you say, God, this doesn't make sense? God says, I am God.
6: The point is, He wants us to trust Him. He wants us to trust in His character. Because when you know someone's character, it puts you at ease about the things you don't know about what they may be doing or not doing in your life. You know, if I know somebody really well and I would trust them with my life and something happened that kind of seemed a little bit off or a little weird, I would say, well, I don't really know what they're up to, but I know them. I know they're trustworthy, and he or she is a godly person. And so, you know, I'm going to give them the benefit of the doubt. Well, think how you can do that with God. I mean, we do that with human beings. Think of how you can do that with God. What's going to happen to such and such? Do you know God? Do you know what He's like? Do you know His character? If you know His character, you're going to come back and say, well, I don't know what He's going to do in that thing, but I do know this. He's good. He's righteous. He's true. He's faithful. He's just. Like Abraham said to God while He was speaking to Him about Sodom and Gomorrah, will not the judge of all the earth do right? Yes, the judge of all the earth will do right.
7: When there are no good answers, it forces a difficult decision. Will you trust God in spite of circumstances, or will you walk away believing God can?

Once you had it on, trust God even when you do not understand. Trust in the character of God. And what is the character of God? His character is to heal, deliver, prosper, make whole. That's his character. So you need to trust him every single day, every single second, every minute of your life. Even when you do not understand. And that's how good he is. We're going back into music. Don't forget to keep your messages coming through on 0599-922-922. Was it good morning to Tris Fletcher? How are you doing this morning? Tris Fletcher, you're doing the listening. Yeah, but thank you. Gwendolyn Yergley has a tune she calls IAE, which will bless your heart. Don't forget to keep your messages coming through on 0599-922-922, either via WhatsApp or via SMS. Your well wishes, birthday dedications and all of that.

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And indeed, if it wasn't for your grace, where would we have been? So we thank you, God, for being good to us. We thank you for taking care of us. Yes. Beautiful tune coming from Pastor Yao Osei. So he calls this one, thank you. Before you had from Cassie Brimpoint of the Lion. Yes, he came through with Okrus and Yamin, the Trine God. Yes. Kwendolyn Yergley came through with IAE. Well, this is where the cookie crumbles for me. Real quick, let me check on my birthday list and do the wishes. Please bring in your wishes early.

0: for today, the 15th of May. At your birthday, Antoinette Anana. At your birthday, happy birthday to you. Queen Effie, at your birthday. Oprah's Prince, at your birthday today. Kofi Malaika, hey, happy birthday to you. Abigail Anan, it's your birthday, happy birthday. Janet Sarporn, happy birthday to you. Nuama Deborah, it's your birthday, happy birthday. Justina, happy birthday. Gabriel Entry, happy birthday to you. Salma Abdul Karim, happy birthday to you. Antoinette Avoye, it's your birthday as well. Yes. And a very special birthday wish to Mr. Joseph Lechi, of course. I want to start my show. I wish them so happy birthday. Our driver here at Radio Gold, it's your birthday.
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1: unbalance when the system
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1: tour
0: near Huni.
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0: be a infinite chrome, a possible infinite chrome, Emma may or my gun a year for my
1: aid of gold from viceless creatures to
0: say, I mean, no me and no any bit me or my gun a
1: year.
0: Say, I can't draw see about come a who ross or no.
1: But in
0: ears, I could rule. 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Then so you bet me, I be sad. Nan yun is my gana enye ye da. Oh my gana be ye ye. Ye be ye a ejina menu me no eso. 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Apo bwani yados. 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
1: But him run the show.
0: I was here if you're not here, say ya. I ain't here, the one crater, not person, not person. You're the best, bro.
1: Energy,
0: you're the bro. So I can't cast your bobby pepper, cast your video. 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
1: reggae drums.
0: You're the boy, dear. 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I give you for you now. You miss say amen.
1: The song, every word.
0: Yeah, when you know, Chimbio, you're getting so we be out here. Good morning. 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

0: 15 fi ene wa wuda no yakopon enhyira wo a bibibia nkosu ye mfama 65 solid years de na form kra we efi wabusi afu nyina ene afis na djuma afu already go ne se ya de ma na no pay I was here, Mummy, and said, you waited. 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

0: I rent a friend of Prince Braco Alaska be so touched in day. I was in Chebeco, Airbell for social media, Facebook, Ibi, Radio Go 905 FM. Bet me a quiet, some of your crew, Dona, your go bet me a quack in Kambi.
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0: I was in my machine, Quenya, no pay, and Median Abram, Debbie Adano, Dinan Society, Shamia, Ni, Aite, Ninja, Gamashi, Nemi Hanya Fair, Ubake, about Go 90.5 FM. 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
0: 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Other streaming apps, you know, Sabetimaka Gold Wall. We see the Aqua Quedia, Yanin Pai Bonafi, Yenshed Median, and say, hey, Fiada. Why?
2: A father, mm-hmm. who art in heaven,
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2: thy will be thy name, thy kingdom come, thy will be done on earth, as it is in heaven. Give us these days our daily bread, and forgive us our trespasses, as we forgive those who trespass against us. I want to hear some of you, make me cry rap, oh, am I?
3: Are they rap, oh?
2: Invitation, that ever evil, may die in the kingdom, the power is the glory, amen.
0: Mo! 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Eye se kutu se bam. 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
0: 278, 219, 211, 211, 211, 211, 211, Goldfields Takwa Mines, no, you better extend the contract, no.

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2: Eddie Amaomo. And the IEA kicks against Goldfields Takwa Mine Lease Extension. When you're Institute of Economic Affairs, IEA, and nobody had a shred, yeah, chopper, eh, to a band, you say. One best rap by, one of them, sir, eh, come take them across, so, a bind, one best rap. Say, eh, yeah, Goldfields, Ghana. Aye, Takwa Mine, one idea, mama, one more two from a good year, no. May extend it, contract, no, and far more. And the Institute of Economic Affairs has called on the government not to extend the mining lease of Goldfields Ghana for the Takwa mine, urging the state to pursue full Ghanaian ownership and strategic control of the country's mineral resources. 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
3: recent statements by the chief executive of Goldfields Limited, Mr. Mike Fraser, indicating that his company has formally applied for a 20-year extension of its current mining lease at the Takwa Mines, which expires in April 2027, and he is now very actively engaging key government officials in pursuit of such approval. We are equally aware of attempts by Goldfields Limited to court the support of traditional authorities in Takwa and its environs for this proposed extension. The IEA considers the requested lease renewal or extension, whatever they choose to call it, to be deeply inimical to Ghana's long-term economic and strategic interests, and therefore calls on the government to soundly reject this approach, reject it decisively, while prioritizing a framework that secures meaningful Ghanaian ownership and control of the mines at Takwa.
2: We are someone be a former chief justice. I a justice Sophia Akufu. We former, it is Sophia Akufu. And after you, former speaker of parliament, Michael Kwe. And here, boy, idiot. A former chief justice Sophia Akufu. 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
2: 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One administrator. 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Mahama Kes. 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Mahama Kes. Anase Ghana Medical Trust Fund. No. Ebaba she. 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Ahayin. Babe she ne ding pa. Ti. Anoso. Ghanian point kate yi. Ed Hunsem Abba Ewaha. Daily Guide. MP's arrest in Amsterdam. FBI issued warrant in April. Bitimokraka issued. And the FBI issued warrant in April. Majority in this answer me out to be. Ohini Kwame Frimpong. And an infoni Eda Daily Guide in Mubari. Now, I am Majority Chief Whip. Mrashebe Jeffy Rossen. 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Openi ansana. Yese. Womu besu wanu wa Amsterdam no. Na yese. FBI phone. A issue warrant. Da se. Womu hishenu. They have been searching for him some. And womu wane dipeno se. Ah. And then the other one be wosu. And yabe mwaw. And yese. Womu emwa papi. Aye, and you know, aye, Ura Nelson, eche da fiyame kpo, nini se mdi bini?
6: Came as a big headache. Sunday, I believe by Sunday 5 a.m. thereabouts, when he called me, so I was the first person he called, and told me about the issue. So quickly, I had to also refer the issue to my principals. So eventually, I got my leader, who was himself on transit at Heathrow in London, so he had to fly to Schiphol to go and engage him for about 2 or 3 hours to understand the issues. Since then, we have brought in the foreign minister, we brought in our ambassador to Hague, we brought in the attorney general because he has to deal with some legal issues in terms of the statute of Rome, because he's traveling on a diplomatic passport. Speaker himself has been brought in clerk. So we've coordinated this matter very well. We have a lawyer for him now. The lawyer is a Ghanaian based in The Hague, but he qualified in Hague, so he practices there. And so he's dealing with the issues. But let me confirm that he's fine. We engaged yesterday. Today, I had further engagement with the lawyers. This matter broke on Sunday morning. So it's I believe that it was yesterday that it became news in Ghana, but the arrest actually happened on Sunday when he was on transit from Accra on KLM through Schiphol to London. It's a private trip, I must say, but he's traveling on a diplomatic passport. So that's why the parliament is so concerning.
2: Yeah, parliament, we are concerned. I'm much road dropper, Ediama or Hine Kwame from Pom. We opening case here, Kopia Mashebe Gefia, Domdo Duono, Majority Chief Whip, I don't know. Roxin, and I say Honorable Roxin Nelson, Eche Dafiamepo, and a decisive way at the bank, Etimi Atuga, Abusia, Onsaka, a delegate Krateya, Ebomu Habari, and Odo Peninfuniaba, Ewaha. Afemi Twasu di Amedi, a delegate for Krata Netwaso. Said Yenra, Yemunyan in Tia, say. Eya dia eya World Bank fo womu ebuayen na wenu $300 million World Bank facility under the transformative secondary education for access result and relevance for jobs and then your friend eya Star J project no Star J project no Star no eya STERR na hyphen bi ho na J na asoso na Star J project no eno mampeni John Dramani Mahama berema boada. Sir, under this particular initiative, no 30 category C schools on my upgrade, no, and they are called category B. After 20 category B schools on my upgrade, no, and they are called a category A. And Abusia, we are getting in a mudia and here a secondary schools by a say a dunum 50 NHS and 24 a barbecue now on my team upgrading for fair na you know. Yetimi enya eso emfaso sanse yema enso eko school tigana mpeni berima bwada His Excellency John Dramani Mahama ninsem kakra eni.
7: Therefore, our collective responsibility as a nation, not only to honor our teachers, but also to deliberately invest in the systems that support effective teaching and learning. And I just emphasize a few of the issues the Minister of Education touched on. In this regard, government has secured a $300 million facility from the World Bank to upgrade 50 senior high schools nationwide under the title Transformative Secondary Education, Transformation for Access, Resource, and Relevance for Jobs Initiative. And so, the acronym is STARRJ, S-T-A-R-R, and then dash J. Under this project, 30 Category C senior high schools will be upgraded to Category B. 20 Category B schools will be upgraded to Category A. This strategic investment is not simply about expanding infrastructure. It is fundamentally about promoting equity, improving quality, and widening opportunities for every Ghanaian child. A school concept. New e-blocks are going to be built in urban and peri-urban communities. These are going to be community day schools, but they're going to be built in urban communities where it is easy for the children to commute to school and back. So what this means is that if we get some of the children to go to school within their communities, it will ease the pressure on the boarding schools that are elsewhere. So this will help ease the growing pressure on boarding facilities and expand access to quality secondary education closer to urban families. Beyond access, the project places strong emphasis on improving quality across all senior high schools, including technical and vocational education and training institutions, to ensure that education aligns with skills requirements of a modern competitive economy.
2: Ghana man penny abena siye panti berma buada His Excellency John Dramani Mahama no no. 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I 50 SHS to be upgraded. President assures. On saka aye Daily Graph katana. Ewo mu ewa ha. 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Aye. Mefa Chronicle. Na fe mafa Daily Post. Na Daily Graphic na swa san semna ewum. Na yentie, Daily Graphic se, reject Goldfields lease extension for Takwa Mine. IA urges government. And a Daily Post se, IA kicks against Goldfields Takwa Mine lease extension. Wadi mpani po miensa, aye former Chief Justice, Sophia Akufu. Aye former Speaker of Parliament, Aaron Michael Kwee. Dr. Charles Mensa, board chairman, aye IA. Wadu mfoni ya bawa ha. And a Chronicle say, IA talks tough. Ghana must take control of Takwa Mine when the lease expires next year. Medikain, abo aye former CJ neno, ede amamo. Na mamimfa na aye Professor Iro Michael Kwee Gmedi no na ononso ewa CBI. 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The Overseer, President Mahama swears in two new ambassadors. Ti odi eye Ghana mpeni John Dramani Mahama mfuni aba ewo krata ni mu. 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
8: Swearing in as ambassadors extraordinary plenipotentiary to Japan and Ethiopia representing our dear Republic Ghana. You have been career diplomats for several years, and so I think you understand your jobs. You're not political appointees who I have to go to great lengths to coach on what we expect of you. As you are aware, your ministry has designed key performance indicators that you might follow. The job of ambassadors has changed from just diplomacy and protocol to working in the interests, economic interests of our country abroad. And so for the two appointments you're taking up, especially for Japan. We have a very long-standing relationship with Japan. Next year, we're celebrating 70 years of our diplomatic relations with Japan. Aside from that, Japan has a quite strong link with Ghana in terms of the arrival of Dr. Hideo Noguchi on our shores and his death in Ghana. He died in Ghana, and so Japan takes that relationship very seriously. Apart from that, Ghana was the first country they started sending their overseas cooperation volunteers to 50 years ago. JOCV volunteers arrived here. So it creates a special relationship. And Japan has, as a result of that relationship, been very benevolent and generous to Ghana over the years in terms of our economic relations. And so you're going to continue that tradition. We're working on several important projects, including the new bridge over the Southern Volta, which is called the Volivo Bridge, and several other projects that we have signed partnership agreements with them. And so you're going to continue to work on all these and make sure that during your period as ambassador, you are able to bring all these to fruition.
2: Ghana Mampeni, His Excellency John Dramani Mahama, no, no. And, you know, ambassadors, Japan, Ethiopia, Womo Eko, and somebody told me, no, no. Baomiya Kodwia hit at NDC, for intimidating NPP members. Marika kan wasem Herald Kate dia ba. Na eye Madam Sophia Kufu ene eye Ora Mike Ironkwe mu. Ese aban Einstein go first Ghana for contract ne emfa mo mu no. Ene etie. Keep Takwa Mines $2.3 billion yearly with South Africans. Chamber of Mines counters anti-lee stance by Justice Sophia Akufu, Professor Okwe, IE. Akwa kwe yompo. Hey! 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Aye. Wezi, maya estenino, wezi sudi aba. Ti, bibiri, samuno, akwa kwe.
9: Social license. So they can't be let you be sitting there and then everything that happens, you go and pay the $5.1 billion and it goes to GRA, goes to the consolidated fund. But the second point you make about whether we say our local people do not. So would you say a country

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1: And Baumia and JFK, stop Brian and Co. from embarking on Thank You Tour. One more year presidential primaries in the year. I oversee a credit to me say, now, Anka, a year Dr. Brian Champon. Ebesenko ono so ekwo mia mia hurua. 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Thank you tope. Ena JFK. 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Any a year, Dr. Mahmood Baumia. JFK no Justin Kudia Frimpong. And you can it as well. I say, hey. Ma'am, Mamu Koye, thank you, Tobia. 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Neither boiling nor roasting. 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Mamu Koye, thank you, Tobia. Oversee a crate and this answer me about how. Awaha. I fame to us, dear. Up on your mark and a 2 forcing clash. Overvalue for money office act. Afei, Otunfo draws battle lines. House of Chiefs has no power to install chiefs. House of Chiefs, muni sa etu mino, se ye do hinibi esia kumya soa, mose motuna dia so, muni sa etu mino. Baumia rallies youth for 2028. Dr. Mahmood Baumia no. Ose eye MPP amanyu kunu, mwebu amu wumu no. Oh. 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Eh sa bibian se saye. Wano de mabuno or pemasem pano jidi ewo mabun su emu.
2: Tescon. But a huge thank you very much. This is I'm pa mitiasia pa. This is a great evening to herald the training program that you are going to go.
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2: Through in the next few days, MPP, we believe in the youth. And Dr. Baumia believes in the youth. I want you to be assured that this training program is for your benefit. Because we want the youth to take key leadership positions. And we cannot get you into key leadership positions if we don't prepare you.
1: Yes, thank you. Don't tell Mahmood Baumia no, wano ena etu franka, ediyama eye MPP amanyu kuno. Ay, wasu ojidi omebu unye mupa titu MPP amanyu kuno, mebu amuumu. 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Pa insight na mdiwi ukra. Ghanaians roast MPP's Okoboy. Over claims that strong city is hurting local production and job creation. Ukune dine huwa kosa anu. Former health minister. Obeye Greater Accra regional chairman. Oye Greater Accra regional chairman Hufu. Neni abriyo, mwante ye. Adi ya mwenye pipi ya mwenye kunu. Dr. Bernard Okoboy no. Trump state.

0: National Petroleum Authority say, Mawobambo hu hiya ukane. 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
3: 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Case closed.
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7: Okay, I know what you're saying. They say the love radio goes so bad. And radio go DJs are so wicked. And radio go presenters are smooth. And the defense is so clear. And I can't talk so fast. Come on. We're on air. Come on.
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And a happy 65th birthday to Joseph Lechu. Yes. It's 65 yesterday. Six rings and that. Just do it.

0: Exactly 51 minutes past 6 in the studios of Radio Gold 90.5 FM. As always, a pleasure knowing you're doing the listening. And thank you for choosing, as always. And of course, today is Friday morning here in the studios of Radio Gold. And do not forget, Friday may be the last working day for you. Somebody has not stopped working. In fact, they've been working, they work Sunday to Sunday. They get some small rest, some short rest for a short period. How has the week been for you so far?
1: It's getting dark and I get some bobo. 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

0: we'll all get there. As soon as we decide what is there for us, you must make a decision what making it means to you. And I keep telling you this because there are many of you who's, when you listen to many of us, you get the impression that our decision as to what making it is where we see our friend, classmate, or age mate to be. So they've done it. Yes. Ah. Hey. Kojoni. Hey. You see, that kind of thinking that because they are there, it is that there that you must be at. So you all of a sudden start assessing yourself based on how many things you have, how many cars you have, how many houses you have. When from the very beginning you went and stood in church and prayed to God that God should do this for you, and you are already there, God has done it for you. But because you've seen somebody have more in terms of possession, you think you are failed. What do you think you are saying to God? So let us always remember what we asked for and measure ourselves by how close we are to what we asked for. Do not assess God based on what is happening to somebody else. Everybody is pursuing different things in life. Let determine your own pursuit. Be ready to pay the price for it. Some of you don't know the prices some people pay to be where they are. You'll not be ready to pay that price, I'm telling you. You are not ready to make that sacrifice. I'm not talking about what do they call it, what you're thinking, but I mean that so many people you see in life and aspiring to be like them, the things they did to get to where they are, I can bet my last money you are not ready to do it. And if you force yourself to do it, the consequences will be more severe on you than it will be on them. So define what you mean by making it first. If you do not define that, everybody's dream will become your dream because you are chasing everybody. So Kofi did a small shop for himself. And that is the shop that he's been managing. That is where he gets his daily bread from. And because he values that shop, he went to SIC and said, "Do you know what? I want you to insure this shop for me because anything can happen. So how much should I pay you?" SIC told him exactly how much he should pay monthly, his monthly contribution. He asked SIC, "Are you sure that if something happens to me tomorrow, you will be there and you will be there to replace everything I may lose in this shop?" SIC said yes. Okay. So then from nowhere, his shop caught fire. You know how life works. Well, so he didn't just lose, because he lost though. But that cover came in. SIC Insurance was there to help him rebuild, restore, and smile again. It was the same in Aram's case. When a car was damaged, SIC responded with speed, getting her back on the road and back to joy. And when Alassane's family faced the unexpected, SIC stood by them, replacing every stolen item and restoring peace of mind. These are the moments that matter to the Kofis, the Aram, the Alassans. 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SIC Insurance, our promises are sacred. And then, management of National Lottery Authority says, we'd like to caution the public not to indulge fraudsters who send messages on Facebook, WhatsApp, and other social media platforms in the name of the NLA or impersonate NLA officials, promising leaked winning lotto numbers in exchange for a fee. NLA does not give our late winning numbers and does not ask anyone, a group of people, to register people for a fee in exchange for lotto numbers. NLA games are purely games of chance, so just play and win. NLA will not be held liable for any losses arising from indulging these fraudsters. They are left, don't be scammed, and play responsibly. For other inquiries, contact NLA's customer service helplines on 0266-087-966 or 0266-087-946. NLA, development through games. Well, I am Senna Nombo. SM has already told you that. My name is Senna. When you see me on the road, call me Senna. Any other thing I will respond to. Whatever he says I am, I never told you I am. That is SM's. SM is free to name anybody as he pleases, because he does the best newspaper review segment in the whole wide world. So he can call you anything he wants to call you. I won't quarrel with him. If you do this well, you can say anything you want to anybody. And of course, I don't know whether she feels she's living the dream, or it's a watered down version of the dream. I don't know whether it was ever part of her intention to go and set the instruments. No, go to the school first, learn how to do the measurements, and then be recruited by the agency. Then go and be setting the instruments and be checking the thing and say, okay, it will be cloudy. I don't know. All she ever wanted was to say it and be using the screen. That one there can be arranged, like I said. We'll get there. If that's the dream, then she is halfway through. If it does not involve instruments, she is halfway through. Nancy will show it us shortly, the weather. Everybody has dreams. Some dreams we had when we were younger were very interesting dreams. Simple, straightforward. Nowadays, there's an endless pursuit in life. It never stops. We are supposed to have everything, grab everything, and get everything. If not, the accounts will say, one more, bruh. And that has become the thing that we apply ourselves to. It's no longer good enough to work hard to be a gospel musician. SM is a rapper, even though rap now I'm far. But you see, if you get to that point where you are a musician, it's no longer good enough to have one hit or two hits or three hits. That hit must be followed by three cars, five cars, two houses, else you have failed in life. Those are the standards we hold ourselves to nowadays. If you are successful, you can be successful at anything. As Senna is sitting here, people see me sometimes and say, where is your house? What is a part of the? You see, you don't know what my dream is. You don't know how it started. You don't know how grateful I am to God for where he's brought me. You are now setting a marking scheme for me. No, please. Let me use my own marking scheme, I beg you. You can use yours to measure. Measure anybody else, but please let me decide whether I have succeeded or failed based on the standard I set for myself. That's why when people do things for me that I never planned for, I will thank them forever, because they have put me where I did not work to be. But here, I wanted to be here. So choose that. If not, you will die. I'm telling you. Because you can't follow people's standard, though. Daniel Te, Ali Dua, Adams, Abiu Mandela. Cutwise, Ni Bamfro. Me, good morning to you. Fantastic guy. So Okpoti, Frank Niadi, and I see 23 more shares. Michael Nulemegbe, Kwame Nigeria, Abubakar Yara, Abe Ishmael, Harun Amba, Michael Pakpo Akwe, Daniel Te, Albert Diwonu, Harun Abdul Rashid, Emmanuel Enim, Sefas Amenu, Dela Edem, there's Patrick Hemingetia, Ntanam, Jacob Saji, I hope I got that name right, Alidu Adams, Rosaiti, Oliver Koklochu, Vincent Gisford Bedu, Fatim Mohamed, and I see four more likes. If you're joining us, like, share, comment. So Gasco is 65 years this year. We are celebrating 65 years of existence. Not only existence, of excellence. We are a fantastic school. We are the Lower Volta University. Champion place to be. Please, your own has passed. Keep quiet. Your own has passed. When people decided to take over this town, nobody said anything to you. We helped you. So you people should keep quiet. Your own has passed. I was here. I helped you. I pushed yours. When you people were trending, we were all saying, hey, Maulio. You are coming to say something. Good morning to you. How are you?
1: I am well.
0: Great.
1: Good morning.
0: Yeah, good morning. Good morning. Good
1: morning. Did I say something?
0: SM, good morning. I must stop it before you open your mouth. Today, the mood I'm in, I don't want to hear anything, please. So, Gasco is 65 years.
1: Hooray!
0: Thank you. That's all. That's all I want.
1: Hooray! So, that conference senior high school.
0: Thank you.
1: When you went, your time was Sogakope secondary school. Mm-hmm. So now Sogakope senior high school.
0: Mm-hmm.
1: It's 65 years.
0: Yeah, amazing school.
1: Uh-huh. And I know I have a lot of friends who went to Sogakope senior high school.
0: Yeah. Mm-hmm. It's a great school.
1: So
0: it's a good school.
1: Congratulations to you people. Uh-huh. Come and see us so that we'll help you plan the anniversary properly.
0: Mm. Uh-huh. You who?
1: Us.
0: You are who?
1: The Omsus.
0: Omsus.
1: Yeah.
0: Shared the way. When you were coming in, was it still raining?
1: Yeah, it was. Hey, it was.
0: It's raining.
1: It's a wet Friday.
0: Yes.
1: Mm. It's a Friday day. I'll say.
2: In Tufo.
1: Uh-huh. And I'm sure so as a top. See, whatever you will do.
2: Yeah.
0: Feel free.
2: Or plan here with that.
0: Feel free.
2: Mm. Yes.
0: Feel free. And to the drivers on the roads, take your time. Hey. It's important.
1: As for them, you people there, the advice you must listen. And you will have
0: take
1: to
0: take your time.
1: It. And you see, this morning,
0: visibility is poor, so you should be very careful.
1: Yes,
0: take your time.
1: If you don't have anything to do in town, there's no emergency, nothing to do in town. Just hold on, let the rain
0: subside
1: a little, then you can move. Some of you are going nowhere, you just want to get to work. Like, for I don't know what you want to go and do in town. So, if you don't have an emergency, you are not like Afiriwa who has to be here at 6.
0: Yeah.
1: You are not like me who has to be here at 6. You are not like Sena who would have to get here at a particular time.
0: Mm.
1: And if not, the work will not go on.
0: Yeah.
1: Please stay.
0: Take
1: and
0: your time.
1: I mean, study the weather before you. But if you are moving this morning, it means you need an umbrella, you need a raincoat, and you must be careful. Yeah.
0: If you went to a washer, it's too late. Take your time. There's no need to rush. Those of you drive on the road,
1: he must pass somewhere before going home. So you know.
0: Take your time. Some of you see, there are some people, you don't know what they are looking for in life. Take your time. We share the weather with us.
1: Yeah, and so mostly cloudy conditions amidst cases of rains of varying intensities are expected for some areas in southern Ghana this morning. In addition, misty and foggy conditions are likely to develop over the forest and mountainous areas as the day goes by. A mix of sun and clouds will be observed, with thunderstorms or rain expected over the coast, its inland areas, the middle transition, and the northern sectors during the afternoon and evening hours. So for this morning, Aplau, Accra, Kaswa, Ho, Koforidu, Akemoda, Takwa, all of these areas should be experiencing a 40% chance of thunderstorm or rain activity. Slight rains are predicted for Kumasi and Obuasi. Gosu, Sunyain, Techiman, Seshibekwai will be misty this morning, and the rest of the country for the morning would have a mostly cloudy weather. Now in the afternoon, Obuasi, Gosu, Sunyain, Techiman, Bolgatanga, Nalerugu would have sunny breaks. And then there's a 40% chance of thunderstorm or rain activity predicted for the rest of the country. Later on in the evening, Aplau, Accra, Kaswa, Techiman, Bolgatanga, and then Lerugu would have a mostly cloudy weather. The rest of the country for the evening should expect a 40% chance of thunderstorm or rain activity. It's raining in Accra. It means that this morning we are experiencing that. We should expect a 40% chance of thunderstorm or rain activity again in the afternoon. Then we'd have a mostly cloudy evening. So take note of that. Now, I'm just checking Dodowa to Medina.
0: Okay.
1: And it will take you 1 hour, 14 minutes to move from Dodowa to Medina if you're doing that now. The traffic zones I see this morning is at Denta Barrier and then Ashali Botri Junction. It's a fast-moving traffic. Then Kaswa to Kanishi, you're doing 1 hour, 34 minutes. Watch out for traffic at East Point, Tuba Junction, West Hills Mall. That traffic light as well. Is that? SCC, yes. Old Barrier, Tetegu Junction, Wager Junction. No, from Wager Junction to Malam Market, there's traffic. I see about 45 minutes. That's how long it will take.
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1: To move from Wager Junction to Malam Market this morning. Sakaman traffic light is moving a bit fast, and then there's a slow moving traffic around Dakoman Junction. So take note of that. It will take you 25 minutes to do Tama motorway runabout to Accra Mall this morning. Now, if you are moving outside Accra to Cape Coast, you should expect to do 3 hours 40 minutes. Kumasi will take you 5 hours 45 minutes. Takoradi, 6 hours 4 minutes. Koforidua, 2 hours 12 minutes. Sogakope, you'll be doing 2 hours 30 minutes. Tamale will take you 11 hours 10 minutes. And of course, my beautiful hometown, Vakbo, you will do 3 hours 30 minutes. Please, if you are hungry and you get to Vakbo, look for menu veve choba. Go there, go and pay and
0: thank
1: eat.
0: You. Thank you.
1: Uh-huh. Thank the free is too much. The free is too much. Why? You want to collapse the business? Why? You want to collapse
0: but the business? But you know what I was saying.
1: This morning, yeah, I have said, in fact, I was joking. It's okay.
5: WWW.
1: No, it's okay. It's okay.
0: Who would agree?
1: It's okay.
0: You said it.
1: So you go.
0: 3 months old.
1: At the market square. If you, me, I'm everybody in Vakbo knows me. So just look for my house and you see I'm in Veve Chomba, right opposite or just around my house. And then ask them, go there and go and eat and pay. If you are hungry, go and eat. Some people, they are not hungry, but because they see, they hear free, so they will go there.
0: This offer does not extend to you, those within Vakbo and its environs. So let's be clear about it. If you're within Vakbo, you are listening to us this morning, this offer does not extend to you. You are listening to us on
1: this morning.
0: Please.
1: No, the people in Vakbo, they know that they cannot go there and say they want to go and eat free. So then they won't go.
0: Okay, so they respect themselves.
1: It is you people who are traveling. And then you get to Vakbo and decide that Nancy says that you should go and look for a medical shop. But you go there and then you're insisting that, oh, I'll see I am free. Munjai, sir.
0: It won't be free.
1: What is that?
0: This is from Abiu Mandela. Help me wish my boss, James Gakpo, the head teacher of Chichirue MA Basic School, a happy birthday.
1: Chichirue.
0: James. Please leave this water. James Gakpo is the head teacher of Chichiria MA Basic School, today is your birthday. Happy, happy birthday. May greatness be his portion. That's the message from Abiu Mandela to you. And Kwame Udromanti is also reminding me that Senator, today is 47 years of the arrest of J.J. Rawlings and some junior officers. That's after the coup failed.
1: Mm.
0: Initially, they arrested them. They didn't know what was going to happen to them. In fact, they were going to be found guilty. And I bet they are going to be shot. But somehow, things took a turn for the better for them. If not, like you hear J.J. J.J. attempted a coup and failed. And you were shot. So, but today is exactly 47 years.
1: 47.
0: When this happened. That's quite a long time ago. Well, like I said, today is a big birthday here at Radio Gold. Today is the birthday of Joseph Lechu.
1: the rough rider. Champion driver.
0: I tell you.
1: Hey!
0: You can't compete with him on the road. If you see him on the road, give way. Don't come and call Radio Gold. Your driver is white.
1: We know.
0: If you do correctly, correctly.
1: Don't come and tell us that your driver has done so. We know,
0: Yahweh. Behave yourself. If you behave yourself on the road, there will be no problem. Some of you will do nonsense. You can do it against everybody, not our driver. We trust him like something. Happy birthday to him.
1: He's known as
0: 65 today.
1: Everyone in my house is aware that Mr. Lechu, when he's on the road, you dare not.
0: Yeah. No. We need that kind. This kind of indiscipline. He's 65 today. In fact, when you see him and somebody tells you he's 65, you won't believe it. The kind of things he can do, myself, I'll struggle to do.
1: The man can walk from here to Tema.
0: Yeah.
1: And back.
0: 65 years. May God richly bless you.
5: Now,
0: it's
5: from
0: your entire family to you, and it's also from us. We appreciate the work. Go and take the break. We'll come and look.
1: And I said that he can go to Kumasi. You is okay.
0: Common rules apply, please. When you come on Kanewu, it's not that now that you can come, you are coming to greet every member of the administration. If they don't know you, they don't know you.
5: We all say, wow, so
1: chair.
0: So please.
1: Okay.
5: 1 minute, you're the chair.
0: And don't spend 1 minute greeting people. If you want to greet people, do it with some urgency. Do it fast. Don't come and do, Mensha, Auntie Ajua. No, please. We don't have that time. So please, we beg you.
5: Now, Auntie Ajua,
0: at some point in time, when the producers decide that this thing is taking too much time, they decide to cut the time or cut it all together, there's nothing we can do for you. Lose the entire segment. So please, respect the time.
5: When we come back,
0: SM will take over with Kanewu.
6: Powers the things that people do to empower themselves. It fuels families, communities, businesses. Good energy fuels nations. It gets things going and keeps them moving. Good energy isn't just what we do, it's who we are. Goyal,

0: Charlie, trim am nice. I get some serious meeting.
1: Allah, machine.
2: But Charlie, no credit today.
0: Oh, but you relax. More day.
3: Hey, what fun ye?
0: Yes, so I borrow small, sort myself out. I pay back. We move.
1: Spoil day.
2: Ah, Charlie, you sure say you did pay back?
0: Yes, so. So that anytime somebody else they need them, more day. Be like I for can borrow some more.
1: Hey, you this boy. Don't go there and disgrace yourself.
4: Allah, motion.
5: Responsible borrowing be the real flexo for today's needs and tomorrow's dreams. Borrow, sort them, pay back. More day.
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0: All right, Tabusia, my home and walk up a beauty about good 90.5 FM. I'm right, so I said, you can have a segment, you know, you're the broker, so if you do so. Pouncho numbers, me and Unamidi, a Jumanano pay 0599 922 922 0599 922 922, and I said 0302 30 34 92 0302 30 34 92. Mr. Oba Sima Nafi, where you was him. Oba Sima Nafi, where you was him. Abaso body bin adbe mobi potem bibi koso ase so man pani fo asutimiti nyina omuti misra uba sima sima na so de bechi a eso a me yiwe firi so 0302 30 34 92 0599 922 922. Hello, good morning.
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0: e time ye di adwenta
1: je odi ko problem e wo ye constituency any important mo minia me pese mi tia me man peni se se ne si don drama ni ma ama road minister etuma omo ye e di magana fo ni ye ni so. Then it's a road minister and deputy. The same, and on be a Jumana, make I say, maybe President Rawlings time on my contract and our contractors are we are fine. And I'm sooner or Timidia, quite the bro. Oh, I know of Puma Baholum and a Sasan Lumi who said a NDC style because make I say the late president, minutes of blessed memory, or also say, yeah, oh, I know of Bob Romo, Jumum, about a head near Uya, say, and yeah. Obejina we ni maka tell say ya uye we enti eye ma o say uye we editia unia gana ni enti say ya ye ni say ya e da boy en papa papa na so mi adistradia mi de tu min sa da min say yem e de sme mpenyufo ni say Madina NDC love ni e so na so MC ya mu yi ma ye no o du party no e wo Madina o du party ni shine e wo Madina o the personal problem. I di attacking a man for our party ni moi. A man is probably brave. Oma baba fu. 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
0: 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Hello, good morning.
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2: 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Former finance minister, you are your journey, you know, the friend, the umbra, when the work was a magana for, not your baumia, you know, the mini baumia, and can measure them for about 8 years and EP. Because who won the work was a magana for? Now, you know, now say yes, to Abama, and then, Massa, who be a shop mommy, Mikarim Madina, who be a shop mommy, say, me crown, 4 years, let me tell, let me tell, let me tell, let me tell,
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0: mate Karim 2 minutes hello good morning
4: yes sir
0: Collins
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4: 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toto Maybe party for Oka or be so, and I am you must be a mamma. Me for come on me, dear. Why the Betty? Why the Betty? We are here, listless. We are the idea of the club. I was fun to live by me. No, my name is me. And your pony. What's the same? You go for friends, good institution to one enemy. That is that should be. You must see power. And one more, the new SM family, so SM, your uniform or say uniform. And you get it, yeah, the papa will be a little bit here. We be a piano papa, eh? Who make sure certificate? Who cry? Who what? Where's who say here? Who have a threat? No fact who protect you? Have a catch level. Tell me a yellow. What? They will protect you now. Yes, something different. Yes, something different. Yes, something different. Hey, how? No stressing it. What's this for my head? Brand a food suggestion. Make a hobby. And then you go and America, all the two come and say, who can't you party before I say you're beautiful? You're better giving me the seat. And then you couldn't found the project I had yet. And found Kura, what's that? We didn't even know. All right, here. Or don't send me quality. Now who said, all right, not shut here a year to my with Tony Amitre. Then I watch it. I mean, sorry, and also check him because. Yes, now my president, Mahama ENGC. And you might see I hear you with a bigger part, a bigger thing. And you think that they are the Dagi Cassiani or Cassi recover all you. I could find the new Baumia after a former president said, you know, we have Boma with from. No one that should now indeed me.
0: Collins, Miss Medassi. Hello, good morning.
5: Good morning, SM.
0: Yeah, Collins, you call him Abba. Okay, I'm a Molly. Ima, it's you.
5: Medassi. SM, Mr. Cho, mediator, Miss M. Reseni Wakano. Me pe for educational purposes, me pen chilimu. And to me, Busana said, dear, who near idea after Kane Wunun, Unisana Muba, Montreche Mimukakra, FBI, Mr. Omonachi, Kwame Fimpono. Aha, Nam Pesemi, who say FBI and a US, and to almost me poor country, dear,
0: community. Yet in war, Amsterdam.
5: Amsterdam, say Holland.
0: Aye.
5: Netherlands,
0: and
5: FBI, US.
0: Amsterdam for an echino.
5: I say, me call report to me, Mr. FBI for what it turned out for
0: better. Sana the work at an de buy.
5: Okay,
0: ne say, when in Amsterdam for no US, the no matter ten arche.
5: Ah, me patch, who's the US for the no matter ten arche no?
0: Me patch is a US FBI and one seven and a mechanical panel.
5: Okay, it's woman at the ten at Holland.
0: That be Holland in Penny Fono.
5: Okay.
0: What am I say?
5: Okay.
0: In Penny Fono Holland, securities, security officers, El Hono.
5: Okay.
0: And Achia Brantiano.
5: In fact, your Matia, I'm not making clarification because I'm confused. Oh, okay. Miss Ramo, Munya Butre, Kwame Fimpono Bushia, for more more, then some non enamno, Bruni, on to an among Kakawu. 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
5: 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By the end of Etna, 11:59, the Brenat near register, make me memo antenna maker, no, meme side of crano, a difficult Nipa nine, baby of branch, you are 8, 3, 4, meme dear crampo cran, yea, Nipa bear 4 penny a register. And to Miss Ramo, motion ye my Nanetta before the query, you know, I do most time by beyond the beer portano, some of a register, and no man and call ye.
0: Okay, Ima, and so yeah,
5: that's good morning, SM.
0: Morning, Minya.
5: Eben in Kwabinya,
0: Eben, you too.
5: You see, let me say good morning to my MP, Honorable Nkuma Flugu, and Honorable MC Agbu, for the yeoman job doing, and also chair delegates who are fighting to become police station executives. That was Mr. Usman, a.k.a. Didewa, is ever ready to support the MP to retain the seat again. So, after the branch election, let's do the needful. And also applaud the 9 months for the new man job doing, especially their leader, Kenebua, is ever ready to make sure that we let His Excellency John Dramani Mahama achieve his dream of work. I mean, bringing down the girl, I'm saying. So, I'm pleading. Don't sabotage their work. We are pleading with you. The president knows what's there. BNI and the national security are there. But he knows the reason why he formed NIMOS. So that Tenebua will lead the team. So please, I'm begging you. Also, Chief of Staff, please. Talk to those in national security. Some people are sabotaging the work. And they want to make it difficult for the NIMOS. Why all this? Also, let me tell my MC. The group is working within the electoral areas. But the complaint the people are saying that the dance is too much. So I'm pleading with him. If they what? The group does their work, they should allow some tanker drivers to come and what? Spray water on the what? On the ground for us. Because the dance is too much. I'm pleading with him. Because people can't even complain.

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1: Azuma. Azuma has taken a resource. They are going to start building the mine. They are mining. The whole of Ghana, there's a lot of mineralization in Ghana. You know, it's big enough for our people. If our people want to mine, it's under the IEA building now. The only reason why we're not mining there is because nobody's invested exploration to be able to find what mineral is under the IEA building so that we could be able to mine that. So yes, we should be able to open that up. But for us to be able to open that up and get our Ghanaians to mine, it doesn't mean that we twist the hand of people who have come in based on our laws to come and do their investment and say that we are taking it away from them. And we should also benchmark with the best, you know, jurisdiction. I saw the former Speaker of Parliament giving us an example of Libya, giving us some Middle East, you know, where they had negotiated their contract. But again, we need to look at those things and say, when it comes to minerals, are these the most mature jurisdictions that we can have? Can we go to an Australia, for example? Australia, they themselves, they are mining. They themselves, they have the technical competence. They have the resources. But in Australia, unlike, you know, the Ghana, there are mines. Goldfield, an African mine. They have 4 different, you know, operations in Australia that they own fully. Are there. They are not Australians. They own that fully. You know, you go into other, even the UK, you know, all these developed countries, they still attract foreign direct investment. So we should be able to get our own to grow and take the high of mining, but they should be able to coexist with the big boys also in the industry. So that can happen. It's not as if they are paradoxical. You can have both of them happening. Let's get our people to own. Let's get our people and others to also come. Because you see, the thing is that it's not about your people only owning you. They are building all these local champions. They are not going to be staying in Ghana. I saw in the IEA conversation, there was some talk about Dangote, that Dangote now has left Nigeria, he's gone into Kenya. How are we going to get our own to also go into other countries when we are seen as if we take from other African countries who come into our territory? So we should not do things that then limit our own people when the opportunity comes for them to also go out. What do you call it? EMP. They've done some operations in Liberia before. Ademus. They are in other African countries trying to go. We should not allow some of the actions that we will take in the quest of wanting to solve a genuine thing then become inimical. I'm sure if you spoke to the likes of Dr. Sigmund Tiao, and he has, you know, prescriptions about how we get our people involved in it. And one of them is not just the issue of ownership of the mine. If you look at the way the resources that come out of mining is shared, you will find out that what goes to the owner in terms of dividend is some proportion. What comes to government in the terms of royalties and taxes, also a small proportion. But the chunk of it is the input into mining, the cost of mining. Most of these inputs, how do we ensure that those inputs will be produced in this country? How do we ensure that we'll be able to produce a lot of the zen? You know that zen petroleum that has recently listed, is because Goldfield gave them an opportunity for Ghanaian firm to start supplying fuel into the large scale sector. That has then gotten them to now go to the point that they have listed. Do you know that in Newman, they took a chainsaw operator and have converted him from being a local road contractor, now it's a national road contractor. You know, we need to do a lot more of this with our resource. So it's not just the issue of just the ownership of the mine itself, but the inputs that go into that. How do we ensure that our contracting firms, Rabodex, EMP and Six, also then become big and then are exported out of our jurisdiction and go into other places? These are the things we need to do. But beyond all of that, if we want to get mining to work for us, another major issue challenge that we have is the fact that, do you know that in the Takwa area, Ghana Manganese and then Anglo Gold Ejuapem contributed

0: 5.1 billion Ghana cedis in.
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0: In terms of taxes to GRA last year, the question you ask is that what percentage of that came back into the Kakwa enclave in terms of development? Unfortunately, the way we structured our fiscal regime, that will go into the consolidated fund. So how do we change, you know, the same way we have the Petroleum Revenue Management Act, let's also have a Minerals Revenue Management Act so that these resources and the chamber we've been pushing, 50% of our royalties should be able to go into some of into these areas so that you can use that to develop it. We also know that last year the small scale sector produced 52% of our output. So when the large scale sector $19 billion in terms of taxes based on the 48% of gold exports that they did, the small scale sector that did 52%, can you guess how much they paid in terms of taxes? Can you guess?
2: No.
0: $19 billion is what I said that small scale did with the 48%. They paid $0.5 million in Ghana City based on 52%. So again, this is another area in which we need to solve this asymmetry. How do we formalize our small scale sector and get them into the system so that they also can contribute? At least if they contributed about $10 billion and we added it to the 90, would we have had 29, 30 billion? Wouldn't we have used that to be able to develop the areas more, you know? But we rather, you know, allow a sector that is producing 52% rather to destroy our environment and do not then contribute to the exchequer and make, you know, our two suffer to be able to get the resources that he requires to do his big push.
2: But the destruction of environment, which is an issue we are trying to deal with aside, the argument has already been made, and that argument was made by the IEA too, that in the case of a small-scale miners, majority of, for example, the impact the foreign exchange from them has had on the CD, on inflation, among others, majority of the value is retained right here in Ghana. In the case of the big mines, you're talking about the payment of taxes, but majority of the value is also retained outside. How do you respond to that argument?
0: Did I provide you any data to back that? Did IEA provide you any data? This is the Institute of Economic Affairs. Read their statement. Is there any data to back that? Over 70% of the value from large-scale mines comes back into the country. Beyond the fact that, you know, Bank of Ghana buys 20% of their gold in Ghana City. Beyond the fact that there's some mandatory repatriation that has to happen. Beyond the fact that your fuel and then your energy cost is paid in dollars. The Bank of Ghana gives these people permission to collect their money in dollars. There are other suppliers, vendors that Bank of Ghana also gives them permission to collect their payment in dollars. So you need to bring the dollars in to be able to come and do that. There are some of the mining firms that pay their royalties in dollars. So that also comes back. When you have to pay your salary and pay your other taxes, you have to bring the dollar back into the market, into the system, convert them. The money goes into the commercial banks. The Bank of Ghana has given permission for the mines to be able to take their money to the commercial bank. Convert them, you know, onto, you know, to be able to pay your CDs and all of that. So over 70% of that value comes. So in terms of the strengthening of the dollar, it's not only small scale that does that. Also the large scale. So the value retention. So there is about over 70% of that. That comes into the market. And do you know that also the way we have calibrated our mining and fiscal policy, government takes over 60% of the profit that comes out of the mining operation. So when IEA wants to discuss these things, they need to situate them with the data. They should provide us with the data. And this data, they are publicly available data. If you go to the Bank of Ghana, you go to the GRA, there you get them. And then all of us can sit down and see what is the validity of the points that they are making. So when I hear talked about that, and they talk about the spending of the city, have they gone back to look at what the cost of the if you have to restore one hectare of land, how much that will cost? And so that when you do all of that, the damage that you are doing, what is that costing to us? Have they gone to look at the kidney of that person who is dead, the young lady who has given birth to children who are deformed? Have they gone to look at that? Are they going to look at the cost of, you know, what is happening to our cocoa? The fact that, you know, heavy metals are getting into that. The fact that the people in Tapa do not have water to drink. Have they gone to compute the cost of that? How much is that costing us?
2: Are you suggesting by
0: water treatment plant did not have water to drink? Have you been to look at the cost of that?
2: Are you suggesting that the big mines do not in any way affect our environment? We don't suffer any pollution from them at all?
0: No, so what it is that the big mines are so regulated by the EPA and all of that if even in your operation something happens, you will have to remediate it. You know, you would be fined so heavily if any of those things happen. So, in terms of the last skill sector, you know, your impact on the environment, what you do is that as you start mining, you do concurrent reclamation. So, and then when you finish, you post the bond. The bond is money that is sitting there. So that whatever damage you've done, you are able to restore it. Those bonds are sitting. So that those systems that have been put in place, you know, to be able to police that. And that's what we should be pushing for. That's why we talk about formalization of the small sector. Once you formalize it, you get them into the point where they are paying their taxes and all of that. But the legal small-scale mines, some of them are also beginning to pull bonds. Some of them are also doing concurrent reclamation and all of that. That is positive. Those legal ones are some ones who are, you know, doing a good job. And that's something that we should do. But majority of the ASM and the people who are doing the illegalities and all of that, they don't do that.
2: And let me conclude by asking you this question. What if the ministry listens to the IEA and that's what the IEA is saying? What's the risk?
0: No, so again, you see, the point about it is that the reason why the ministry will not listen is that the laws that govern our country, and that's why, so if you go to the Mining and Minerals and Mining Act 2006, Act 703, if you go into Section 44, it says in Section 44.3, it says that 44.1 says that the leaseholder may apply for an extension. Then when you go to 44.3, it says that when the leaseholder applies for an extension and has materially met all the terms of that particular lease, it says the minister shall. So if the minister should listen to them and do that, what it will be doing is that we'll be going against our law. What it will be doing is that we'll be sacrificing the security of Kenya. You know what that impact is going to do? It's definitely that it's going to impact on the investing attractiveness of our country, of not only just foreign investors, even local investors. If they do it to one, then you, even a local, if you invest, when after you've invested all your money, when the lease has expired, they can also take it from you. So this thing we are talking about, it's not only about the foreigner; it's about even us as a Ghanaian. It's about making sure that the attractiveness of our country, so far as investment is concerned, for both the local investor as well as the foreign investor.
2: Engineer, thank you. Thank you very much for speaking to us.
0: Thank you very much.
2: Is Engineer Dr. Ken Ashigbe, CEO of Ghana Chamber of Mines, speaking to us. Do feel free to share your thoughts with us. And I'm sure you've listened to the argument he's made, the argument Dr. Steve Bantio has made, in contrast to what the IEA is suggesting. First, let's say that this morning, we are not only live on Sekwele 104.3 FM in Likpe Todome, we are also live on Lukusi Radio 96.1 in Ver Golokwati. We are live on Lukusi Radio 96.1 in Ver Golokwati. Today is the birthday of a man I'm looking for. He's the new member of parliament for Pando. Honorable Sebastian, he's been 1 year as member of parliament. Honorable Sebastian Day celebrates his birthday today. He's an honorable member of parliament for Kwando constituency. This is the birthday we're just coming from Hilda Mause Ata Dry. So, from Hilda to you, the honorable member of parliament for Kwando, Honorable Sebastian Day, today is your birthday. Happy birthday to you. She's typically the morning show host on Lukusi Radio, Hilda. I don't know why she decided to cede the time to us this morning. But good morning to Hilda and the fantastic team at Lukusi Radio, and also the fantastic team at Sepele 104.3 FM Likbe. Todume. Lukusi Radio is on 96.1. They are in Virgo Lokwati. Happy, happy birthday to Honorable Sebastian Day. Of course, we'll be having this conversation on owning and mining our own resources. And that's the debate that we'll be having this morning. Now, the IEA and the people who sit at the IEA, and if you look at them comparatively, their age and the amount of time they spent on this earth, the experience they've been through. Like I said, we have a former Chief Justice. Don't forget, Chief Justice is retired at 70. So she retired at 70. So it means that she's over 70, way over 70. And then there is also Professor Aaron Michael Kwe. Prof is a member, a leading member, one of founding, the earliest members. I don't want to say something that somebody will come and fight me that when I say founding member, he's not a founding member, his name was not on the... No. So he's been in the MPP, UP tradition for a long time. And of course, I've also talked about Charles Mensah. Charles Mensah is also, his affiliations to the New Patriotic Party are also quite well documented. So interesting voices on this matter. They are the ones who are pushing for the fact that the lease given to gold fields should not be extended. Dr. Steve Mantiao and Dr. Ken Ashigbe disagree completely that this will not be ultimately be in our interest, because it costs a lot of money for somebody to develop a mine. If the person knows that after they've developed the mine and mining for a few years, you take the mine back from them, it will be most of them will not be interested in investing in those mines. In fact, Dr. Steve Mantia also told us about something that happened 10 years ago when they told the government to convert their carried interest into equity, which will mean that when it comes to it and the mine needs money, they have to be in the position to use that equity to get money for the mine. And government said, no, we want this thing, carried interest, give us the money. So it costs like $1 billion in some cases to develop a mine. Question is, they are saying, would we be able to raise that money if the foreigners all of a sudden decide that we won't come and invest our money only for you to take it back from us? That's a major question they've been asking. And then Dr. Ashigbe is also of the opinion that will be in breach of the law. What will be the basis for denying them a renewal as they are requesting? We need to take a break. When we come back, we'll speak to a few more people on this and wind up on this particular discussion.
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0: Fellow Ghanaians and citizens of Omofia, Radio Gold is back, and so is Kokosa Reporting. 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
5: Well, luckily for us, we've been joined on the line by Honorable Bernard Bediako Beidu, who is Member of Parliament for Akwetia. In fact, when I say Akwetia, I don't need to tell you about Akwetia. Akwetia was for many years popular for its diamonds. And I, Honorable, correct me if I'm wrong, they mine gold in Akwetia too, right?
6: Yes, we do.
5: Oh, fantastic. Do you still have the diamonds?
6: Sure, we do have diamonds in the commercial plant. We do have.
5: Great. And it's nice to have you on the line on this. He's also a member of the Lands and Natural Resources Committee of Parliament. I'm sure you've listened to the IEA, and I'm sure you've also listened to the Chamber of Mines. What do you think? Should we be considering having an indigenous company take over the Takwa mines at this time?
6: Also, thank you for the opportunity. Good morning to you and your team, as well as your listeners and viewers. I think it's a call in the right direction. As a country, we need to change our ways. If for nothing at all, we have something to learn from. What we should learn from, essentially, is the results we have in terms of the opportunities we've given to companies from outside this territory that have had the opportunity of taking over in the mining sector. What has been the result? It's not been too good. Look, there are some of the agreements, if you happen to chance on them and you read the terms, you ask yourself, really, is this really what we want as a country? But I've asked questions and I've been given some answers, not so satisfactory, but you can't help it. Because you see, the question that has been asked is, why would a country like ours have all these resources? You give the resources out to be mined by a foreign company, and all you get is probably some royalties of about 5% on some corporate taxes you take from them, and then all, and that's it. And you ask yourself, why? But you see, the answer we've been given sometimes is that first, we did not have companies or people who were ready to invest in that sector. I mean, Ghanaians who were ready, who had the expertise, who had the resources and all that. These were the excuses that was given. Fast forward, we are in this day and age, we have Ghanaians who have all this. They have the expertise, they have the influence, some of whom are even working outside the borders of the country. And so do we still have those excuses to give? Surely we don't. And that is why this government has made it a policy. And I'm sure you are aware that we are not renewing any mining lease to any expatriate or any foreign company to mine. And that actually includes the Takwa, Gotos. And I'm in full support of this policy. We cannot continue like this as a country. In any case, if you give it to a Ghanaian company, surely whatever he gets, he would invest in the country. He would have to build upon whatever he has here in order to have more. But there is the case, we have these foreign companies, they come mine, and then they have to even take the... Indeed, the sad aspect is that when they even mine and they get the money, they need to change the money into foreign currency thereby putting so much pressure on your economy. And then they take it back to their countries. So whose interest are we serving? And so I think it's a call. Of course, I always say that it's a late call, but it's necessary. We could have done this much, much earlier. But we are grateful to His Excellency John Dramani Mahama, first and foremost, for coming out with that policy, a very bold one, that we are not renewing it. And so the IEA and other stakeholders, I mean, other CSOs, we are grateful for them to also come on board that we need not renew these for any reason. And so it's a good call. I support this fully.
5: Two arguments against this. The first one is that we as a country usually do not invest in these mines. We invite foreigners, give them a contract, let them spend $1 billion in some cases or close to $1 billion to develop these mines. Now, after they've developed it, you're seeking to take it away from them. Secondly, there's, and of course, there's an issue of security of tenure, then whether that will encourage other foreigners to come and invest the $1 billion, which you are not ready to invest in those mines to develop them. The second one, the second point, of course, is that there's also the point of law. Where you pass a law stating exactly the circumstances under which you would renew or not renew a lease. If this company that's already mining the concession meets all the requirements, of course, they've been doing it, they developed it and everything, then applies for an extension, what will be the basis for you saying you will not do that? So two things: the investment and security of tenure and what that will mean to foreign direct investment in mining, and then there is of course the issue of the law. How do you respond to those two issues?
6: Well, so for me, I mean, we are a country governed by laws, and you know, Ghana, with the expertise we have in the legal, I mean, that is the last thing we do to breach our laws in terms of, I mean, taking over our mining space. So I know that the Attorney General would look at the leases and see where we can. So, but you see, so that's the second one. I do not think that we will breach any law. And we, of course, we are not abrogating any contract. That's the line we should draw. The government is not seeking to abrogate a contract. The renewal, of course, is subject to some, what do you call it, the clauses in it, the do's and don'ts and all that. And the government surely would be advised legally on how to proceed. We would not do anything to breach the laws of the country. Right, it has happened, Damai. What happened to Damai? We've done it lawfully. And it's been taken away from them. Again, with the issue of investment and whether it wouldn't affect, I mean, foreign direct investment and all that, I don't think so at all. I mean, you see, yes, you invested. Based on the investment, you were given a contract to proceed, which had a number of years. You've mined, you've gotten what you expect to get. You've taken away whatever you are supposed to. So a renewal, surely, is not an automatic one. A renewal of a lease is a fresh one. And let's make that clear. I mean, it's not just a, because there could be some amendments, there could be some, you know, new clauses and all that. So a fresh, a renewal of a lease is a fresh one. And so that is why it's not automatic. The law allows the country or the state to hold on to its resources irrespective, because the resources of course are for the state but are being held on our behalf by the president. And the president decides what to do to our resources, mineral resources. If you came to explore and you invested so much and at the time of signing a lease for you, maybe the state said, no, we won't sign. That's where you would say, no, you made me spend so much. At the end of the day, what am I taking home? You made me. But this is not what it is. You were granted that lease, you mined, you took whatever. Look, this is not sad. Over 90% 95%, you take it away. The only challenge I think we have is that at the time we didn't have people who were into such huge minings. I mean, we didn't have people in Ghana who were investing in our mines and all that. But today we do have. And so for me, it's no issue at all. We would use the law to take over. And that is non-negotiable. That's non-negotiable. We've come this far. We cannot continue like this. Look, most of these companies, GoPro, it's a South African breed. What is happening in South Africa? Is it lawful? They say it's their country. We should leave. This is not even the route we are going. In this case, the policy of the state preceded what is happening in South Africa. And beyond that, what we are looking at is to be able to empower the Ghanaian, to be able to help. Look, this, you know, this World Cup thing we said we were going, and the state said we cannot sponsor, we will not put our money into this because the state has a lot of, responsibilities, and they will not. So the minister had to go around, beg for arms. And, you know, it was Mr. Ibrahim Mahama who was able to give $5 billion just to transport supporters to go and watch this World Cup. Look at the kind of things he is doing in this country. How many expatriate companies do we see do this? So if I'm sure that even if it is Akonta mining and he is of good standing and he is capable of doing it, you should give it to him. He's a Ghanaian. It's unfortunate. And you see, let me also sound this question, that we would also not, on the basis of this call, allow any government to circumvent processes and award contracts to cronies who are not capable. That was the question. So that if we agree that we should give it to Ghanaians, it should be Ghanaians who have the expertise and have the resources to invest in the sector. Because yes, it's huge, it's capital intensive. But we cannot give it to people on the altar of convenience. So we would scrutinize any lease that is awarded to everybody. For me, it doesn't matter whether he's your daughter or he's your mother. That's not the issue. But
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6: Is the person capable? Because if we are not careful, we would also set a precedent where anybody may think that, oh, I'm giving it to a Ghanaian. A government comes today and then cronies set up a company. This is what we experienced under His Excellency Nana Addo Dankwa-Akufo-Addo, FML and Co. Put up a company a fortnight, and then the company is presumed, look at PDS, is presumed to have the expertise, and then contracts are awarded. We will not tolerate that. But if the person has been in the sector and is capable of doing it, We are all for it. And as a committee, we speak about this. We've held meetings with some stakeholders, and we are for it. In fact, if it comes to us, and it does both sides, if it comes to us and we look at the documentation and we see that this is a person who has been in the sector, has the capability, has the resources, we would okay. Because it's a country we are building. And we need to empower our own. This is what other countries have done. And we cannot afford to be unaccepting. And so for me, those arguments, yes, people may make it, but I don't think it's enough reason not to empower our own.
5: Honorable, thank you. Thank you for speaking to us.
6: I'm grateful.
5: Honorable Bernard Bediako is Member of Parliament for the Akwetia constituency. Join us on the line. Of course, like I said, when you mention two places in Ghana, no, three. When you mention Obuasi, you mention Akwetia, Takwa, three places that when you mention, there's also the name of Bogoso and a few places that when you mention their name immediately, everybody knows you're talking about mines. So what do you make of this debate yourself? We want to also hear you. A good morning to Aaron Amba, who said I was throwing shade to Mamaga. Yes, that shade was necessary. Agnes Abuaji is watching us live from the UK. Kwame Odomante says, okay, I read that a bit earlier. George Kujo Lechu says, we should say, please wish my lovely brother a happy birthday for me. So that's from George, who says we should wish his brother Joseph. So George to Joseph. Happy birthday to Joseph Lechu, from your brother to you. Happy. He turned 65 today, so as old as Sogakope, now senior high school. Porsche Akwa, a good morning to. So I was reading Kofi Esterife's comment earlier. Brian Brandt is suggesting some things. A good morning to you. There's Zach Obispo says, please, I want to find out if gold once discovered underground has a time limit within which to mine it. If no, then we can allow the gold to be there for the future generation instead of still giving it to foreigners. Most of the mines in South Africa are not controlled by the citizens. We cannot continue in this way for how long? Vincent Kisford Bailey says, Mr. Senna, the man speaking about EMP not to be giving more mining sites to what they have already said is a hypocrite. Brian Bryant, a good morning. Zansky Media, they are fighting for companies. Are these guys fighting for the foreign companies that they do not care about the interests of the Ghanaian? Abraham Kofi is also joining us. Lawson Eagle Eye says, and of course, Lawson is, do I say so or do I leave it? Our friend from Takwa says, can I Shigbe and Doc are making the best and intelligent moves for us as a country. Sana, we are not there yet to attract huge investments. This industry is a capital intensive one, and most of our local companies not listed on the stock exchange market yet. In my opinion, I know EMP may ask AMS to be a contractor for the Damai mine, reason being that AMS, who are Australians, have the capacity and they actually made EMP who they are today. That's coming from Lawson. And Lawson should know best or better. Nia Yemo says, too much English. Let's take over our resources step by step. The local investor will also grow. That's Kofi Ara says, this is a good debate on the mines to take a good decision for the nation. Buzi Beta, good morning to you. Nia Yemo says, Jalil, forget all the English. Just take over the mines. We'll figure it out over time. And this is not a time for long talk. So what do you think? What do you essentially think? SM, what do you think? IEA says this. Chamber of Mines saying something. You have heard. Did you hear Dr. Steve Mantiao? Asking what?
9: Let me be say IEA no more can. No more interest,
5: whether they are influenced by
9: somebody.
5: Okay, can never tell.
9: Ghana Chamber of Mines also there.
5: So. Are they also pursuing somebody else's interest? So yes. Your question is, in both cases, whose interest are they pursuing?
9: More.
5: Okay.
9: Say yeah, in Ghana this year they said the engineers and planners.
5: Mm-hmm.
9: Yeah, they are more. ene ama pa papa no a de engineers and planners aye ne dia no
5: okay
9: a wutu fu mogudi okroma de nim de oyɛ de ama Ghana fo
5: okay
9: 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Engineers and planners, the Black Stars here called Kapi. And then where is Gaso or the Bebwa or my Ghana ma yet me the supporters are called Kapi. Her Ghana this year with me abo momo yari yari and no mwa nancy cray a branch of South Africa by year. War pay business bi ye. Papa nabuan. And ye come war the abwa Ghana this year. 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Eno na aya na etole bi ame wasemka. Oh,
5: okay. Mamaga, okay. So first do that business. Mamaga will come and tell us what she thinks. But okay. It's important that we all. What do we think about this? We're still considering. Maybe we might open the phone lines for you to tell us what you think about it. Before we turn to the matter of the MPP's complaints, let me say a belated happy birthday to Ruth Dala Sedo.
9: Ruth, you go for say birthday. Said they were deep birthday. No, I'm so. How do you call me who Ruth birthday? No, I office. Office now. You plant chips, need drinks,
5: beer. So you're enjoying too much. and you see, I agree with any criticism of any birthday that I am not part of.
9: Oh, okay.
5: You understand? Like a politician famously said, I think a politician from the Eastern Africa said that corruption is bad when I am not involved. But if I am involved,
9: it is not.
5: I will defend it. If there's a birthday that was celebrated and I was not invited, it's a bad birthday. I agree with anybody who criticizes it. But if I am there, it was good. It was the right thing to
9: do. And you know,
5: me, I'm now pursuing my interest. If I am there, it is good. If I'm not there, it is not good.
9: Okay.
5: So, because I am not there, I agree with every criticism of the birthday party.
9: It
5: was not a party, was it?
9: Oh, yeah, you said your party.
5: But still, I was not invited.
10: Maybe then was if Ruth really want to do a birthday party, office. I have all you people. Can you
11: sit? You are living in the city.
10: In the city.
11: And then our baby nurse.
9: Oh, me who ye?
11: Mom,
9: it's by name.
11: It's by
9: ye. Buffalo, Mr. Buffalo, to crumble. Chips in there.
5: Those are the things that were there.
9: Yes.
11: And David, what is the
5: rest of
11: the problem?
5: There's no banquet, tilapia, okro soup. Oh, it was. Chips. Ruth, continue, sir. I'm not interested. Thank you. Thank you, Trophy, when they cut it into small pieces, then they grind it. Which one?
11: You are still sitting here using a big
10: job advocate for
11: eating of Trophy.
5: You see, in 1999, research conducted in 1999
10: cannot apply.
5: Imagine how old 2026. If we were born in 1999, imagine how old you are. You are 3 years away from 30. So like 37 years. And then you want to 27 years. You want to ask to apply research in 1999. No, they have to do a new research and come and show us the basis for banning Trophy and not banning cigarettes.
11: They say that
5: and not banning alcohol.
11: The Trophy contains too much fat.
5: Which fat is it? Is their fat seeds? Is it their fat?
10: Is it their fat? Is it their fat?
5: So what do you? But birthday, we are not discussing. I just said that if I was there, the birthday, whatever it was, whether it was a surprise, this thing is great. But since I was not there, it is not good. That's all. In the pursuance of my interest.
10: The appointees have been advised against
5: flamboyant
10: celebrations. Because I don't know, in governance, politics, there's something called the optics.
5: Okay.
10: It is very necessary. So you have to be cautious of that. But I see things like this. That Senna is celebrating their birthday, then me, myself, and SM would decide that we would do something that he won't know, and then we'll come and surprise him. That one day.
11: That one, you won't
10: the celebrants
11: cannot do anything about it.
10: Will not have a say. Do you get it?
5: Mm-hmm.
10: And so, those ones, you can't really control.
11: Okay. Not control it.
10: But if we are saying that appointee is organizing a party, and then we are seeing all the luxurious and, you know, those ones, you can criticize and say something about. But if she's just there in her office on her birthday,
11: her friends
10: and
11: come to surprise
10: friends, you. Maybe the staff.
11: The staff.
10: Decide that, no, for the past 2 years or 1 year that she's been here, she has done, we have seen improvement in our well-being, and then we decide that, okay, we want to, I mean, do something for her. Those ones, she cannot say that. Don't do. Do you get?
5: Still, I am against it because the staff did not invite
10: me.
5: Yeah.
10: And people are saying that Stoneboy was there, or they might not know the relationship. Because me right now, if they are doing surprise right now, the kind of musicians that will come here, you people will be surprised.
5: You have connections either.
10: Because you don't know.
5: Okay.
10: Chief One will be here, Nerex will see Nerex, you will see Enam, because, you know, they will all show up. If they hear that it is a Melosi bloody and we are doing surprise, they will all line up and be here.
5: You don't
10: be surprised to see Stoneboy here. We started long ago.
9: Do you get?
10: And so those ones you can't say no because you don't have a say in those arrangements.
11: Can't control those ones.
10: So this one that you people are dragging Ruth left and right, I don't get it. The fact that I was not invited is the part that but the thing is that she cannot invite you because she wasn't aware there was going to be a party.
5: Immediately she saw the surprise.
10: Those organizing the surprise, or when she saw the surprise, she should say that people should let me make a call. Nancy, are you there? Senna there? People should come to my office.
5: Little happy birthday. Anyway.
10: See, a lot of people, like, if they have the opportunity, like, the way they will celebrate their birthday. My own brother, Raymond Archer, celebrated his birthday. The way the wife wanted to celebrate, it's their own manual. The way she wanted to celebrate their birthday. But because there's, people. She just quietly say, nothing.
11: Happy birthday, my husband.
10: Happy birthday. And we all got up and left.
9: And the man says, what? Let's see. And yeah, I'm a friend. I'm going to say, Mumajin could be a baby.
10: That is also not a bad one.
9: Mumajin could be a baby.
10: Okay, man, party after party after party.
11: So, say, Mumu Diminya.
9: Association of Celebrants.
11: Problem. It's in your key. How to celebrate my birthday?
9: Maybe I don't enjoy your pictures, I said.
11: On your behalf.
10: Let me say good morning to Lawyer Bram Lab. He's listening to you people.
9: Yeah, my colleague or Ellen and Pa. But it's everyone who your papa.
5: One of your colleagues. He has been at the business longer than you. So you're senior.
9: Senior colleague.
5: Okay. First, SM, please do that.
9: Cross door say no amount of fat consumed will affect the size and weight of Senna and Afirua. Yes, Senna will catch Tufi as a
11: Tufi as a fat. Yeah, Tufi continues to
9: fat. And Senna so baby.
10: Senna dear, if you say you are taking Tufi away from him, you are killing him.
11: This is not me.
10: Tufi
9: for us.
11: Yes. We fry it, we sell it fresh and we did it for many years.
10: So it has become part of it.
11: So it's not me. It's a tradition.
9: Yes, trophy.
11: Who did you bread any day?
9: No maba. We're not Bruno say ya bono. Grown, grown. Yeah. Five cities. No, so maba. Eshi. No, who said? Unyasi Tony become one.
11: Now, Pablo Dunum.
9: Now, the Shitoni Kakra Fabu Dunum.
11: No, you try to finish him.
9: Vatican go home. Senna.
10: Why wouldn't NBA ban the thing?
11: Even the FBI, I'm sure the day when they were writing that statement, the person who wrote that statement was ordering. Let's be truthful.
9: Thank you too. Alright. Send to Adi and to us on dia. Young ko NLU for ho. Na National Lottery Authority in Penny for no messy young fuck we magana this year and I say Yen yanum be no more omono omia man boy for omonpo my gana ye omunyawa om do be simu pa ayo buka tabi. Omen and on Facebook, WhatsApp, and our face on other social media platforms so. Se omo no omo NLF na asoma omo ibi mo kra se omo yempanifo a omo ewo eye NLF officials ni binu no na de omo kan nyina ne se boshe ohoi won be she obi pa se omo ewo lotto numbers bia na otwim no won betime dia ma won so otime atwa ene two show ni adade ni nyina omo ewo bi na nsa no be sa no omo ye registration omo ye registration ni wi a ana so register wi omo ji sika kakra wo ho ansa na wo ho aye de numbers no a ma ma omo otime atwa ei NLA Emma lead winning numbers. And on some BBR say, one call non-call register and call for now mom lead winning numbers. NLA games na are purely games of chance. It's in your coupon, I don't know who shim now than another person. I don't know your two show beer and you could try a fire and a refubi to your car. Mr. What would you mean? I pay. If you want to see pa, no one could chase gun for a movie and that's will be on your book at an effort. Who shall be in me? I could see Bronis stay alert, don't be scammed and play responsibly. Ebia na open chemu fofro e de aka de bedu amoy ho na so bi ta frefro pa ene enele fo abie wo mo epono e de ato wo se eye agyanan gate no ai enele customer service supplies no e wo ho 0266 087 966 0266 087 966 and I say 0266 087 946 0266 087 946 Miss Row, Renu B, Amfa 6, Anano 9, Wanyu Bukata, NLA, Osi Development through Games. 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
5: Edamwasi. Thank you, SM. Of course, we're just the debate on which side should we lean. But I remember this matters, and I have been educated this morning by listening to Dr. Steve Mantiao and also listening to Ken Ashigbe. And of course, I also have listened many years to many people who have different opinions on matters of who should mine our resources. Should we continue the current status

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1: Niabe, what do you think?
2: I think they should give it to Ghanaian company, because the South African company and the foreign company, they don't just start working with there. So the Ghanaian companies, if they think they can make, most of companies have made, but they form one company to do it. So they should give it to Ghanaian companies. Thank you.
1: Niabe, thank you. Thank you. And so far, the consensus is... Okay, we've lost that caller on the line. Good morning. Do you have a caller there? Good morning.
3: Hello, Zena.
1: Yes.
3: Good morning.
1: Morning. Is that Master Richard?
3: Yes, my brother.
1: Oh, mi hogbeno. Mi hogbeno.
3: Hello, Zena. Mesra by me, sir. Che, mo fama son company, bia. Hello, Zena. Che, on my way, be you on my way, ji. Be you in a wato ye. Mi mi expect, se, ye mineral resources, mi mi na,
1: Mazarija, thank you. We pick 2 more calls. Good morning.
4: Good morning, Mr. Sena.
1: Yes, your name and where you're calling us from?
4: My name is Augustine, calling from Kokomemle.
1: Augustine Kokomemle. Augustine, we are listening to you.
4: Please, for me, they should give it to the Daniel companies. And the island, there were 3 companies right in the mine. So if the Daman give it to Ibrahim, the others who are there, they should give it to them so that the money will be in that country for us. Thank you, myself.
1: Thank you. Thank you, Augustine. Our final caller. Your name and where you're calling us from? Hello, good morning.
5: Yeah, okay. I'm Martin Koblafianu, calling from Medina.
1: Is it Martin?
5: Koblafianu.
1: Okay. Abu Kobla, we are listening to you.
5: Please.
1: What do you think?
5: The situation is such that we have various experts who have been arguing for foreigners. For example, during the structural adjustment program, there were people who argued against it in terms of diversity. Somebody like Dr. Graham argued against our selling of the factories Kwame Nkrumah had established in line with IMF conditionality. People like that were ignored. We have a similar thing now repeating itself. And it is something that has been repeating itself. During even the way back in slavery, there were local people who argued in favor of what the foreigners had brought in to colonize us. So, to me, those who are arguing that the giving out the mines to a local farmer, a local miner, will drive away foreign investment is the way of some of those people who are trying to repeat the imperialist movement. So we should encourage our own people to take over. That was the argument that was used to derail Kwame Nkrumah's programs. We shouldn't listen to those people. We should train local people. We should encourage local people to take over the mines, but make sure we put in place measures that will prevent cronyism and

0: incompetent people from just being given the minds to run. Thank you.
1: And that's how we conclude that calling segment. Taking us to 45 minutes past 9. Now, one thing we know will happen this morning is that there will be a presser at the Ministry of Finance. Now, what will happen? The IMF is in town for their last review under this program. This presser will be the last one they'll have under this program. Most of the targets they've set to achieve under the IMF program, most of it have been achieved. If a medium term in 2028, most of them have been achieved now. We understand the proposal of the IMF is a possible extension so that they can keep an eye on our government. Our government says, no, we would, don't worry, we'll be okay. So we'll hear what both sides will say. And I promise you, when we come back on Monday, something that we'll discuss in a bit more detail on the matter of the IMF that happened today. Nancy, you still didn't say what you think.
2: Oh, you know, for me, it's not about who is doing the work, but the benefits Ghana is getting.
1: Okay.
2: Really, for me.
1: How does it benefit Ghana?
2: Yes. Okay. That is my priority all the time. So, if you are giving it to a Ghanaian company, yes, we understand that it means that Ghanaian is being employed, you get a lot. But in the end of the day, are we just making an individual, a group of friends, a group of people, or what is the benefit Ghana is deriving from the fact that we are giving it to the locals?
1: Okay.
2: If it's an international or a foreign company, what are we getting from that foreign company as a country?
1: Okay.
2: So me, that is it. Are we negotiating for, if you want to give it back to the foreigners, are we negotiating so that Ghana will get the benefits that it deserves?
1: Okay.
2: You know, so me, it's always what we are getting as a country for me.
1: That's more important.
2: Yes, to who is getting it or not. Yes, for me. But you sports people, what are people doing at Legonde?
3: African Schools Championship, no. Athletics Championship.
1: Is what?
3: Athletics Championship.
1: Did you say schools or these are professionals? Pro?
2: Professionals.
1: Not amateurs.
3: Schools. Because me who Gaza Mua, they are also Bakuko TI Amadia.
2: How are we hosting the thing? Does that mean that we're putting a bid? Or, I mean, how...
3: I'm sorry, I don't know what they mind.
2: Like, did we get to host...
4: No, we put in a bid and you win.
2: Yes. And then we won to
4: won
2: host the thing.
4: Yes.
1: Is, are these professionals or this? He says schools. Is this schools or we are talking about?
4: No, it's not school. This is Africa Senior Athletics Championship. Professionals,
3: but some of them are students.
4: No, it depends on who which athlete you
1: select. No. So that one is your choice.
4: Yeah, that one is
1: so
4: your
1: you
4: choice.
1: So you choose who represents.
4: And I feel the representation. If you see school girls, school boys, I feel that representation is good because most of our athletes are aging.
1: Okay,
4: and we need to present these school girls, even if they are warlocked, they
1: to have the opportunity, the experience,
4: and then experience, and then the future is also important. Yeah, so if the school girls come in and they are not doing well, for that one, I give the organization, what's the name, Ghana Athletics, 100% thumbs up.
1: Okay,
4: but the organization is the problem. But now you
2: said what we actually
1: be. So we've had some jittery moments.
2: How long was the whole tournament?
4: Come again.
2: How long is it?
1: Oh, the another
4: from the from 12th to 17th.
2: So it's just a week.
4: A week long.
1: Okay.
4: A week long.
2: So they are concluding when?
4: What's today? Today is 15th. Yeah, that should be Sunday.
2: Sunday.
4: That should be Sunday. Easy.
1: No. First, understand Nancy's concerns before you address them. Nancy, what's your problem?
2: So this is supposed to be an international tournament.
1: Let's say a continental tournament, but it will have international standards.
2: Yes. But I haven't seen that.
1: What haven't you seen?
2: So when you are bidding to host a tournament of this nature, it means that you are prepared.
4: But we are prepared.
2: And you know you have the capacity to.
4: You have the capacity.
2: It means that you are promising the people that your stadium...
4: Yes, stadium.
2: The stadium will not be empty. You will get... You rally people to be there. Did you... You said I should keep quiet. Did you see that?
4: No, I'm not saying you should keep quiet. You see. I agree with Nancy to some extent.
2: Because, I mean...
4: To some extent.
2: Publicity? No. Hello. Which media house is covering it? I've not seen.
4: GH1 is covering.
1: I think I've seen GH1.
4: GTV is also covering.
2: Since when? Since the beginning. The stadium to go and say, So, the organizers, if we were putting up a political show, okay?
4: Nancy is hyper in this moment.
2: Are you people saying that you will not be able to go to schools and go and talk to people and then rally them and put them in a bus and take them there and give them a reason as to why they should be there? You say you cannot do that for this and you went bidding?
4: Easy.
2: What are people doing?
1: Okay.
4: We are doing
1: So what were the issues? Okay. So from the beginning, the things that Nancy was talking about, what were the initial issues with the organization?
4: You see, Senna, I feel enough consultation wasn't done.
1: Okay.
4: Because if enough consultation was done, every aspect of the competition should be considered, from media to support to security to athlete welfare. In fact, all of them should be inclusive. But if you have a situation where journalists come complain about the fact that they don't have a tribune to report on the competition, it leaves much to be desired. If you have a situation where athletes must struggle to know the times they have made after crossing the finish line or finishing line, it leaves much to be desired. That is very technical. If you have a situation where athletes come to complain about food, meals, that leaves much to be desired. That's why I'm saying enough consultation wasn't done. Second, about what Nancy is saying about the fans. So now, if again consultation was done, Legon Sports Stadium is the only stadium hosting the competition. A 1 week competition. So certainly.
1: So they are not using any other venue.
4: No, there's floodlights.
1: Not even the one that we built at. Is it
3: Botiman?
1: No,
4: that one is. We are not using it. That one is becoming a white elephant. So now, why don't you, if you have floodlight, why don't you shift the game to say 4 p.m. 5 p.m. So that at least workers who close from work can probably drive there and watch some of these games. To the extent that athletes will have to compete at 12 p.m. under the scorchy sun, 11 a.m., 1 p.m., I don't think that is good enough.
1: Okay.
4: That's why I say I don't know what consultation went into organizing or holding those competition events at that particular point in time. So to have an empty stadium, I think the organizers didn't do well. Second, why should organizers wait for people to talk, journalists to make noise, before they bring a timer?
1: A timer.
4: That is, internationally, the moment an athlete crossed the line, you know the time he has made.
1: Yes,
4: you should know automatically, even the one watching at home.
1: Yeah.
4: It was yesterday that we got to know the timer had been brought. Yesterday. If not, athletes crossed the line, had to wait for a long while to know that they've made 10 point something seconds, 9 point something seconds.
1: Okay.
4: Even manual timing was a problem.
1: Okay.
4: You see? So if you're going to bid for a tournament and you know technically, financially, infrastructurally, you are not there, drop it.
1: Okay.
2: See, people should put your acts together and drop the things right. If you are doing it, you are doing it. If you won't do it, don't do it. And this whole thing that we are talking about, plus the World Cup preparation and all that. If we come back after World Cup and we are talking about it, let no one call here and say that you people are always talking about... I went to the wise who. Because we will talk about it.
1: In fact,
2: we will talk about it.
4: Because when I see you, I've always said that...
2: Do the right thing.
4: You see, our people are not thinking.
2: Yo.
4: Not too long ago, 2 years ago, we struggled to even finish hosting Africa Games. Accra 2023.
1: All African Games,
4: Yes, Accra 2023. 23, 24, 25, 26. 3 years down the lane. We still struggle to host a competition that is central at a point. Africa Games was a bit open.
1: Okay.
4: We had Botima, we had Accra, we had some at Cape Coast.
1: This so maybe we have, everything is happening at the Legon.
4: At the Legon Sports Stadium. So if you are not able to host such a tournament, come on.
2: If you even go to Legon campus, I'm going to talk
4: but
2: to
4: you. Are the students on vacation?
2: I don't know.
1: No.
4: They are on vacation. No, so we couldn't bus. We couldn't bus students to come and fill the stadium and take them back.
2: Go talk to them. They are there. They will just walk to the, to the stadium.
4: We couldn't do that. And then, again, a situation where we pick and choose which media houses, which journalists should come and cover events, you know, it should stop.
1: As
4: that should be a media budget. It should stop. Media budget. When they come, we're not talking about you paying media. Make the thing open.
1: So that any media house that's interested.
4: Absolutely. Every competition that's organized, you have a situation where media houses go for pre-tournament training. It is not every journalist who can report on athletics. Athletics is a very technical area.
1: Okay.
4: Some terminologies are different from football.
1: Okay.
4: So a month to the tournament, at least a week's training or 2-3 days training should be organized for the media. Even though running the commentary have issues, they do not know what terminologies to use when athletes take off. You understand? The only thing they know is off they go. What next? Listen, athletics is a very technical area. You see, when an athlete takes off, the steps are described differently from football.
1: Okay.
4: We don't do that. They just, in fact, lump all of them together. Then when they come back and ask you, the organizers, the questions, you begin to rant.
1: Mm.
4: You know, this country, like I always say on mid-morning sports, we do not like the truth. Some we don't like the truth.
1: No, it's known sports.
4: Because this country, if you take out football, the next two big sports is boxing and athletics. And if you do, you know, you messed up a tournament like this, is it?
1: We've been able to put our ass together and we picked up.
4: Oh no, people had to talk before.
1: Improvements.
4: Honestly, there have been improvements. In the last 2 days, there have been improvements.
2: The communication too.
4: Okay. Last 2 days, there have been improvements.
2: Is another thing. They should, leave it for somebody who understands the issues.
4: That's it. They won't
2: talk. Leave it for somebody who understands the issues to talk. So you hear everybody talking about it. Yesterday, I heard Veronica talking about it. I said, okay, there's somebody speaking some sense here. I heard the former Ablekuma South, I think he was deputy youth organizer. He's now at
4: Gideon Hammond.
2: I heard Gideon. I said, okay, somebody knows what is happening and is speaking to the issues. Do you get? But you hear somebody talking about something and it's not adding up. You don't even know what the whole thing is about, Karen. Listening to them, it does not make sense. The logic is not logical.
4: You see, the situation where a poor voter.
2: When I heard Veronica yesterday, and I heard Gideon Hammond
4: speaking,
2: I was like, okay, so somebody actually knows what's happening. Somebody can speak to the issues, but we just leave it for anybody. Media houses will call this person and he's talking. They will call this person and she's talking. They will call this person. And there's so much misinformation. There's so much.
4: And then I see one of the poll voters had, in fact, I think two, had their polls snapped. It broke. They broke like that.
2: Mm-hmm.
1: Like, yeah, I saw that.
4: You saw that one.
3: One Benin athlete.
4: And that's
1: why. What were they using? Were they using some sticky B or what? I thought they are internationally prescribed.
4: Uh-huh. So what happens is that issue has caused division among the sports fraternity.
3: Yes.
4: Some people are describing it differently from others.
2: Mm.
4: You go to the Athletics Federation, they come and tell us that. The poll voters brought their own polls.
1: Okay.
4: To come and compete with it. Eh?
1: Mm-hmm.
4: And then one other person, your man, what's the name?
1: Gideon
4: is also saying a different thing. Gideon, Veronica Kome, Ghana Athletics Federation, and the National Sports Authority are on the same platform.
1: Mm-hmm.
4: And then Charles SSCB comes in to say that it is the organizers who provided the polls for the athletes.
2: Yes.
4: Meanwhile, it is not true.
1: Okay.
4: So see the discrepancies there.
3: We said the minimum is
4: no consultation, no unity, no poor communication. Penny for same way are there when you come. We said
3: tournament. I will run. I am not moved out. Omo amu omo ebia the old bebano. a standard. I say a standard.
4: Yeah.
3: While personal Ukraine, I say a standard.
2: But they should check.
4: And it's mostly given to the, you know, the, these athletes have,
3: they have almost
4: sponsors. For instance,
1: see, while you are saying this, Kwanza says I should ask you a simple question. What are the requirements for organizing such a competition?
2: When
1: we were preparing for it, which federation ensured that we were prepared to host the people before giving us the all clear? Because when you are preparing for the World Cup, there will be inspection tours or something.
4: Absolutely.
1: You come and ask, have you procured the equipment?
4: Absolutely.
1: Are you ready? Is the stadium in good? They did all that. And we are still having this problem.
4: Yes.
1: Oh, okay. Then so, both the inspectors and those who are organizing have a problem.
2: Well, that's inspectors need their center. They will come in. What is shown to them is what they will see.
1: But you must be convinced. So it means that you were convinced that they could host the athletes. To be very frank, let me be very frank with you. It was the day when they organized the opening ceremony. When people started, I started watching the team of you, TikTok. I said, what is this? Then people see there's an athletics meet here. I said, in Ghana. Said yes. Chief of staff went to do the opening. I saw our friend Kofi Adams. They were leading each other. I said, where are these people going?
2: I saw Professor Arabi.
1: I think, yes, yeah, Prof. So, 2 was there.
2: I saw Prof.
4: Prof.
1: Yeah.
4: Sarah.
1: Yeah, so I was wondering, okay, so this, you see, the thing, if they say you are not part, why force yourself?
4: You won't force yourself. That's why I won't force myself.
1: I said that, I host this show. If you are organizing something of such nature, the least you can do is tell Muftar to tell me, and then we'll sit down and talk about it. So that there will be interest built in it from the very beginning. But if you decide to hide in one corner and do your own thing, but why? You like the man said, you have the platform.
4: Now, you see, before we go, you see, Ghanaians are always quick to embrace new things and discarding the old stuff. You see, we have come to embrace, in quotes, the bloggers.
1: Okay.
4: And then relegated radio, to some extent, television people to the back burner. Yes, traditional media to the back burner. When Carlos Queiroz was being unveiled, Senna, I didn't want to say it was an eyesore, but it was like, something else. The bloggers had taken the whole room and then questioning radio people, asking radio people whether they are media men. If they are not media men, they should please excuse. I said, hey, when in time I started Juma way. Second, that is why there's no much interest in the Africa Athletics Senior Championship. You should ask them. We've held Roland Agambiri's one tournament he held at Kumasi. I forgot, that was 2011, Professor Tamil's time. Said that it was super.
1: Okay.
4: Yes, the bloggers are doing their bit. But ask yourself, how many of these bloggers know about athletics?
1: Okay.
4: They just come in, get pictures and videos and post them there. What do they write there? So the fact that, yes, we are embracing blogging does not mean we should relegate radio and television people to the background.
1: Okay, so this is from the National Coordinator for School and Grassroots Sports.
3: Professor.
1: So African Senior Athletics. So our response to our commitment, our championship. So they've been... So a few responses from him to some of the issues. First, we acknowledge the concerns raised by athletes, officials, and stakeholders. As a technical team, we are working tirelessly to ensure a fair, safe, well-managed, and successful championship. Here are the key facts. One, he says, athlete nutrition. So nutrition matters come inside.
4: Oh, plenty.
1: Meals are planned based on performance, nutrition, safety, and international standards. Portion control ensures fair distribution for over 1,000 accredited participants. Additional servings and recovery nutrition are available where needed. No athletes will be denied adequate nutrition for competition and recovery. Two, electronic timing and technical equipment. Systems are certified, tested, and used in line with continental standards. Occasional technical interruptions may occur, but are managed within established protocols. Backup systems, photo finish verification, and technical jury procedures ensure the integrity of all resources. Accuracy, reliability, integrity, that's our standard. Thirdly, they also say schedules are developed after consultation with technical delegates, broadcasters, safety and weather experts. 3. Adjustments may be necessary due to protests, weather, medical cases, or other operational needs. All decisions are taken to protect fairness, early safety, and the integrity of the competition. And then the last one, our commitment to excellence. We remain committed to athlete welfare, fair competition, and technical excellence. We appreciate your feedback and continue to improve every day. Together, we are showcasing Ghana's hospitality and Africa's strength. To be very frank, I haven't paid enough attention to this to be able to say anything about it.
4: No, not
1: all that. I saw is that somebody was trying to do pole vote and the team broke.
3: Pole vote, Olympic Games, Krebu.
1: To be very frank, because
3: I'm not holding brief.
1: Because I think this is a Ghanaian thing, and somehow somebody like me who sits on Radio Gold in the morning should know something about it, and I was not told. Me too. I am not interested. With all due respect to all of you, since you have decided I don't know anything about athletics and I should not be told, I am not interested. If you like, fly over a mountain. It is not my problem. I wish you all the best of luck. That's all. Me, that is my opinion, my position, because I was surprised that something of this nature. Like if somebody calls me from somewhere in some other country, ask me what is happening here, I have no idea what is happening. So me too, I am watching TikTok. If some videos come, I'll watch more, and then I'll move on. Up next is DJ Abega with the Mid Morning Show, the best in the capital. Stay tuned, go nowhere. It'll start after this break.
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5: Hallelujah. The treasure dey mu husi temu ya. Me mu abio ni obekwa akori nyina atwa.
6: Hey, Pastor. Efri se me kunu fa me dro sibi men's capsules. 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Wo chira yen no. Eni ja be fie pa.
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Run from now to midday. 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

It's your boy on the radio, DJ Abega, the mix master. You can call me Daniel Badu. Yes, so we are left with 230 days. Then we say bye bye to 2026. Then, of course, by God's grace, we'll be ushered into the new year in 230 days' time. We'll get there. We're going to the weekend. Don't forget to relax and take care of yourself. Sometimes the most productive thing you can do is to relax. Relaxation is not

There is virtue in work, and there is virtue in rest. Use both and overlook neither. They are important. Work hard and rest well.

0599 922 922. We'll wish them for you, okay? Let me say good morning to you, Gennaro Gattuso.

Fat Joe. You heard Wycliffe John doing Sweetest Girl. Also, Family Affair from Mary J. Blige. Okay, so 28 moments to 11. We're here to meet the Asatorial. It's about Friday. Alan is the most loved day in the week. How true. Friday. But I can't care with that. Yeah, because I'm a Friday boy. So I love Fridays. Okay, yesterday I told you something. Maybe you've forgotten. Let me repeat for emphasis that when factories rise, they protect them. 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So, from motor

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Very, very necessary. Yeah. Anything that you value, make sure you ensure it with SIC. Because their promises are sacred. That's how we do. And then, maybe you got some dough with you, so you've ensured everything. The money is still coming, flowing like aqua. But it's very, very strange. Sometimes you don't know how they get your number, and you don't know how they got to know that you have been some money in your account. Then they will call you. Hello, my name is Susu and so and so. I'm calling from NLA. I work with them. There's two sure. Please, let me give it to you. Go and stay big, but don't forget to give me something. Or even before they tell you to go and stay, they will tell you, hey, you need to drop something. I will be two answer. They are thieves and fraudsters. That is why management of National Lottery Authority is questioning you, including you and I, and the general public, everybody, not to indulge fraudsters who send messages on Facebook, WhatsApp, or other social media platforms in the name of NLA or impersonate NLA officials promising leaked winning lotto numbers in exchange for a fee. They are jewelry, ujotwalay, thieves. Don't give them years. NLA does not give out leaked winning lotto numbers, and has never, till ye, they have not asked anyone or group of persons to register people for a fee in exchange for lotto numbers. They don't do that. 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Their games are purely games of chance. 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If you win, you win. You can even get up from your bed with two numbers from your dream. Masa, bebe tumiabo. NLA will not be held liable for any losses arising from indulging these thieves and fraudsters. So be on guard. Stay alert. Don't be scammed. Play responsibly. NLA development through games. So in case these numbers have been calling you, now we'll give you number. You have to report them. 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Yes, when you call and report, NLA will deal with them, because they've been doing that for long. Siphoning people's money unexpectedly. Maybe you've been a victim before, but you can't. Charlie, we have a smart, eh? So look sharp, yeah? Don't fall prey to them. A mobile phone, yeah, Hanam. Mm-hmm. That's how it is. Whose birthday it is? Hey, Papa.

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Remy's version of Buy You a Drink from T-Pain. Yeah, let me buy you a drink. It's a Friday. Let's link up, link up, link up. All right. A minute to 11. And it's a Friday, so we jam in the airwaves instead. 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

87008. These are their working hours. Monday to Friday, you can catch them live on all the branches from 8 a.m. to 7:30 p.m. That is from Monday to Friday. And then on Saturday, 9 a.m. to 1:30 p.m. on all the branches. Special Sunday. Yeah, you work on Sundays too because they want

Sundays they work between 10 a.m. and 3 p.m. But that one is the airport branch. On Sundays, you can get them at the airport branch only. Yeah. 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Move, move.

Okay, so exactly 47 years ago, on this very day, 15th May 1979, Flight Lieutenant Jerry Joe Rawlings staged his first military coup d'etat as a young revolutionary. 5 weeks before scheduled elections to return the country to civilian rule. Now, Rawlings, together with some members of the Air Force, junior officers, and corporals, unsuccessfully tried to overthrow the government of General Akufu. When it failed, he was imprisoned. Publicly court-martialed and sentenced to death. After reading a statement in court explaining the social injustice prompting the attempt or the attempted coup, Rawlings gained the sympathy of the civilian population. A sharp guy. So he became a president, from 1981, successfully. Okay, also on this day, 1905, Las Vegas was officially founded. Yes, Las Vegas is in USA. 110 acres of Nevada land was auctioned off to excited buyers. Those acres of land later became downtown Las Vegas. Hey, downtown, over California. The first mayor of Las Vegas was Peter Boal. Did you know? You never knew.

9992292. World Lechu Day. Mr. Lechu, today we're celebrating him. So today is World Lechu's Day. happy birthday to you, Mr. Joseph Lechu of the Transport Department. Radio Gold 90.5. Lechu, on your party. Oh, big man, look sharp. My name is Numbi. See you back.

Okay, so once again, happy birthday to you, Mr. Lechu. I learned some surprise. It's around the corner. Let's see how it goes. Into the camp of busy signal. This is Mad Me.

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Beanie Man doing. Let's go. If you're ready this summer, let's move there. Okay. 11:30. Now you know already. Radio Gold 90.5, the power station, the Big Money Show. We are truly DJ Abelia. I told you today is Friday, so anything goes. And I know you enjoy yourself. Scholar Pinto, how you doing? Okay, a special birthday. Happy birthday to you. Mr. Sivanos Nidaku Brenya. Yes, Mr. Sivanos Nidaku Brenya. Central Maintenance Engineering Manager, Nestle Ghana Limited. Yes. Happy birthday to you, boss. And this coming from Miss Gloria Asani Fusu. And the message is, may God continue to bless you. More wealth, more health. Mr. Silvanos Nidaku Brenya, happy birthday to you, boss. Nestle Ghana Limited. So whose birthday it is? Mr. Q. On the Q. We are ready. Thank you. Okay, but before then, let me ask you, where are you driving to? Do you have enough fuel in your vehicle? Yes, maybe you do. But let me give you some apobi. You know, when you buy Goil Super XP, the little that you can buy can take you far, far, far. 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We stand with you. Yes, we stand with you. 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Trust me, you'll be glad. Hi. Song from Naughty by Nature, Hip Hop Ray, right out of this one. The
birthday corner. We'll get there. Get ready.

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This could be your lucky day. 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

0: Hello.
1: Hello. Good morning, Madam Rejoice. Is that Mrs. Rejoice, Kathy?
0: Yes, please.
1: Uh-huh. How are you?
0: Fine, thank you.
1: Okay, so we want to organize a party at your pub for about 50 people.
0: Okay.
1: How much will it cost us?
0: About 50 people.
1: Yes, please.
0: When is the party coming on?
1: Somewhere next month.
0: Next month. Oh, okay.
1: So what are we going to get at your place? What is so special?
0: What is so special?
1: Why should we come there? Pub 2, right?
0: Yeah.
1: So 50, how much will it take us?
0: For the charging day, I'm not sure.
1: Why?
0: To see people. If

0: So you should renew it right now. In fact, you should come to the office. We want you.
1: I get your voice.
0: Mr. Lechu.
1: Happy birthday to you.
0: You are lucky.
1: Thank you.
0: You know the line already. That's why. We called you with another line. But you
1: couldn't.
0: You are lucky. Anyway, happy birthday to you. Bye.
1: Thank you.

0: Hello.
1: Hello?
0: Yeah, Mr. Frimpong.
1: Yes, sir.
0: Good morning.
1: Good morning, sir.
0: How are you?
1: I'm good, anyway.
0: I'm good, too. Anyway, my name is James. We need some supplies of biscuits for some kids. Where is your shop located?
1: I'm at Spintex.
0: Spintex?
1: Yes, please.
0: So, which brands do you have? Can you mention some of them for me?
1: The product?
0: Yes, sir.
1: I have Equator products,
0: which
1: is Simply Good, all kind of Simply Good goods. And I have Mulberry product.
0: Okay.
1: And I have King Kaka product, Royal product. So I have all of them. It's plenty.
0: Okay, so if I want to set up a business, a shop, how much do I need to come and give you maybe a pay in installment?
1: Okay. The biscuit budget, you have to budget almost by 15,000 or 20,000.
0: 15,000, 20,000?
1: Yes.
0: Why?
1: If you want all the kinds of biscuits. But if maybe the 5, 5, 5, 5, 5, 5, 5, 5. Everyone like.
0: Okay, okay. So before that, can you do me a favor? Like, dash me some. I want to give it to some kids.
1: Some kids?
0: Yeah, some.
1: At where?
0: Some orphanage. Home, I just want to go and do some donation, but I don't have money.
1: You don't have money?
0: Yeah. I want you to help me in the first place. Later on, then I'll come and do business with you.
1: Okay. No problem for that one. So where are you now?

0: Mr. Frederick Fimpomansu.
1: Hello.
0: You are live on Radio Gold 90.5. Happy birthday to you.
1: Oh. Thank you.
0: So you are live on Radio Gold. Do you know that?
1: I don't know.
0: But I like your demeanor and everything. At least,
1: I still said
0: I'm coming for free gifts, biscuits from you, and
1: no,
0: it's like you are about to give it to me.
1: I'll give it to you.
0: Oh, thank you so much. You are such a wonderful man. Very kind man. God bless you. So today will be your birthday. What's up? Any plans for a party?
1: No, at the house. I don't have nothing to do. I just hear you're praying.
0: I see. Okay, so I think later on in the evening, it's definitely some wines and stuff will flow, isn't it?
1: Yes.
0: Okay, when it's time for the party, let me know. I'll pass
1: by. I'll call you. I'll let you know.
0: Enjoy your day, okay?

0: Enough respect to you. Greetings to man like Mr. Henry Kojo Agbaye, the governor. What's how you doing?
1: You happy birthday.
0: Today be today. Let you know.
1: You.

0: Hello.
1: Mr. Silvanus, Nidaku Brenya.
0: Yes.
1: Good morning to you, sir.
0: Good morning, sir.
1: How are you doing?
0: Fine, thank you.
1: So, what's up for the day? Where are you now?
0: I'm at work, sir.
1: At work. We want to organize a party for you, your friends. So, how can we do it? And where? Will you prefer?
0: You want to do what?
1: Party for you. Today is your birthday, isn't it?
0: Yes, today is.
1: Yeah, we want to show you some surprise party for you. I see. What's funny? You don't like party? This your laughter is very, very suspicious, are they? So what time will you be ready so that we organize it quickly?
0: I'll close around 4:30, 4:35. 4:30.
1: Yeah. What do you drink? What do you prefer? Want to buy you a drink? Some nice drink for you. What's your favorite?
0: I don't have favorite though.
1: So will Akpeteshi 1 gallon be okay for you?
0: Yeah, Akpeteshi 1 gallon will be okay.
1: So you drink Akpeteshi? You walk gently like that.
0: I don't too, but since you are giving us a gift,
1: so what will you do with it?
0: I will try to. I don't know. Maybe.
1: How about food?
0: Food.
1: Yes.
0: Anything like a jollof and
1: jollof.
0: Yeah, jollof is my favorite.
1: Okay. So get prepared. We'll bring it to you. Okay.
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1: Okay, should we bring it to the office or your house? Why are you sounding so... Anyway.

0: Mr. Silvanus Nida Kubrenya, Central Maintenance Engineering Manager, Nestle Ghana Limited. Is that also?
1: Yes.
0: Happy birthday to you. 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
1: Wow, thank you.
0: So we'll be bringing your jollof to you. See? And the 1 gallon of aquatation. That's what you requested for, isn't it?
1: Yes,
0: sir. So everybody is listening to you live on air that you say you want 1 gallon of aquatation. Yeah, for your birthday.
1: Okay.
0: So we called you just to say happy birthday to you. Okay.
1: Thank you. I really appreciate it.
0: Thank you. Have a nice day, sir.
1: Same.
0: But any party yourself? Are you organizing any party?
1: Maybe tomorrow.
0: At where?
1: I'm not thinking of. I don't know if you have any.
0: Okay. Let's see how it goes. Okay.
1: Okay.
0: My regards to Mr. Frank Badu. You know him.
1: Frank Badu.
0: Yes.
1: No, please.
0: He works with you, Leslie. But anyway, maybe you are in a different department.
1: No, I'm engineering.
0: Oh, okay, all right.
1: No. I know one Badu. It's short dark. Or?
0: Yeah.
1: Oh, okay. Now he's 25 or something.
0: No, he's going beyond that. Anyway.
1: No, I mean, committee 25. The winner.
0: Yeah.
1: Oh, okay.
0: All right.
1: I know him.
0: Stay blessed. Have a nice day. Yes,

0: Hello.
1: Mami Getty, good morning.
0: Good morning.
1: How are you, please?
0: I'm good.
1: And how is your school going?
0: Grace.
1: How is your school going?
0: By grace.
1: By grace. Oh, okay, okay. So, when are you doing a new enrollment?
0: New enrollment?
1: Yes.
0: Oh, September.
1: September?
0: Mm-hmm.
1: Okay, so do you have a JHS or SHS?
0: JHS.
1: You have only JHS?
0: JHS.
1: Your school is up to JHS, right?
0: Yes, JHS 3.
1: Okay. I learned you charge more. Your school fees is on the high side. Is it true?
0: Oh, it's never true.
1: How much do you charge?
0: Oh, it's never true. It's never true.
1: How much is
0: you
1: it?
0: Just come to the administration.
1: Where is your school located?
0: Come again.
1: Where is it situated, your school? Where is it?
0: New Bawe Zero.
1: New Bawe Zero.
0: So whom am I talking to?
1: Okay.
0: Whom am I talking to?

0: Mrs. Gertrude Biney.
1: Yes.
0: You are live on Radio Gold 90.5.
1: Thank you.
2: Happy birthday.
0: It's your birthday, right?
1: Thank you. Yes, it's my birthday.
0: Nice one.
1: It's my, birthday. It's my 59th birthday.
0: 59.
1: Yeah.
0: Oh, nice one. Nice. So next year you clock 60, eh?
1: Yes.
0: Nice one. Nice one. So what's up? Is there any party today? 59th? Yes, okay.
1: 59th, we are. I just finished cooking for the whole staff.
0: Mm.
1: So I'm about to serve them myself.
0: Beautiful, beautiful, beautiful. I wish I'm around. Anyway. Let's see how it goes. So enjoy your day and
1: thank God continue to bless you.
0: Next year by this time, CCS, we'll do it massively, yeah?
1: Thank you. Yes.
0: Massive. Big
1: yes.
0: time.
1: God willing. God willing. God willing.
0: Amen.
1: Thank
0: Amen.
1: You.
0: Amen. You're welcome.

0: Hello.
1: Engineer.
0: Yeah.
1: How are you?
0: I'm fine, oh.
1: How is the BTS going? No, not the Chibites. The boys are really loving it.
0: Everything is fine.
1: Nice one. So, how can I get some from you directly?
0: You want it?
1: Yes.
0: Oh, you. Let's talk after 5 o'clock. I definitely I'll get it for you.
1: Why 5? I want it right now because you know we have some bankubi around. We want to just.
0: Oh, you want to do it this morning?
1: Mama mia! No joke.
0: Okay, let me call my guys and quickly organize it. And I'll get it for you.
1: So, how many boxes am I getting?
0: Oh, at least one bottle will do for today.
1: Oh, I'm talking about boxes. You said bottle.
0: Say again.
1: Box or bottle?
0: Oh, but if you want to drink more. Then I definitely have to get your box. Yeah.
1: So where can we meet? Should I get it?
0: Oh, where are you? Where are you calling from?
2: Happy birthday,
1: Abraham Ofei, engineer.
0: Yes.
1: General Manager, no, not the Chibites. You are live on Radio Good 90.5.
0: Oh, I don't even know what to say. I'm sort of wet.
1: Today is your birthday, right?
0: It is my birthday.
1: Nice one.
0: Oh, it is my birthday.
1: Yes, so we want to celebrate you live on there. That's why we called you.
0: Oh, I'm grateful.
1: Nice one.
0: This is a big surprise.
1: It is. So, how about the North Egyptians I'm requesting for? How do we do it?
0: Oh, I will definitely get it for you.
1: Exactly. We'll be so glad to receive it. I have a couple of friends here who will be doing justice to it. So,
0: I see.
1: Yeah. Okay, so what's up? Are you organizing any party for yourself today?
0: Oh, I want to. Yes, I want to get some fufu and aponching. You know, with a few friends of mine, and then we'll sit somewhere there and we'll celebrate.
1: With Nana Techi and that, right?
0: Absolutely. You are right.
1: Okay, boss, enjoy your day then.
0: Oh, I'm grateful.
1: Happy birthday.
0: Thank you so much.

0: Hello.
1: Hello, W.
0: Hello.
1: W, good morning.
0: Good morning.
1: How are you?
0: I'm fine.
1: W, we call to say happy birthday to you, live on Radio Good. See, we learned you're not feeling all that well.
0: Yes, I'm not feeling well.
1: So, happy birthday to you, W1, Simon Koku.
0: Yes.
1: Hello.
0: You're calling from where?

0: WO retired Simon Koku.
1: Yes.
0: You are live on Radio Gold 90.5.
1: Thank you.
0: We just called to say happy birthday to you. This from Pabi Yao Silvanus. You know him?
1: Yes, it's my brother.
0: Your brother that? So, yes. Okay. So he said we should wish you well and pray for God to continue to bless you and lift you up very soon.
1: Okay.
0: You'll be stronger, okay?
1: Okay.
0: Enjoy your day. Enjoy your day. WO1. Aho!
1: Aho, yeah.
0: Once a soldier, always a soldier. As for the response to our own, you lie.

to each and everyone celebrating this your birthday. Here is you. If you are listening, happy birthday to you. Special greetings to Mr. Michael Ni Ayite Ayi, popularly known as Man. The man. God bless you, yeah, for your kind support to the branch executive of Wejagbawe. Mr. Michael Ni Ayite Ayi, the man. God bless you, yeah. Special greetings coming from all the

Okay, so thank you very much for being a listening to all the birthday celebrants. Say God bless you. Frederick Frimpong Manso, Joseph Lechu, Engineer Abraham Tutu Ofe, Mrs. Eugene Boafo, Mr. Sylvanus Nida Kubrenya, Mrs. Gertrude Biney, Mr. James Gapo, Mrs. Rejoice Kati, and also to you, WO1 retired Simon Koku Nwakwe. Not forgetting Augustus Sakwa. May God bless you all. Enjoy your day to the fullest. Have fun, have fun. It's your day, it's a special day. Happy birthday to you all. Time for me to check out. Thank you so much. Mufta Adamu is on. Response till 1. And then Kwachi Adam, the Pampas woman, will take over your radio. God willing, Monday, we'll be here again to serve you. My name is Daniel Badu, DJ Abega. I'm out of here. Bye-bye.

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0: Thanks very much for your time. It's a very slippery and rainy morning. My name is Adamu Muftao, and the gentleman and the lady are seated right about now from now to 1 p.m. when we bring you Gold Talk Sports. And I have the honor to announce to you that Goyal Super X is part of the sponsorship package for the show. Likewise, Hisense and I'm not seeing the other one.
1: Mayberry Restaurant.
0: I'm not seeing SIC Insurance. They have been changed. Okay, we have Mayberry Restaurant. You know the way I do my thing. My introduction is on cuts. Yeah, it's on cuts. I do it as in how I feel comfortable. My name once again is Adamu Muftao. Of course, today you know what we are discussing. It's World Cut Out. Ghana Premier League entering the dying embers. We have two games to go. Week 33 will come up this weekend simultaneously on Sunday. Then we discuss the Black Starlets jerky starts to the AFCON Under-17 tournament in Morocco. They gave away a 2-goals lead to draw 2-2 with Algeria. Then, Africa Senior Athletic Championships matters arising. These are many more from now until 1 p.m. Once again, I am Adamu Muftao. Of course, your message is always welcome on 0599-922-922. A text message, a WhatsApp message, and a voice note will be fine. When we activate the phone lines in about 10 minutes to end the program, you can also call in and share your views, your thoughts. So wherever you are welcome. All the way from Millbury, Massachusetts, Eric Kwachin is tuned in. We also have everybody tuned in.

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1: Yes, Mufti.
0: It's a very wet morning. Wet.
1: B.I.D.
0: Me can wet morning no padibi sere wono minim dia minim dia si brofo na meka me can wet morning
1: or sere
2: one is
0: me ma bom bom min bo bia di min pesa me mo bia di
1: there's an adra ko be before
0: bo be before me can me wet morning or sere I feel busy me say one me mo di
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1: Thank you so much.
2: It's enough for time. But you had it.
0: Ah, poo, Nick. Wait,
2: me walk up. Enough.
0: Who's the one who's on a Sandra Hill?
2: Ube, show, bow, cock up.

0: Of course, I remain the monkey in the jail. If I allow these people, I'm better free or motor way, no so. Dimimpini. Franco Doe is doing the listening. And let me say a very good afternoon to Ganoya Manche, Nico Joe Ashirifi Papanyira, the first, aka Mr. Ben Nunu Mensah. Eric Kwachihini, all the way from Kingston Town to Millbury, Massachusetts, also tuned in live. Mr. Fo, Akwaba Bim.
1: Ejo Sumini Abim.
0: You be a fine, huh?
2: Alhamdulillah.
0: Bibi ana afo peche. Wewa wo bibi an suin to bibi a hadin suato.
1: Suato.
0: Suato.
1: Suato. Still cry when then mu.
0: Eh, mu ay new fine.
2: So na titi bako bako.
0: So. Ma moda moda mon kwa moda no. 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
0: 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Oh, you people. Afi ro anyo nkwana do.
1: Ye brepa.
2: Na master we say mimi nkwana mda.
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2: Mimi nkwana.
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1: oda. Bisa mufto ase ade menene na tipia. Eh?
2: Na ebia onim ne obetimi ainti
0: no. 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
1: Odi wadi obetimi ainti. Odi wadi busa ama me de ani e ube mistake.
2: So.
3: Ube mistake.
2: Ba ifi also boka o.
1: E boka o.
2: Boka na o kwoda.
0: Wo se o.
1: Inyo ndu ho ye.
0: Oh God, I'm ready.
3: Yes, welcome back to Tidbits. You know how we do it on Fridays, bringing you little bits of action ahead of the weekend. Let's start with the results from the Under 17 African Cup of Nations yesterday. In Group D, it finished all square between Algeria and Ghana, 2-2 in a tight contest. Over in Group C, Tanzania were dominant, putting 3 past Mozambique to win 3-0. In Group D, there was an upset as South Africa edged out Senegal 2-1. And to wrap things up, Mali and Angola couldn't be separated, playing out a goalless draw. Now, here's what's coming up in the Under 17 Africa Cup of Nations this weekend. On Saturday, we kick things off at 1 p.m. with Tunisia taking on Egypt. Then at 4 p.m., Cameroon face Uganda. And it's a double header to close the day at 7 p.m. Ethiopia meets host Morocco, while at the same time, DR Congo go up against Ivory Coast. Then on Sunday, we start at 1 p.m. with Angola up against Tanzania. At 4 p.m., it's another double header. Ghana take on Senegal and South Africa face Algeria. Finally, at 7 p.m., Mozambique wrap things up against Mali. Switching gears to the Ghana Premier League, here's your Sunday special. It's a full slate of games all kicking off at 3 p.m. We start with Nations hosting Vision at the Dr. Kwame Chase Sports Complex, and that one is live on TV. At the TNA Stadium, Medeama take on Hearts of Lions. Over at Swedo Stadium, 11 Wonders face Brokum Chelsea. Adriana welcomes young apostles at the Nana Ajimambedu the First Park. Dreams are at home to Gold Stars at Tuba AstroTurf. Bichem United hosts Asante Kotoko at Nana Fosuji Abor Park. FC Samatest meets House of Oak at Setre Sports Arena. And Karela United take on Swedo Blacks at Aliu Mahama Sports Stadium. Before that, coming up this Saturday, it's FA Cup final action from England. At 2 p.m., Chelsea take on Manchester City in what promises to be a big clash to decide who takes the cup. And in other sports news, Black Starlet midfielder Eric Edu-Jenfi has been named man of the match following his outstanding performances in Ghana's 2-2 draw against Algeria in their opening Group D game at the TotalEnergies CAF Under 17 African Cup of Nations. The Ghana Football Association, in partnership with the Ministry of Sports and Recreation, will participate in a national Islamic prayer session today and will also lead a national interdenominational thanksgiving and prayer service on Sunday. The service is scheduled for 3 p.m. at All Saints Anglican Church in Adabraka in support of the Black Stars ahead of the FIFA World Cup. And finally, Ghana International Antoine Semenyo has been nominated for the 2025-2026 Premier League Player of the Season Award. He also became the first Ghanaian player to receive that nomination after an outstanding campaign with Bournemouth and Manchester City. That's all on Tidbit. Over to you, Mufti.
0: Thank you very much, Sandrine. Tidbit from the world of sports. Hopefully, we will get in touch with Professor Samuel Sapon on the Africa Athletics Championship. We asked few questions, and I'm sure he also asked some few questions. Unfortunately, we will not be able to ask, but we will be asking the questions here. You know the discrepancies that happened, or that's happening at the Africa Athletics Championship. We need clarification, and we hope we get in touch. Professor Samuel Sapon, University of Cape Coast, and Education, Winneba. I keep forgetting. Chale, Unyinineba. Unyinineba. Unyinineba. Yebekwaba. Professor Emmanuel Osei Sapon, Samuel. Emmanuel Osei Sapon, National Coordinator for Schools and Grassroots Sports. Prof, thank you very much for joining us on Radio Gold.
4: Thank you very much, sir.
0: And I hope everything is fine.
4: By the special grace of God, everything is fine.
0: First of all, what do you have to say about what's going on? University of Ghana, Africa Senior Athletics Championship.
4: Well, I think so far so good. I think we are on course.
0: So far so good?
4: Yeah.
0: Before that, today's date is, 15th. We have 2 days to conclude the competition. Day 1, 2, 3 was nothing good to write home about. Journalists complain about no tribune. Meals not properly served according to the excerpts we picked. Poll votes or the poll having to snap up midway through athletes' quest to jump beyond the bar and what have you. These things happened. How can we say so far so good?
4: Well, I think I will say a very big thank you to you for the opportunity to speak on your esteemed platform. At this point, I would say so far so good because at the beginning of most competitions, sometimes we have a lot of technical hitches here and there. But as and when they happen, we make sure there is always a remedy to it so the competition can move ahead. If I'll be specific, I think a few of the things that have come up have to do with athletes feeding, some technical issues regarding timing, as well as some equipment use and all that. If I'm supposed to list them one after the other, I'll talk about the feeding. Well, athletes may complain about feeding due to specific issues, but for every international competition, meals are planned. And these meals are not planned just by the local organizing committee, but international federations and other experts. And when this is done, we have nutritional timing. And that is why we say maybe from 7 a.m. to 9 a.m., we will have breakfast. And when you go, the servings are there. There's a place for carbohydrate, a place for all the other nutrients, protein and the rest. And so when you go, portions are given. These portions are given based on several factors. So every athlete is given the minimum to be able to compete, to be able to recover, and to be able to heal if there are injuries here and there. Some individuals may need extra. But these extras are mostly arranged for. And that is why there are supplemental feeding. So you go to places, you will see that maybe there will be a fridge with some kind of drinks and other things that are supplemental. But for the main building blocks, carbohydrate, fats, and proteins, there are specific servings based on several factors which I've already enumerated. And so sometimes when these things come up, we are supposed to actually probe into it and know what actually the issues are, whether these are facts or not. I think there was a video of a South African athlete who was complaining about eggs, complaining about chicken and all that. Now the issue is this. You may be eating in a way at home during your training or something. But during competition, there are, I mean, specific things we do. So you cannot say, I was taking 20 eggs at home. And so you expect that when you come to the competition, you take 20 eggs. It doesn't work that way. And if you say you're giving half egg, that is also absurd to admit, because I'm not sure anybody will give you half egg. You may have a half egg when it is added to some things. Sometimes you will see that some meals are prepared, especially what they call salad. So you will find leaves, you will find egg, you will find other things cut into smaller proportions. So if you go to take something like that and add it to your main course, and there's a half egg there, that doesn't mean that is the main serving. All right. And so at the end of the day, athletes may complain due to several factors. People may not like specific foods and want others. And there are always compromises. I mean, somebody will say to me, I want fish. I want chicken. And so these are things that when they happen, we need to understand and put them into context so that you don't say, because of this, feeding is not right. Again, like I spoke about nutritional timing, we are all aware that if you take specific foods, especially carbohydrate-rich meals, it takes between 3 to 4 hours for it to digest, for you to get energy out of it to do your activity based on your metabolic rate and all that. And so if I am a long-distance athlete, I will mostly want to go with carbohydrate-rich diet. I may try to avoid too much protein and too much fat and all that. If I am an exclusive athlete, like sprinters and others who want more protein and all that, they will go for that. So there are always compromises here and there, people trying to prefer, to pick what they prefer and all that. But there's a basic for everybody. And that is why sometimes it looks like the food is being rationed. It's not so. It is being done like that so that at least everybody will get the minimum to be able to maintain themselves. Extra are given to people who will require it. And good. For me, as a sports scientist who has done some sports nutrition and I've attended international competitions, these are things that we do.
0: Okay.
4: And so when I saw that video, well, I said, well, the athletes, I said what he has to say, but we need to also respond for people to understand. Because if you have seen the video going around from what they eat, even at breakfast, clearly you see that it is, I mean, a clear balanced diet for athletes who are at
0: competition. Yeah, I have a couple of those videos myself, but for the sake of time, Prof, in competitions, in fact, Africa, the world over, we hardly hear these things, meaning communications goes down well with the athletes. Am I right to say that I didn't communicate this thing properly to the athletes?
4: Well, I would say yes and no. I would say yes and no because every country comes with a technical delegate. And these technical delegates attend specific meetings where they address specific issues are talked about. For example, this morning at Legon, there was a technical meeting. Teams are supposed to even come and know which of their athletes have qualified in which event and all that. And these are things that are the daily things we do with the technical delegates. And so communication can go, but some people may decide to take the communication in their own way. But I think that for me, maybe the next time we need to improve upon some of how timers respond to some of these things to ensure that it doesn't create some doubt in the minds of people that there are big issues to be resolved and all that. Regarding the equipment used, for example.
0: Absolutely. That was my next question.
4: If you are going into a competition of this magnitude, the organizers provide equipment. And every good athlete or every elite athlete have their own equipment. For example, if you're a good pro voter, you may prefer a particular type of voting poll. So people are allowed to bring their voting polls. People are allowed to bring their missiles, like javelin, discus, short foot missiles. They are allowed to bring it. But when you bring it, you put it as part of the pool. So other people can even use yours if they feel comfortable with it.
0: Mm.
4: All right. And so there's nothing wrong when athletes bring their own equipment and they add it to the pool, as long as it is standardized. Okay. And when we talk about equipment use, several factors can cause voting polls to break. Even the planting technique alone. You get it. So several factors can lead to it.
0: Wow.
4: And for me, the poll vote event was done. And probably a few, maybe one poll getting broken. This is not the first time that this thing has happened in any competition in the world. It happens sometimes due to several factors.
0: Very well.
4: And so what we need to do is that after this competition, we are sitting down as a committee, look at what happened, which ones are attributed to technical know-how, which one was attributed to communication. So at the end of the day, there will be a comprehensive report that will help us to improve upon our activities next time round.
0: Yes.
4: Now, one other thing I want to talk about has to do with the electronic timing.
0: Yes, very necessary.
4: You see, there was electronic timing at the stadium. The problem is that there was an underground cable which was supposed to be connected to the electronic timing equipment and the scoreboard. So when the athlete finishes the event, the time is already recorded. You see it there. Unfortunately, there was this underground tunnel through which the cables are laid. There was something wrong down there. So on the day of the opening ceremony, they were still working on it. And unfortunately, lights went off.
0: Oh, but how? So but how can they be, Prof? How can they be working on it on the day of opening ceremony? How?
4: No, I'm not saying that they were trying it, so to speak. They were trying it. Because on the day of the opening ceremony, there was not going to be any event. But the opening ceremony was going to be shown, including on the scoreboard. So they were trying it out, so to speak. And after the opening ceremony, they realized that there were some issues with the cables down there. So they were working on it. But there was an electronic timing. That was why the athletes could see themselves on the scoreboard while they were performing different activities. And so
0: were there no alternatives? If this one was broken down, were there no alternatives?
4: Even there was manual timing. There was manual timing and all that, and I was there at the finish. You got it. So the issue is that when the event is done, because of that cable problem, you could not see your time there and then, but there was electronic timer at the top that was giving the printout of all the activities, the time, who is which lane, who did not start, and all that. And this will give you the technical delegates.
0: Okay. Prof, I know we can't finish this, but one thing that's very important about competition is publicity. Would you agree with me that the organizers' committee didn't do due diligence when it comes to publicity for this competition?
4: Well, I will say yes, in a way, because, I mean, a competition of this magnitude, I expected more publicity on it. But in your publicity, will be in different and platforms. And like, I realized in the morning, you were trying to espouse some of these issues. And I said, well, I side with you because today, a lot of the bloggers are doing the work of traditional media. And some of these bloggers may not be able to, because definitely people want to listen to radio, traditional TV, and all that. So for me, I think that going forward, we will need to put our acts together, do more of the publicity. For me, that is something that is in the pipeline here. So you can realize that, as we speak, it's getting better day after day. It is not like it is an afterthought. But you see, we receive feedback after every evening. We do technical committee meeting after every evening. And the issues that have come up, that might have escaped us, we put them together and make sure that those things are resolved so that whatever happened the previous day doesn't occur the next day.
0: And you realize that it is the traditional media that helped in giving you this feedback, right?
4: Exactly. That is what I'm saying. That's what I'm saying, that going forward, we are learning lessons from some of these things. We have intentions of hosting a lot more competitions in the years ahead. And these are things that will help us to even put a technical report together, so that going into the future, some of these things will not recur.
0: Beautiful.
4: Another thing I really want to talk about has to do with the spectation has not been very good, because initially the understanding was that we were supposed to even use students in the secondary schools around. You know, we have WAS, we have Preset, we have all those schools. But unfortunately, currently, it is the Form 1s and the Form 3s who are in school. And all of them are writing exams. Form 3s are writing WASI, Form 1s are writing,
0: End of term exams.
4: End of semester exam. So it will be difficult for you to bring students who are engaged with serious academic work like end of semester and final examination. And so after we are speaking to GES, they told us that, well, because of this situation, they can only get the students at the weekends. All right? And so that is why, if you watch carefully, even after some time, the scheduling has been modified in a way to ensure that most of the activities are done in the evening, by which time a lot of people have left work and they can come and watch and all that. So even today, if you look at the scheduling today, there are no events in the morning. The first event for today is starting at 3:30 p.m. You get it?
0: Okay.
4: And so these are things that, for me,
0: fantastic,
4: we are putting together to ensure that going forward. But at least,
0: fantastic,
4: like I said,
0: but Prof, for the sake of time,
4: are very good, because the feedbacks are very good for us.
0: Okay.
4: So that it helps us to improve.
0: Okay. For the sake of time, in 3-4 seconds, out of 100%, how prepared was Ghana?
4: For me, I would give Ghana a B+.
0: Prof, I say out of 100%, I want a number, a mark, out of 100%, 20%, 30%,
4: 76%.
0: Yes. Wow, pass mark.
4: Yes, pass mark.
0: Prof, we have to have you in the studio one of these days, because our time is almost up.
4: I'll make time and come.
0: Absolutely,
4: because
0: absolutely.
4: Some of these things are very technical, and we need to explain it for everybody to understand, so that doesn't look like the necessary things were not put in place. I mean, like every human institution, we learn from what we do day after day. And so for me, I think that even though a few things came up at the beginning, I think that we have been able to get all these things resolved. And you go to Accra Stadium today and you see that things are on course.
0: Fantastic.
4: Even this morning, even though there were no events, people were there working to ensure that the necessary things are done.
0: Prof, let me show you, Brewai.
4: Let me show you.
0: Fantastic.
4: But so, come to me, ask the name, start interview and academic.
0: Oh, I'm trust and women's room. So, I'm going to say, how do you Yes, correct.
4: Okay, okay.
0: Professor Emmanuel Osei Sapong, National Coordinator, Schools and Grassroots Sports. You see, Prof, wait there. You see, you need time. We don't have time. If you had started this media campaign before the competition, we would ask questions.
1: Exactly.
0: In the process of asking questions, you put all these measures in place to avoid this problem. Now, we come as our bloggers for no. That is why I was in the morning, I was talking about training. These bloggers don't know jack about athletics. Football crowd munimu. Bakubia Emmanuel interview Freezy McBones. He was struggling to ask boxing questions. You don't need all the traditional media. I'll say it. It's not about jealousy. You do not a person named Kanko Air Fine. Or more, they just pick videos and this thing and put it there. But we will sit here and talk about it. Unse and Demi Bisa question, you have clarified it. At the end of the day, it wasn't any serious problem. It wasn't any serious problem at the University of Ghana Stadium. But because bloggers channel more their better honor, the mentality of the Ghanaian is in Grofona Feely. Then they make their judgment. Ubetina Hakasaya, Mukwada radio station, Kokasaya, TV station, Kakasaya, when you know, all of a sudden, Penifoni Nina from President Mahama down, Munina, the new ish is bloggers who don't know jack about anything. You don't draw with the traditional media.

0: That venue, University of Ghana, I can't how many minutes? I can't 2 minutes in for Afrophobia being a puncher. What stopped the Ghana Athletics Association from organizing a dress rehearsal tournament by the secondary schools or by the normal athletes? You have to test the equipment, to test the venue in readiness for the main competition. Bam, Mr. Bam, for saying I have known you since 2010. It's been 16 good years. Yes, there's no money, but there are secondary schools all over. Why don't you do mini intako?
1: Thank you.
0: Mini intako, just to dress, rehearse the place for the competition, so that if there's any fault with the timer, you know, yay, I did not say you. Okay, then you jot down all the mistakes. You didn't do anything. Virgin, the University of Ghana, hosting a major competition like Africa Senior Athletics Championship. You didn't try the timer. You didn't do anything. And professor, you see, I have a lot of respect for you. Unfortunately, where you have been placed, I know your level is more than where you have been placed. So you have no option but just to remain there and work. People, give the job to the right people. Don't put square pegs in round hole, in the voice of Thomas Moreau. Don't do that. Our disgrace is now international. Because of negligence. Our disgrace is now international. Let me tell you something. These international media houses, they always want to chance on wrong news, bad news.
1: Yeah.
0: No news, no good news is news. Good news is never news, but the bad ones. Charlie, what's wrong with you people? But I've seen you've been there for this all this while. You have experience. You know, be able to tell the people this.
1: The truth of the matter is, they will still go on to be bidding to host tournaments, and they'll be disgraced because they are thinking about their stomachs alone. Muftao,
0: next year is Africa under 20.
1: Muftao, they are not thinking about the country. If you are really thinking about the country, you know you are not ready. Muftao, let's see the even as example Africa when I be hosting Muftao, even our Ghana Premier League, some of the venues cry, bre. Yeah, but Ghana Premier League cry brain in some of the venues. So why are you going to bid for this tournament?
0: By this time, Ukwako hosts two Africa Under 20 Championship next year, 2027.
1: Next year, just next year.
0: By this time, you should know the television station that will be broadcast.
1: Thank you. By now,
0: they have started dressing heads. Shooting matches.
1: You know what is at stake. Machines,
0: what is at stake? Venue, Ukwako boy. You're starting both competitions or mini tournaments. You're ready to be. Teams, no? Okay, Mumbe Station or Cape Coast, Mumbe Station or Accra, Kumasi, Mumboni and Shep.
1: Where are the teams ourselves going to train? Which pitches are they going to train? Omuba. We have to AFCON. We have to Cote d'Ivoire. We have to train Liberty Park. Sisi, I'm off town. Yeah, but we are. Omuba train. Teams never, but no better train.
0: As what if now, Isaac is here. My
1: off town. Obe train. We are the comments because he pitch ninja papa. Obe go in mind in Masi. Because Oba, Obe catch yourself. Obe tia, Tuba Astrotef. And Buba no oti. Mufta, then they will start disgracing the country more. Na Obia Jinisika guni yemu. Na Omanu enim e gu ase. Mufta, this is where my problem is.
0: In penny for no ninja papa. 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
1: Ya na se ehu ntakwa ekọ so wo Kumasi. 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Accra anya bia so be host we wa. Anka ko ye Kumasi dia ka mo se o fort when we. Won se Muftao. Some people are wicked. 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
0: Ye bi se na me asem. Ya pon nya me adomo ochina Saturday 6:30 a.m. to 8:45 a.m. Do join the sports show. That's a Gold Passports. 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My name is Adamu Muftao, Godfather joined us. Stephen Mreku joined us. Likewise, Sandra Hinn. 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
4: His Excellency the President of the Republic of Ghana has signed into law the Legal Education Bill 2026. As he himself said, this is a much anticipated reform bill or reform law that is supposed to radically reform legal education to create equality of opportunity for persons aspiring to be lawyers in this country. As a result of the fact that presidential assent has been given to the law, we are now ready for implementation. Immediate implementation will start with the establishment of the Council for Legal Education, which is the body that will oversee legal education in the country. We'll also start the process of accreditation of the law schools that will be running the law practice course for those who have LLBs and desire to write the bar exam. All of that will start this year. We'll be making budgetary provision for the implementation in the 2027 budget to be announced by the Finance Minister in November this year.
5: It is therefore our collective responsibility as a nation not only to honor our teachers, but also to deliberately invest in the systems that support effective teaching and learning. And I just emphasize a few of the issues the Minister of Education touched on. In this regard, government has secured a $300 million facility from the World Bank to upgrade 50 senior high schools nationwide under the title Transformative Secondary Education, Transformation for Access, Resource, and Relevance for Jobs Initiative. And so, the acronym is STARRJ, S-T-A-R-R, and then dash J. Under this project, 30 category C senior high schools will be upgraded to category B. 20 category B schools will be upgraded to category A. This strategic investment is not simply about expanding infrastructure. It is fundamentally about promoting equity, improving quality, and widening opportunities for every Ghanaian child. A school concept. New e-blocks are going to be built in urban and peri-urban communities. These are going to be community day schools, but they're going to be built in urban communities where it is easy for the children to commute to school and back. So what this means is that if we get some of the children to go to school within their communities, it will ease the pressure on the boarding schools that are elsewhere. So this will help ease the growing pressure on boarding facilities and expand access to quality secondary education closer to urban families. Beyond access, the project places strong emphasis on improving quality across all senior high schools, including technical and vocational education and training institutions, to ensure that education aligns with skills requirements of a modern competitive economy. As part of this initiative, all teachers in our secondary school will benefit from continuous professional development programs designed to sharpen their skills and improve classroom effectiveness. These programs will equip teachers with 21st century competencies, including digital literacy, critical thinking, innovative pedagogical approaches, artificial intelligence integration, and learner-centered teaching. Our objective is clear: to ensure that every teacher is not only well qualified, but also continuously empowered to deliver relevant, high-quality education that prepares our young people not merely for examinations, but for life, work, innovation, and national development. So through STAR-J, we are laying the foundation for a more inclusive, resilient, and future-ready secondary education system in Ghana. The STAR-J project is going to assist Ghana government achieve its target of bringing an end to double track in our secondary school system by next year. By 2027, there should be no secondary school implementing a double track system in Ghana. This will also give teachers the time to rest and also to be able to prepare their notes and all their teaching and learning material.
6: So would you say a country like Australia, who's also been mining, who has major firms, do not have the capacity? Is the reason why they will have an African firm, an African country, have four mines that are wholly owned? So Goldfields has mines there, Barrick has mines there, other people. The thing about it is that we need to get Ghanaians to get to the heights of our mining. That has to happen. But they have to coexist with others as well. Because see, definitely you're going to have the big players. So the big players will come, some of the technologies, they will originate from the big players. So when they come into your, they attract all of that in there. And so it is about a combination of both. But again, we are asking, so there's a lease that is there, that the law says that when the lease expires, if they have not abrogated anything, the minister shall. But don't believe the hype. Ghana is mineralized. There are lots of opportunities that are there. If we want to empower our people, one of the first things, again, that's what I said, is that we should invest in exploration. If we ourselves have invested in exploration, we know where some of the other minerals are. We can consolidate. Fortunately, government is bringing the medium-tier licenses. Consolidate those medium-tier licenses and let them form large-scale. And because we've done the exploration, they can go into that space and go and explore and build the mines. Keeping Goldfields, they themselves did their exploration, and then they are beginning to do Azuma. You know, Azuma, it's again, nobody was mining Azuma. Azuma, they did exploration, people are done, and now you know, Azuma has been taken. There are other opportunities that are there, you know. So, the thing about it is that you know, Ahafo North, you know, how much money was spent before they bought the first group? $1 billion. So, there's that investment that you need to do before you see a mine come. And so that investment, where is that going to come from? So we want to make sure that you do your jurisdiction in such a way that you are able to attract that level of investment. You are able to attract that level of investment that comes in. Some of it can come in through where people will do partnerships, indigenous will do partnerships, yes. So we should encourage Ghanaians to own mines because we have the capacity, we are the ones running all of these mines and all of that. But the resources that you will require, that would mean that you might not be able to raise all of that $1 billion in Ghana to be able to do it. So you might, even if you are the one going to own it, you might go and partner with, go and borrow money or get equity partners from elsewhere. And again, in mining, you'll find out that if you look at the gearing ratio, you can't always use just debt, you know, to be able to run your mine. A bit of equity would come in because when you do that, you know, otherwise your financing cost will be too much. And again, mining is very risky. So when you go for debt, that debt you have to pay. But when you bring an equity partner in, when you go, you know, there are some, to be able to start exploration and be able to make a find, it is, the probability is as less as lightning hitting some of us.
7: The Institute of Economic Affairs has noted with profound concern recent statements by the chief executive of Goldfields Limited, Mr. Mike Fraser, indicating that his company has formally applied for a 20-year extension of its current mining lease at the Takwa Mines, which expires in April 2027. And he is now very actively engaging key government officials in pursuit of such approval. We are equally aware of attempts by Goldfields Limited to court the support of traditional authorities in Takwa and its environs for this proposed extension. The IEA considers the requested lease renewal or extension, whatever they choose to call it, to be deeply inimical to Ghana's long-term economic and strategic interests, and therefore calls on the government to soundly reject this approach, reject it decisively, while prioritizing a framework that secures meaningful Ghanaian ownership and control of the mines at Takwa. After more than a century of permitting foreign entities such as Gold Fields to exploit Ghana's mineral resources under concessionary framework rooted in the colonial era, Ghana has little transformative development to show for its immense mineral wealth that has been dug out of its ground. The persistent underdevelopment of mining communities, coupled with the disproportionately low fiscal returns accruing to the state from the extractive sector, reflects the structural inequities embedded within the prevailing mining regime. The operations of Gold Fields in Takwa exemplify very, very glaringly the enduring consequences of extractive concession arrangements that overwhelmingly favor foreign investor corporations at the expense of host communities and the national economy. After more than three decades of mining activity in Takwa, many communities within the enclave continue to grapple with deteriorated roads, inadequate healthcare infrastructure, limited educational facilities, and widespread socioeconomic deprivation, including rampant unemployment and underemployment. While local residents bear the severe environmental and social costs associated with large-scale mining, the overwhelming economic benefits are exported abroad, enriching foreign economies while leaving the host communities marginalized and environmentally burdened. As Gold Fields' current mining lease approaches expiration in April 2027, Ghana is presented then with a rare and historic opportunity to reclaim effective ownership and strategic control of the Takwa mine at a time when global gold prices remain exceptionally high. Such an opportunity offers the country the potential to channel mining revenues directly into national development and the transformation of mining communities. Ghana today possesses a highly experienced pool of mining professionals with technical expertise and operational competence required to manage the Takwa mine successfully should government decline Gold Fields' proposed lease extension, and to manage not only the Takwa mine, every mine in this country. At the core of Ghana's recurring economic difficulties lies the country's chronic inability to mobilize sufficient domestic revenue to finance overall national development. This structural weakness has compelled successive governments since independence to depend excessively on both domestic and external borrowing, contributing to repeated economic crises since 1957. Yet, the country's fundamental challenge, which is the inability to generate adequate domestic revenue to finance development and to service debt sustainably, remains unresolved. If you've done something 17 times, and the reason for doing, for having to do those things, does not remain changed, something is not right. To unlock the full developmental potential of these resources, Ghana must pursue a model based on national ownership, responsible extraction, local value addition, and the export of finished or semi-finished products capable of generating significantly higher revenues and foreign exchange earnings. The IEA maintains that Ghana must exercise full sovereignty over its natural and mineral resources and engage both local and foreign private sector expertise strictly through service arrangements that preserve national ownership and that maximize benefits for the Ghanaian people. We are convinced that genuine national ownership and prudent management of Ghana's mineral resources would generate far greater financial, economic, industrial, and national security benefits than the outdated royalty-based arrangements that continue to favor foreign-dominated concessionary systems.
8: This project, Enchi, Elubo Junction project, as said, 71.25 kilometers. Those of you following us have seen the condition of that road and the conditions under which our compatriots who live on this road live. You saw them drying cocoa. Much of what is the stay, economic stay of our country. But you drove on those roads and nobody was even patching potholes, which was supposed to be the responsibility of the contractor. You stop and spoke to women who tell you the ordeal they go through. Some I cannot repeat here. Some actually leading to death. And that is the reason the president prioritized this road as big push. This contractor has been on this road for ages. And it's not new. Doesn't need to mobilize. He's always been here. The little drainage structures you saw, he did them long time ago. But even patching the gullies on the road, he would not do it. Frankly speaking, if not that I've been advised by the chief executive of highways that we need to give him a little bit time. And also, if not because that of the fact that we paid this contractor 80.2 million Ghana Cedi mobilization. In the past, government stopped paying mobilization simply because of something like this. If not because we paid 80.2, I would have terminated their contract right now. But if I terminate, the process of recovering this money becomes another matter. So I listened to the chief executive of highways. But the only reason I'm not terminating right now is because they have 80. We are totally disappointed. In fact, this is one of the worst situations we've seen since we started monitoring Big Push project. The worst is that the beneficial owner of this company doesn't stay in the country. Anytime you call him, he's outside of the country. If you want to stay, if you want to work here, you must stay and account for this thing. It's not a matter of just sending other people. You're not even a Ghanaian. You're a foreigner, actually now a Ghanaian. So I am asking the reps of this contractor, appear before highways within the week, whatever you are, if you are still interested. You cannot take our 80.2 million and then when we are even looking for you, we can't find you. Doesn't respond to any call or another thing. Unacceptable. We don't owe you anything. Like I said, over 5,000 people want this job. If you cannot do it, step aside. So you've been safe today, but I can guarantee you, we want to see a lot more. And you see, I see around the social media, people predicting that the Big Push will fail and other things. I have news for you. Majority of Big Push contractors are actually working. A few of them are quite exceptional. Today, we had one of the contractors who promised to finish 1 year ahead of time in the Takoradi. So Big Push is not in trouble. But there are few recalcitrant ones that feel that the old order of taking job and finish as and when they want to finish still stays. I have news for you. That order is expired. You either work or we kick you out. And frankly speaking, I would have wished we didn't pay you the mobilization. You would have I would have terminated that job right now. So please be warned. This is the last chance you have. And I think since it's the chief executive of Highways who pleaded for them, the onus is on Highways to make sure this contractor works. I'm not going to wait for 2 months to come here. I'll come back as quickly as possible. If they are not working according to our this thing, that time we'll find a way of retrieving our money and get them out of the site.
9: Describe your experience on the road in 2 words.
8: Well, it is, I want to put the experience I had with people who live along this corridor as my take home. I could have been born in one of those towns along this road. I could have been raised here. What are my chances of even going through little ailment when the lady said that sometime they have to carry their sick on their head to access healthcare? I heard them say when people are pregnant, sometimes they have to put them on motorbikes, and sadly, sometimes when they make it, sadly babies don't make it. For me, it's a sad story. I can never be happy after seeing this thing. It's a very sad day for me.
9: Are you going to cancel the mobilization you give them?
8: It is not that simple. The processes of approving and paying mobilization and recovering it is much more complicated. We'll find a way of getting the contractor to live up, or we'll do the ultimate.
10: What excuse has the contractor been given for this abysmal work done?
8: They haven't given any excuse. So they can't even have any excuse. They are one of the oldest foreign contractors now metamorphosed into a local contractors. They've done works before, but on this is the worst I've seen of them as contractors, and they better back up.
11: I called him and we were all started giving him
12: pressure.
11: So he did the clearing and left again. Yes. He says Highway didn't give him designs.
12: That's what he told me. He said
11: you haven't given him any design.
12: No, what you know, we have given him a line diagram because
11: and it's an existing road.
12: It's an existing road.
11: Design is he looking for?
13: Well, some base and base, no design.
14: What
13: design do you expect? With the line diagram, everything is clearly stated.
14: He's telling you, fill here,
11: yes,
14: cut here, yes.
12: Put a culvert here, put a drain here. So that has been given to him.
15: He's claiming Highways directed him. So we should talk to Highways.
11: He's the MC. He's saying
15: the contractor is saying Highways directed him to stop because there are no drawings. That is what he told me and the MP, the Member of Parliament. There is a Member of Parliament.
11: There is a MP. Is that the Highway in the region?
14: Who
11: told him to stop?
14: You don't tell us.
12: No, I have not told him to stop.
15: Mm. So they are not on site after the clearing. And that is their reason why they are not on site, because they don't have drawings.
11: And the company is
15: Black Oak.
11: Yeah. To be honest, because of this, his inability to work, the stakeholders here did a demonstration, did press conference and everything. And we call him, he will say he will come. I think somewhere last month, he brought a few equipment, did the clearing, and left again. He doesn't he's not showing any interest in doing the work. And you know, when contractors begin to pick and choose, I don't have drawing, I have this thing, it means there's something that they don't want to talk about. Chief Executive, what's the way forward? Because we can't just leave the situation like this.
16: Yeah. I think at this stage, we have to, give him a letter warning him, but I think after that, then we're going to meet.
8: Well, you see, nobody fears the letter because they think it's the usual thing you do. If I have my way, let's terminate and get somebody who is more capable to do the work. So I think that start the termination process, because he's not even on site to speak to us. He's just basically not around. So terminate and let's get somebody who is interested. This is a very important road. We cannot leave it to somebody who says, you are the chief executive of Highways. The guy says you are the one who told him not to work. And you are saying you didn't tell him not to work. So
13: I think we remember very well the last time.
8: Yes.
13: We actually wanted to terminate this project.
8: Yes.
13: And then we recommended timelines.
8: Yes.
13: He was ready to move in there.
17: Yeah.
13: Then he came and decided, said that, oh, he wants to come in there and work.
17: Yeah.
13: So maybe we can look at that proposal and see if he can mobilize.
17: Exactly. We need somebody who sees the urgency of this.
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18: can
2: 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I love
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0: Richard Oprim Kwanza, aka Mr. Q, the man with presidential height, and a Facebook production of
1: perfect beats, serious talk, but vibes still sweet.
0: Well, no, and on Shabwa, and no, Shasia, and Peter Divia, you mean him, Washa, see, you mean him, Sever, you know, Hadia.
1: We know they're slow, everybody shout, I'm passo.
0: Yatra si na wieno. Breaking news abani se Ghana ene IMF. 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
1: We know they slow. Everybody shout Pampaso. Even under AC, people see they sweat. Pampaso.
0: 3 years ago, an MPP abani Ghana. Eko she IMF unsa. Se ene ma e jinsa mo. Na oma e sika. $3 billion. Sassy can you infirm yes energy?
1: Yeah,
0: I buy shabo.
1: Oh, yeah,
0: Sassy can you know I'm a facachi?
1: No, no, no, no.
0: Sir, the current contract no as one. And yet, yes, is our dear number to a cross.
1: How
0: are the beams? And Tiabani was say, I owe you, and now
1: you're in the questions. Line, you go
0: and Tibet will confirm your mouth, sir.
1: Story, no.
0: The credit facility worth $3 billion.
1: Hey,
0: Abe and Fear Miensa, IMF Dima Ghana, no. Sa contract in Nina Abanaway and
1: there.
0: I got a buy a train home a free
1: move.
0: But Assemble could
1: say,
0: one more Sunday, what if for Biasha? So, now I know no air, what dear bay. As a question, cause not 10 20. But your details no a ha and our sabekam Yatra see other issues wa
1: morning
0: or night come out quachire and someone anopa ya can ya a brain to yet me and you know yeah to also and every at
1: the
0: amount
1: watch your words you know
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But answer na no. Mamechia Ama GH. Ama GH ya producer. Edema Pampa so asin for Surich FM. Eti minu ke say or no eno o shechiri. Eti Ama GH ka production team na ho. 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
1: Okay.
0: Ne so omu constructi Kaneshi station ni so kan ho.
1: Okay.
0: It was part of the contract under NDC. But that project no. MP before na ebe toa so I'm talking about
1: Matias
0: Abuso Cameron about to dear no enti etore bia ya construction of roads and markets na dia den interchanges no we have to consider sanema we say nyina babu kuma de ono waji

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1: Bapa nyo di edika anu mami. 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Time HH Herbal Mixture and Capsules. For your general well-being, we have been on a normal, not a boost to immune system, no, not a amount of white and red blood cells, or special cells, organs, proteins, tissues, no, etime a function 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
0: 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No, because when MPP was in government, I used to buy electricity for 100 cedis, which was lasting for a month. And any illegal connection now here. Illegal connection now here. Google Fupa. Ovezi na mani pakora. Motra radio so kumase wa amovezi na mazandi for sebi ya na nyanzeni umtrim. U Kukufun. Dr. Harry Kukufun. Ever catch MPP time no? Now you see ECG 100 cedis a month. And any legal connection are you? ECG, 100 cedis. I'm calling you, pa. And omo tra Kumasi stations, no. Na omo communicate ya. Omo fan se sebi. Asante for de. What de? MPP, abosu, achichira boy dran ya. Udran bako parliament. Sani ane omo jine. But ene, enye masi san. Enye masi san. Kaya tu aba. Ashanti Bridge kita 47 constituencies. MPP, enwi ni ni nada. But what the NDC for kitabi. Independent candidate for kitabi. And omo MPP for nusu kitabi. And it tells you, sir. Democracy ya juma Ashanti region. It is all kwa TV so, radio so. Kwa kasi wu MPP time, no. Na, mami read the other way, no. Say, this is your toss, eh. What is this here, no time? Was it okay? What is our 200 cities in 3 days? Illegal connection. No, I say ECG for ne Ghana Police Service. Omo, so one more investigating Dr. Henry Kokofun. Because Utimi can't jump some people time. No, Kokofun knows 200 cities per month. Now, me crabby, you say illegal connection now. ECG for the meter no, moon 2 meter no, namuko. Yeah, mo for me turn fa a year machines mo na mo he. Because Kokofun so you su Dr. Kokofun so you 200 cedis per month and they are 3 days or boa illegal connection and oil. Oye. Say illegal connection untiminusu light 100 cedis the whole month. It is not true. And they light a bobo cries eh? Bobo nkwana also cries eh? It upa just uni TV uni fridge. On to what are they? Are they doesn't make sense? So, and Kokofu as well, chairs, only TV, only fridge, only microwave, only iron, it is fan crow, only air conditioner. What is here? It's not just a bob and quan or so. Bob and quan also the annie and okre. But Zanima wing, I'm not sure, sir. Oh, yeah, mampam, abacassin from Manfaho. And I say, we are bored by Sebi, a different table. Aha! Till 70 be on my motra TV, so eka such as Santamaya. Aya, mo make sure as a Santamai Sebi, your one yansa for the door now, honum. What you say? And Tiana, Makasha, and so, Edia, mammy. Chairman Wood to me, I started the defense. I could tell mining. Na revelation say, but I know what thing. Yem printem ke kan sem bi die but the way near me concern be kon dia yenim de be kwa kwetre die but o hwe hawa ne odi adanse de amano no a start o kan sem ofa well assembly court die and ye be hwe de be kwa kusie but am update say am for da sujina da kamu a ye bi se bi so sem de afa yeah, illegal mining, akunta mining. Aye, chairman, want to media. And also ko PM honomono. Enra, enso, oko, Yoko Akache. Is that, sir, odin Yoko, so, ewa, 70. After, sir, Akra High Court, AD, ne, illegal mining case, you know. Yoko, susu case, you know. Enosu, yes, ronko. Hanti, want to me. Ne, how, no, edoso, papa, pa. E, tinaje, sir, issues, you know. Ah, oh no, ebi eno no, ha. But yet, see, mame chia, the Vice President of the Republic, miyame mame Professor J. Nana Opoku Ajeman, the first female Vice President of Ghana, HSA Yenyanuo, the competent female Vice President, wano ene ni, waboye Papa John Mahama Chidom, ama ene ni ya unhunu no, unhuni tena Ghana 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But be a non-person call me the corner, no. But it is not true. Oko amai biswa, inflation wa form, sika any other foreign, trading currencies, no. a difference in your match, no. Some minor are doing well. We need to appreciate the good work of this administration as far as economy we see in the air concern. Inflation ebe draini Ghanaians yensika from our various homes. Tineme kachironum. Apart from a banjuma efua, ebia bosumi biada yeti anasin uno afibia mamikanasa afibia no yetu omakatu yemuno. One more private sector and 10 sisa and to be one more ne salary or tehono watin about 10 years 15 years 20 years yenfa one person akuranka ho it is a inflation no when ya buy ya or gain a for ho edo na obetoto niema na ma inflation number form said be ya prices of goods and services ebetimi agina na enhwirin kwa a drain your pocket and my pocket air dry. 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But because of say inflation, no, a cost, no. And say, and I so, here we are now better. You are losing 30 cedis or 20 cedis extra. Ulusu sadian extra. But what you say? And the sana issues, no, si fatie. And the MP before, no, yet the chroma. And on the catcher, and say, a quaya economy, no, a fasua, a genano. Eye MPP and name of the Jahon and not a do resource. Yes, I need on my catcher. Some of my catcher. A Friday legend at a moment on the car say the dollar and the city no and talk on my city no adinkunemono. Aye, as a result of China US trade war. Now, US for China for Jah dollar, you should it dollar look good. I Trump and young crofon farmer. And I know Tiko die. I feel it got to a point. And I'm catching say, oh, where do you? I acquire makeup or buy any makeup or one num in Sutobrim. This is in Sutobrim, man in tiny makeup. Because in Sutra, I know. It's where there. Just a mere formality be a very soon dollar no and a city no back from a dollar no as I escalate. Yet it's a name away. I feel there. The latest. What town they say? One must say, city no, I want to crack on bina unemployment rate in the Kosovo. Hey, and you are some grand ye
3: at the point in time, position for say a city now, what they know is a result a artificial.
0: I was artificial,
3: so what I see,
0: yeah,
3: but a artificial, you see, at the end of the day, no, you share those who will benefit
0: exactly
3: the one ever benefit and Ghana for never benefit. It is a by a ye the beer will bet me a yes and a bear Ghana for a better one. Now, yeah, you don't have anything to do. Just go and do your own propaganda. So what I say,
0: yeah.
3: See, everything that they want to do, they say, oh, I buy yes, and I say performance, no, I was sure. But yes, still, nobody could call some other. Yes, still, nobody we have. Yes, and so they don't have any basis. Ghana for a moment, I see a honor.
0: Yeah,
3: a grassroots, and I say, members, Ghana for Nakasangas.
0: Yeah,
3: and who says, yeah, petrol. Let me share video be, okay. But when I can say, time around somewhere before.
0: But mami my dear phone said, Patrick has for Bodu Nekasano. Patrick has for Bodu. And I can't even move on my introduce you.
3: Oh, answer my end before be fear bemo, Dr. Mahmoud Baumia, and another Dakwa Kova don't be fear bemo. Not petrol, no, a consort to 23 cities.
0: Yeah.
3: So what I say, it is a cost to 23 cities, sir.
0: Per liter.
3: That's the BNC around that time, ma'am. Now say, see, so okay, even though you have a U.S. Israel Iran case, no, and I say war, no, I buy, no. Now say, see, so okay, because of measures, sir, yet this current buying at the Abano. Say, no, say, see, diesel, it be what to say, diesel to say 15 cities. Now petrol to say 13 cities. At the time, war on the buy had issued two costs, but because of that measures now, His Excellency John Dramani Mahama, and the Minister for Energy, and the buy entity, says, you all say, Ghana for whom at all, says, you are in two petrol, so you're in two lorry frame. So what I say, so all court marketer, those days, no, oil, any rice, any new mawa cotton, then you know, was so. But since you know, then you know, beyond to me, co market, it to me, co diga, eco toniama, and humbatoro. So what I say, it's the government is doing everything possible. So we share around that time, the rate at which economy is saying now. Then you need somebody a bit me put in pragmatic measures. So when economic measures are a bit more be and that is what this current government has done or is doing. And everybody is happy with what how President John Dramani Mahama and his administration is taking Ghana or is leading Ghana. So what I say? So the reset agenda, no, that's the reset in Ghana, no. It is on course. Everybody should be come on board. Say that better, you bet me I carry all that is Excellency John Dramani Mahama. And since here, I mean, we can story be about say IMF, yeah. You know, Ghana for a year away from you. Isn't that the good news? Now, bet you me you away from you. There are so many conditions. I bet it was so fulfilling.
0: Exactly.
3: Ghana since John Dramani Mahama by 1.5 years,
0: isn't it? Yeah.
3: Which my yes, those kind of thing, nama. You will say your books, no.
0: Not to cut you. Yamfa be the Bank of Ghana.
3: Sure.
0: Losses your account once a me. Under MPP, Bank of Ghana apprentice gamma buying.
3: Mm-hmm.
0: Between 2022, 2023, 2024, Bank of Ghana broke 80.84 billion Ghana cedis.
3: Sure.
0: At that time, na petrol gallon, and I'm 80 Ghana cedis.
3: Mm-hmm.
0: Not diesel, 105 cedis.
3: That's true.
0: And now, you see Bank of Ghana, Aboka, 15.6 billion. Is that not it?
3: Exactly.
0: So 15.6 billion, no. And a petrol gallon, and your sister cedis, 59 cedis. And now, diesel, no, is somewhere around 70, 80.
3: Yeah.
0: Now, just say, what to talk about, kuna mubo kana, na driver ni, na, driver ni bi on top diesel gallon, no. SAV, over 20 Ghana cedis per gallon.
3: Exactly. You are right.
0: Driver ni on top petrol gallon no SAV 20 cedis per gallon. What you compare that of your friend saying MPP
3: the time now.
0: And then said driver in the your friend saying 5 gallons and a year juma a day in a day no a petrol or save 100 Ghana cedis a day.
3: And you can't go to
0: home. I couldn't go to
3: home. Emma if you
0: 100 cedis a day.
3: Exactly.
0: What you say? Obetimi de no can say o se ho. Enti aban boka. Yes, but e kano. Yen hwe se emfaso no. Eye enipa kuma bi na nya. Ana se kana Central Bank boy you know. Eye Ghana for the one na nya so faso.
3: That's all okay. Say now picking from what you exactly you have said right now no. E Ghana for nyina no mo beto mo. Say what you say? Enti say aban Ghana for the nya e pa ni say. Aban eye bibia. We ho. Ni aban ni ye no. And yes, I hear say, be a ban who beton, but send a bear to me before and who betomo. And I'm not gonna for a because gonna for a cotuaba, send a bear who betomo because I hold China and I walk on around that time. No, now it was very, very excruciating. So, what I say, internet, you were a hum pa and I abide the majors. I'll bet you. So, around that time, no, now you need. Minister for Finance. Say, or Minister for Finance.
0: Yeah.
3: Chairman for the management, Economic Management Committee.
0: Yeah.
3: No, Niho. What are some of the measures they put in place? Say, to me, a cushion Ghana for. Oh, my God. Now, every now and then, no, you see, say, now inflation, air cost. Now, your friend is saying, crumple, doing business.
0: Yeah.
3: Rate of doing business, air cost.
0: Yeah.
3: So, what I never be brave, air cost, lorry for, then you too. Petrol na ye tum we na ye yen de say school fees one year dead. Most of the time no omoka says yeah water the bookosro electricity the bookosro
0: yes
3: but yeah it was part of the IMF agreement no they went into it no so what he says say every 3 months
0: quarterly biano
3: it is I think say this is what Ghanaians are not bringing their minds on
0: okay
3: but every 3 months biano
0: na IMF contract on the MPP government sign.
3: Exactly.
0: Nation Musa. Osumi Sembiano. Esia too soon.
3: Esia.
0: Esia. Esia.
3: Exactly.
0: But don't forget to say, this government eba yi wudum say watin so ni ayiso so latter part of the contract
3: in and na make catch her was say bwache etin ya government aye ni achondo mani mahama government ni ndc government aye yi
0: yeah
3: timi mu for na omo beto omo no omo eno mu ni beje na sa u lead country na sa your president na sa your government from a government a e die ben etin our form a government
0: yeah
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3: that's right
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3: sure
0: e ti dollar ne gu ho no mo no e su tupe no akoton
3: yeah
0: no no so I work in the first world. Say na man for here no. It is any work no. Say me businessman man top more dollars ago.
3: Yeah.
0: Now about no tesua. E for me the any me there.
3: That's right.
0: But dollar and tesua no, e benefit more.
3: Yes. Well, it is say oh yeah obi and as oh yeah buy our this kind of mentality ah. Now ope Ghana for ye and as ope say obo omo form. But audio bi aba. Me pese wo hwese wo betumi a download wo phone no so ana me dia menya a bit of problem
0: okay I think say my download wo
3: exactly inti yen hwese you say time wo
0: na se betumi
3: exactly yes sure
0: okay ti my main fan to phone ba kone so eh ha no me timi money da ti okay wa ma sene ti o hwese RKB na wo ho na e bo ho download wo betumi da to 38 minutes
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0: 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after say yeah and this our day and ne 15th day in the month of May 2026 you know and then a chre then a expect as Ghanaians from government but what you say it then yeah sha buy him say a buy a baby yeah because and unemployment rate you know a skyrocket and roof so Ghanaian youth and ya jumanye nani a tell say about when they heard a huge
3: unemployment rate
0: yeah.
3: close to 15%
0: yeah among the youth
3: yes
0: among the youth too. Yes the youth enti sene nyame adom na samantimi ayen enema within this shortest possible time 14 months ni na se same year code dia I think so man no future
3: e Ghana for omoni beje no omba bo eye His Excellency John Dramani Mahama abaso no ma bo NDC for abaso se monko no saa se wati ase na bibia mbutumi aye a ebetumi ama yen Ghana for ye ho beto ye no e wose momo ye enti nia every before e kana na se ni opposition for e kana e ye propaganda bia omo ye a ebetumi aso se ni momo
0: but e se now no e se aban demonstrate chair and say after se sa wadi we ya end no
3: yes
0: Nia na kro focus IMF nti yentimi fa nkoda dodo na.
3: Yeah.
0: Nia na kro focus IMF nti yentimi na spending on certain sectors no. Eh sa ban demonstrate bi say
3: exactly.
0: Eh no kra na say enye no kra.
3: Eti boache sesia asem we awabe tudwa.
0: Yes.
3: So hu. Eti me very much sure say finance ministry and as a finance minister any abai any omo bia all the stakeholders that they are involved with this particular economy no we won. But this omo atena say ain't you know also we are no air to announce say you fee a IMF win mu so what you say it's the other majors no may assure say enche and also subeba so what as I said a be a Ghana for you know ye she ni mu say we be papa be free sa particular IMF we bail out the moon beba no ebetumi aba enti no voice no aye ready video no eyi audio no aye ready okay. Aye wo ha
0: answer ne obebo voice no me yama tie fo nyina wo say IMF na nya kakai
3: yeah
0: IMF na eku Ghana 1960 something
3: mhm
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3: sure
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3: yeah
0: Se Ghana kwa timi access facility of 3 billion. Nigeria su kwaje 3 billion. Zambia kwaje 3 billion.
3: Mm.
0: To kwaje 3 billion na. Wa musu so but e nei yeah on say is here
3: no.
0: Ya frim.
3: Ana
0: frim ya frim so
3: ya
0: mabiem.
3: Yeah.
0: Because and a good border ba.
3: Exactly.
0: Forex are ye pedi ama dwadifo. Enko kra ne mamra no. And a good board. It be mind that forex no. It e nei IMF abe useless.
3: Mm.
0: So if God bought, bet me, am I in $10 billion
3: yeah.
0: within a space of 12 months? Now IMF, am I $3 billion within 3 years? Which of them do you Anna Obeko for?
3: You can hear the credit do because Obeko ya some time ago. That is the reason why I now IMF for omo person omo two anya ego gana phone him omo can say a God bought abokano so Obeko ya so Obeko ya so what I say omo who. Ahwoden anase energy a ye gold board for omo operation anase omo jumedi na omo di no e de baba bo aye economy nti no omo pese ankomoto obeba ka say you are putting sand in our gari
0: yeah
3: so what I say say be ya Ghana for be hu say eh gold board no de say na e ye sikedie e group anase e ye jumedi bi aye bi say na be ya abain we crop one kwa na be di but say na work no since ya no So, Obekra, there was a particular time, now your fuel issue, now inflation, now those kind of things,
0: yeah.
3: You know, stable. All because of gold body, Jumedi.
0: Exactly.
3: So, what I said, those days, now gold body, any honor. So, you still, you turn your gold, and you turn your nyama, but Jumedi, put a bang, and a YDD, because gold, no, John the man, my car, said, gold, you two are Ghana. It was a Ghana force so and also more benefiting.
0: Mm-hmm.
3: So what you say? It is this is what His Excellency John Dramani Mahama has done, and it is evident, it is clear. Everybody is seeing it. God board for a Jumedino Mudino, a Magana for at home. I hear a Yakoji or IMF. I hear a God board between the Amai. So what you say? Ain't you know when we are look, we because a local content, Yakasankasa, Yesika, we will go now you two hand, go no, a yin yin idea. So what you say?
0: Sure.
3: Mami can win you.
0: Okay.
3: So that guy is Excellency John Dramani Mahama, Emrano or your vice president. No. Now Ghana ever say call IMF any those kind of things. So I'm gonna call your program be a friend homegrown or Sinchi.
0: Okay.
3: Homegrown policies now the buy. No, his Excellency John Dramani Mahama ever catch or say there was a particular year. I don't know whether it was 2016 and I said 2015 budget in Ghana year, you know. There wasn't any external support.
0: Okay.
3: Yeah, this is KM
0: free. Yeah, that was 2016.
3: Yeah, this is KM free IMF.
0: That was 2016. Not even the IMF. Central Bank.
3: Central Bank, yes, exactly.
0: Yes,
3: Central Bank.
0: Your budget, you know, in 2016 exactly. For the first time.
3: Central Bank. Central Bank free.
0: What's the crown of Central Bank? I'm Mabai.
3: I'm Mabai.
0: Yes.
3: So that was yes, it was Central Bank. So what I say? Yeah. You know, so Obi to say, that's our banner at least. Yeah, yeah. Institution be to say good board any we are putting any pragmatic measures when your weak friend is a physical discipline are you between their check it and I be your spend it
0: yeah
3: so when we send a be your couple business and those kind of things no
0: yeah
3: 1.5 years how many times now government we about business in the past administration no within 1 year no now how many times and can
0: of reactor
3: business in an hour about business It's His Excellency John Dramani Mahama, his current administration, or more big, you mapa, mama, yeah, more beer and two a
0: foot
3: in Guinea.
0: Me per se exercise before I sound about tape, no. Na, near Tianis, sir. Can you fret about my nano? MPP Tamuko Bobby Sanom Chidi. So mun che niya kan of what am ramaka jega.
3: Say according to information no.
0: Say fiscal discipline no.
3: Omu yusu omu anka sa bank no. E di koji loan.
0: E koji loan.
3: Ni ti sa bank no koji loan na eyo kan of what am bank no. Say koji loan loan na. Onya percentage ewom.
0: Ano nya percentage.
3: Exactly.
0: Fa ya for phone no. Yenye calculation bi wa hanom. Obi di aba se now no we no compare and contrast. Ni e tell say for no and e drive bibia.
3: Yeah.
0: Okay. MPP time. This is called 23 cities, 49 pesos.
3: Mm.
0: Patrick bought 23.49 times 4.5.
3: 23.49
0: times
3: 4.5.
0: 4.5. Okay. Yes. Yeah, practicals. Okay, yeah, practicals. You know. That will give you a gallon of a diesel.
3: Okay, 23.
0: 23.49.
3: 49.
0: By 4.5.
3: 4.5.
0: Unya saying
3: Emao, we 105.705.
0: Okay, it tells you say under MPP no
3: mm-hmm.
0: diesel gallon,
3: yeah,
0: at your frontier diesel gallon at your mama time, your mama first time, no,
3: mm-hmm.
0: not diesel gallon and route 25 cities,
3: yeah, and 23
0: gallon, yeah, little,
3: yes,
0: and I'm hammer first time, no. Not is a gallon and no 25
3: and liter.
0: But I could for the back here the so-called competent man with the one with all the your father say economic credentials, you know. But me buy, you know. This a gallon echo 105 cities, 71 pesos.
3: Yeah.
0: Take it. Okay. As we speak, you know.
3: Mm-hmm.
0: Diesel liter.
3: Yeah.
0: 15.53. 15.53. For multiply. 4.5. Ni yanku yenim.
3: 4.5.
0: Yes.
3: Okay.
0: Yeah, particles, no. Ni yanku yenim.
3: Yeah, 15. Me bo.
0: 15.53. 15.53 by
3: 4.5.
0: 4.5.
3: Aha. 69.885.
0: Who you saying?
3: 69.885. 69.885. Yes.
0: It is currently, as we speak, no.
3: First one, no. Ah, yeah, calculation.
0: Yeah.
3: Yeah. 105. Yes, I
0: point 71 pesos. Yeah,
3: exactly.
0: They attend say Ebano oil industry now.
3: Yeah.
0: 1 peso akra no devaluate.
3: Exactly. It's very
0: important. Because liters no do.
3: Listen and say yeah. Yet kasa yede yeyi sa yede one level one CDB to so anasi
0: yeah.
3: Flows and go for air complaining.
0: Air go for complaining.
3: I don't know. Ye BB.
0: Eti the CR diesel gallon yes I insist yeah.
3: No, but I mean, 15 cities. 15.
0: No, gallon. Liter, I'm the man. No. Gallon, no, what about
3: 69.885.
0: Okay. Say 69 to 305 in the million co. I can't say what you do.
3: Never can be brave, maybe.
0: Yeah, practicals in here, for you. But who are born here? No,
3: it's almost half.
0: Figures, you know, I
3: invented
0: figure.
3: Yeah. 0.705.
0: Uh huh.
3: Minus 69.885. Open at 35.82.
0: So approximation by more 36 cities.
3: 36 cities.
0: 80 the tiny set.
3: Sure.
0: I could for the time, no. Any mama timing.
3: Sorry.
0: Offer diesel as one commodity the sin chain.
3: Yeah.
0: Nase, ye can. We are driver in a wood TM. Being it a commercial driver or private, you know.
3: Yeah.
0: Gallon be able to tow this and we are saving 36 cities.
3: 36 cities, yeah.
0: And the way you see car in the early, no, this government led by President Mahama and they are showing to him. Almost see car, seven you could you. But we have been so this and cabin and better. This and go to the city square. Obeto.
3: Obeto. Because I know not the age, man.
0: Tier wins so analysis win. Say 35 cities, you know. Sanka, Jabba didn't so the can one. And can you pass in the other front? The end user, Obetia.
3: Obetia.
0: And in the early, no. What is the cash?
3: Driver
0: in the bottom, no.
3: Now, who
0: are the passengers?
3: Now, so.
0: Yes, when you share.
3: Exactly.
0: Whether you're MPP, new NDC, when you share.
3: We are gonna need.
0: Young Copetro, if you say, no, it is established. Say, and nay, say, auto for a gallon. A diesel, you are saving 35 CDs.
3: Yeah.
0: From 2022, time one. Economy no, I call junk no.
3: Yeah.
0: 36 cities. And I drive an EBSAV.
3: EBSAV, yeah.
0: For a calculator, I'm going to be a name. until someone crawl for the now crab join a panel.
3: My sub joined it.
0: And no, I don't know. Okay, young co near Hadia.
3: Yeah, co
0: 2022 and a Akufo-Addo.
3: Yeah.
0: Petrol co 17.99 liter. Akotobako.
3: Yeah.
0: 17 cities, 99 pesos.
3: 99.
0: By
3: 4.5.
0: Fatum Yanko, and Hadia.
3: Okay. 17.99 by 4.5. About
0: 80.995. It's approximately that is
3: 80.955. Yeah, 80.955. 80.955.
0: 955. Okay, it's 81 cities.
3: 81 cities, yeah.
0: Mathematically,
3: yeah.
0: 81 cities. It's the tennis, and I could follow not petrol as another commodity,
3: yeah.
0: I used to know not gallon no call 80 cities,
3: yeah.
0: As we speak, petrol liter air 13 cities, 25 pesos.
3: 13 cities,
0: 13 cities, 25 pesos.
3: 13 cities, 25 pesos
0: by 4.5. Yeah. Ubenya gallon no bono ema mne ya hadie.
3: Okay, nti no I don't know so where
0: 13.25 by 4.5. Yes.
3: And also where 95.625.
0: 90 ahe
3: 59.625.
0: Yes. 80 my approximation rem ye ni 60 Ghana.
3: 60 cities. Yeah.
0: Ye ni 60 Ghana.
3: 60 cities.
0: Yes.
3: Yes.
0: 60 cities.
3: Okay.
0: Etene auto fuel na petrol petrol kwa top petrol aye 60 Ghana cedis per gallon
3: yeah
0: to 60 ni free 81 m
3: we
0: 21
3: yeah
0: etene e got your part under Akufo-Addo
3: 21 na be ye sika e be call wo
0: auto petrol no bottom
3: correct
0: and a gallon no 10 gallons and I be use na day. I get 21 times 10. That sure. Gives you more than 200 cedis. And at 36 cedis, you know, so I get 10 gallons. And I'll be you sure. And no matter over 300 Ghana cedis
3: okay.
0: Per day.
3: Yeah.
0: What service is going? Driver need one high,
3: yeah.
0: Passenger no one car. Driver need one year juma moka. It's a tumor betum.
3: Yeah.
0: A tumor betum. It's 1 2 minute. And they also so passenger no. We are NDC, we are LPP, CPP, also indirectly yeah. Or technically the government and this guy then at Ubutum.
3: Yeah, correct.
0: Say that issue to Libby TN. It's yet to name us so, and in air as a result of South Walia and nay a bino, I must see the no. Why didn't he? Yeah, but you're all on a banner. Ah, okay. It is city noir and ne. Good board about not TNA, yeah. Good board for no. She Ghana ever fired into my perfra. Good board catch the Ghana for nay say. On target, on percent, woman ya $400 million paid a week.
3: $400 million.
0: That's 2.28 tons of gold
3: per week.
0: And per week, they're $400 million. Multiply that by four.
3: Yeah. About 16.
0: 16, so $1.6 billion. Yeah.
3: Per month.
0: Per month. 1.6. 1.6, no, times 12 years, eh?
3: 1.6.
0: 1.6 times 12 years, eh?
3: About.
0: A grassroots show, yen ko ye calculation, you know, and yen unyi na ne ye.
3: This is also, oh, if you know
0: what. Oh, if you know so, oh, yeah.
3: Oh, paper. It's a 1.6 million, women.
0: Yeah.
3: By.
0: What are you 1.6 by 12?
3: By 12.
0: Yeah.
3: 12 in a year, a whole year.
0: A whole year, you know.
3: They are 19.2.
0: 19.2. Patrick, they are telling us, say, it's a gold board, ATV meeting the target.
3: Yeah.
0: Of $400 million a week. A week
3: nah.
0: In a year, of my central bank, you know,
3: yeah.
0: $19 billion. Yes. You hear, bro, for BM.
3: They are even a year, I am if I
0: want. You hear, bro, for BM. Etina, my four camino. You hear, bro, for BM. It's a good board to NNA. Wouldn't it possible to say? Money concessions now. Renewal, Sebubana. The Ghanaian businessmen no, are starting to take over. No?
3: Yeah.
0: We can negotiate with them.
3: Yeah.
0: Selassie K minus. No? Mm-hmm. mo produce na beba no monto certain amount of
4: go,
0: that product no
4: ema good board
0: ema Bank of Ghana through the Ghana Gold Board.
4: Okay,
0: it if Gold Board they are able to set on a target to be meet $400 million per week now. I be a credible from by what a bobby seer.
4: You know, correct.
0: You know, book greater crass in the full front so far 19 billion.
4: Yeah,
0: after Marco.
4: Yeah,
0: but you typically get 3 billion for how many years? For 3 years.
4: 3 years, yeah.
0: Nkrumah can say a black man is capable.
4: Yeah, exactly.
0: Okay, you know,
4: wait. Development at Good Board on chess, a black man is capable in.
0: And that yeah. Good Board here, or say value addition.
4: Yeah.
0: And they refer his way to an ambassador. Omadi Kaniba Kureye Jumanada. Recently, the CEO visited another refinery.
4: Exactly.
0: And to who added value? Now, they had then said to you, Patrick, gold, where all refining gold were. That's a $150 million raw material and cost $150 million. Okay, refinery onion times three.
4: Yeah.
0: Mungrofo no chance at all.
4: Ain't no one near brew with propaganda, no.
0: Oh, him.
4: Oh yeah.
0: Every phone him say ah.
4: Ain't no one
0: but all the time, you know. I could obey allergy as what the former president. Now I'm dealing gold to be. Anna offer 40 million worth of gold.
4: They call Alaska, maybe Alaska.
0: Alistair Matthias,
4: Alistair.
0: Yes, Matthias, number cares every allegation about you know. Sometimes, not a co individuals be bottom,
4: yeah,
0: but then they are not getting
4: a the opportunity. No, come back to Ghanaians for
0: a come back to
4: yeah,
0: Etusha Kofi Bento. Last week, he had either TV 3 or News 4. Near Tianna say, no, post no. Your friend is a Patrick. Now no ordain. Look close, no. Now no ordain. Papa, papa, papa, papa, papa, papa, papa. She. Kofi Bento say. Emra. I establish a gold board, no. I'm a gold board. I too powerful.
4: Into any day.
0: Into game. Yama look close,
4: no. Power ni be free, ho.
0: Yeah. Was yama look close any day. Emra. So kasa chere mna ope se. Yama look close any day. Ebum. So that. I'm a forbear sign of smuggling, no. Edi Ako. Eti the MPP as a political party. Atrasi ya munu se. Se gold board. Ebe tiba supply. Bank of Ghana. With this forex ha.
4: Yeah.
0: Masa. Nache se. MPP no. Gwa na mpese mugu no. MPP ni gwa na mpese mugu no.
4: Enudi. Eti. Egu ya ache.
0: Nye kaya se. Abayani beba yutu no. Ajuma.
4: Ajuma. Enu ano no. Because. Ejuma pa na youth no
0: jobs no the agenda should be job creation.
4: Job creation, yeah.
0: Nothing more, nothing less. Yeah. Because the thought of this government, a kwa ma faso yo maniama, and she shall be bearded than a cross, but a hiambot say,
4: yeah.
0: To mature, this 24-hour economy, omoka wasa moa, and stati ye. Ultimate 24-hour economy with this lighting system.
4: Exactly.
0: You have to fix it.
4: Mm.
0: Tisanda mikase, wamuzi 24 hours na 24 hours akuna minamukaya yano. Na mafisa ya majiku ya anuwa tuwa tum 24 hours, ase, nkukon ketengeti no moko.
4: Na during the campaign, because I say, unless you join the money, Muhammad Kai, say, I have to get a stable
0: power supply.
4: Power supply. So what you say? Ah, you know, I don't know, you go so aye, you transform, you say aye, but you install it, aye, you do not know.
0: I could go so aye. A more the papa, more the papa.
4: Yes, I am a 40 and kakra.
0: Okay, no problem.
4: I am fan starting. I am okay. Say you beat me in ya.
0: A TFA finance minister, I didn't tum. Now, Omutia kakra, Omuya. Then, now, ya continue from a honum tea. Yenti and a press conference, a course of finance ministry. Yenti kakra.
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4: Wa friend Meme Drew Mr. Q, I a bear memoir. 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
3: 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Case closed.
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0: Fellow Ghanaians and citizens of Omofia, Radio Gold is back, and so is Kokosa Reporting. 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
1: fda aji ejodi enkra tuoyi atum

0: Government of Ghana has not introduced any form of subsidy in the petroleum sector since the crisis. Second, yes, you asked a question from stability to honesty. I think it's a chain of threat. Stability, resilience, and development. Build resilience, and then use the resilience to develop. Clearly, stability is done. We've announced it. It's been confirmed in the fund. We've built some good resilience, and we are building it continuously. It's now time for us to develop and create jobs, and that is where we are going. And so, in the coming days, we'll be announcing our flagship design called the New Economy, where we'll be looking at areas of development and job creation, and that will be made known to people. But just to reassure that from stability to build resilience, and from resilience to build an economy, that will benefit the masses, and that is exactly where we are going. Someone also asked a question as to whether government of Ghana is going to compensate those who suffered haircut. I do not know the details of the prospectus that was signed, an agreement that was signed between those who suffered, unfortunately, loss of investment. I do not recall that there is something of the sort that calls on the people of Ghana and the Ghanaian government to give some form of compensation. I think it was not agreed to. So we do not have any certain ability on us based on what was agreed. Then there was another question on the central bank's equity and what it means to the sustainability. Yes, the government of Ghana has a responsibility to make sure that the central bank has the strong finances. We are working with the central bank. Central bank will obviously generate income, and there will obviously be some profits going into the future. Until recently, the central bank used to pay dividends to the central government, and that was the case. Obviously, you have to make profits before you pay dividends. Today, they are not able to do that. It started in 2022, obviously, as a result of some of the debt restructuring and also some of the activities and some of the actions. The central bank will do whatever it takes to return to profitability, and then part of those profitability will be used to reduce some of the negative equity, and then government will also come in to support the central bank. And so we are working together with government and the bank to bring that negative equity down in the medium term, that will be solved. Recently I went to parliament to present the new Bank of Ghana bill amendment, and in that amendment that has since been become a law, it is obvious that the government commit to fully capitalize the central bank by 2032. And so it's a gradual process. And so gradually from now to 2032, 6-7 years time, the central bank will fully be capitalized. And in that amendment, we have also introduced automatic recapitalization. And so that what that means is that anytime the central bank falls below its minimum capitalization, the central government automatically capitalizes the central bank in 3 months. And so all of that has been put in place. And so I can assure you that we are not just sitting, we care. It's important that our central bank is strong. It's important that we allow the central bank to also perform its mandate, constitutional mandate, to ensure that inflation is tamed and controlled. And so we'll do whatever it takes to support the central bank to be able to do well, perform their mandate in that way. Thank you.
1: Thank you very much. And we'll be starting with the last point on the BOG negative equity. So,
2: okay, it's the press conference. Then to us, one idea, mom was this year. No, IMF team leader, no, Patrick Transin Wakasa. If we have a beauty for an inch and every beauty for an interim team leader, and say, based on the physical trajectory, no. I'm not discussing with the government. Say a knee. Or no one bet me action ho comfortably. Yes. Mm. By say one more call international market, but domestic Cali, no, they can borrow within,
3: yeah,
2: and finance themselves,
3: yeah,
2: based on the physical discipline, the trajectory, no.
3: That is a technical head, and that's a technical.
2: Yes. So Ruben Atoyan, yeah, IMF staff team leader.
3: Okay.
2: Yeah. It was say, based on the fiscal trajectory, we have discussed with the government to be able to finance itself comfortably from the domestic market.
3: Sure.
2: This year, treasury bills no go on.
3: Yeah.
2: Treasury bills no go on.
3: No, treasury bills, no, yeah. Locally, no?
2: Locally.
3: Yes.
2: I was there in the 3 years. 3 months.
3: Government
2: will
3: be able to borrow.
2: 3 months. All the amounts are number 4 0 all over.
3: And then also, says a ban is so it may be economy.
2: Of course.
3: So what I say,
2: of course.
3: Government, ekoji bisiana. Now, what you say, okay, 3 months, nemetia. 4 months, nemetia. 6 months, nemetia. It may ma, those institutions, no? Almost so, anya be a free economy, no? Now, stay within the economy. So what I say, I don't know about sana. Emma sikani edwedi ekoso ye pa. I think say near staff lead no, and as a new lady, IMF staff we know.
2: Yeah.
3: Near kind ye papa pa no akano, because if you could remember during the time na ye campaign, no, his excellency John Dramani Mahama eka say, se oba obe be books no ma ye nyina ye hun ye ko. Na obia all the stakeholders no will come round a discussion table. Now you are finding out. So we won't be to me a year. Now so kaya over here national dialogue or economic dialogue.
2: Mm-hmm.
3: So what I say, government we start here now. Again, national economic dialogue. Dr. Yamsen Edano.
2: Mm-hmm.
3: So we kaya.
2: Yes.
3: And uncle will be all the gurus are war economy. And in our womb. And see, Oma ye, Juman sa, and it is share. And so at all. And I want to say, Siano. You bet me, Ankasankasa, I manage their affairs. So what I say, ain't you know the confirmation? No, it was just an answer. Nia Papa Nakaya, no, just to confirm, nia government any the management of the economy. No, aye so far. I say, siano, yenko IMF boom. So what I say,
2: yeah.
3: Ain't you know? Nia wosa yeye nde say, all the economic measures aye put in place are to me a sustaining economy for now. No, we have to make sure say. We with fiscal discipline, no. So what you say?
2: Mm-hmm.
3: It to me a hold on and moving forward, no. Now when it comes to that, no, a whole na a juma bet me be a whole na CD level, no, and I say CD, no, I want to bet me a jina nice ye a whole na prices of commodities, no, so a bit to be air sustainable. A whole na CD, no, bet me jina ye, so still to be jina ye. I've been called for a moko amanone. Eko didra ene omo kwako ton ni amuni nyina nso no omo so sidi no enya into enkosro se de be ya omo ebe chiro mo so what you say into the e ba ne sana do be musa afedi na Ghana for eni beje into the papa no kai no is just to confirm near his excellency John Dramani Mahama any the economic management team for the national for this particular government and this government John Dramani Mahama e lead no e be tu aye
2: afutu ba kwa IMF dia ma ban ne say ECG among privatizing its operations because of that power sector crisis. No,
3: sir, same way.
2: Almost the only solution are ECG to major national privatization.
3: Oh, so Obekaya, the very first month, His Excellency Ebayana energy issue, no, a year, BBA, a whole and I offer all the players in the industry. And Omoka said, Omoka, no issues be brie. Where was one of them? But sometimes so say okay, yeah, privatizing na timimu for na say Ghana for NTS
2: yeah
3: and yes say yeah the ejumedini nyina na ehye omunsemu but some part of the activity and also operations of when say ebia billing and metering and billing so what you say ebinu wo ha na e was say you into me enfama encrophobi say na be ya if efficiency and effectiveness are you bet me for example illegal connection.
2: Yes.
3: Illegal connection will hope since management crample into me in who antidote to resolving that particular issue, you know. Now illegal connection so cost yeah Ghana much money. So what I say? Ain't you know say it to me saw those kind of things, you know, and no scanner air waste, you know. And I say scanner do kakrebi a use na omuntia the actual bill, you know, a bit me about back now. Obiyan so sene beya ebe tumi akoto more sophisticated machines and asa gadget ebe tumi e de akra yen energy supply asa energy sector no since ya wo sika government e di e shim so what I say with the recent outbreak na AC war akosomo no

0: Excellency John Dramani Mahama, Eka say he will fix it. Fortunately, you know, of to be fixed, he may access energy. So what I say, but unfortunately, you know, ye development and I say economy and I say population a grown no. Obi a sasi a meme no kasi e bi no wo mu use more than two phones. Obi wo wo wo use aye two phones. Na say two phones no eduma o charge a enye energy na e betwe.
1: Yeah.
0: So what I say, ain't you know, population ain't you now, or be a use for phones, or be a phone soon be a war, or more train energy, so a trip baby. So what I say, yeah. Ain't you know, yeah, call your name, no, share measures are we put in place to, as it were, no, solve the energy crisis. So it is also very important, and say, loopholes now, I was sector, no, I was saying it to me, a seal, and I say it to me, Esi no, I will say it to me. Now you see all these loopholes. So be whatever challenges no, you bet me aso ano.
1: Okay, numbers to name you know 0599-922-922, 0302-300-282, and 0302-30-34-92. And Prince Bani wobrekuso se boache mechiao. The Batwani Road Minister Nkasa se since February this year, brekuso kwano. Oh, my shah said 1 kilometer crowd 1 kilometer crowd on me into a in term. Now, the good people of Brikuso, Ebre, Papa, Papa. Baba, you didn't have a
2: good afternoon.
1: Good afternoon, sir.
2: Apeti, in favor, I bet out.
1: Apeti,
2: but
1: I bet out, young girl.
2: But oh, after me, I'm okay. A fine pa. Now, illegal, who call Abu Bush market overhead in many more. Illegal no hopa. Illegal hopa. But oh, much much as your home, so I will be boy of power.
1: Okay. All right. But I say, and the birthday of Lechu. Yes. Is here the transport department, MZ Lechu, Kuana Kaho. And to Anuana, your boss, or Sanswan, or you'll be our smart one. And then, yeah. The 65th birthday of our transport manager. 60 feet. 65 years.
3: Wow.
1: Yeah, 65th birthday.
0: Hey, and let you your small boy.
1: Oh, I papa, papa, papa, papa. This is most what day.
0: It's all about pension. About pension. Any pension.
1: Well, pensioner. A pension. Well, pensioner. We might join you.
2: Julius, me for February.
1: Julius, you're go.
2: Hey, yeah, you're born about so. Esa abo aban abaso omo ya die omo ye papa ni ama papa si ya ebo bo omo abaso de bia omo yi omo enye juma no because omo anu mbe ye NDC Ghana e ye NDC ujai NDC ya aban bia ni ho sanko ofo we die ye mpeso omo benya saatu mini bi mu because I be say ene yo omo de. They don't love Ghana. In the Abangwe, on your own, you're a born abaso, or you're a papa, you're a born abaso, as a born abaso. Be why you're a chambibia,
1: me, Major, so Yamia Dum, would you be a Gaza free?
4: Eben Kwabin Yemi.
1: Eben Yanko.
4: Medaski. Makasapa, Menia Jim. Na dear Bakoye, me go say. Na if CIMF. Na to see a Yenya breaking news na. O share finance minister. You see, dear. It's a say it's miracle to more. The confess my day, IMF, any year one. You see, Yamia Dum. His answer is actually John Dramani Mahama. What's it? A legacy, you know. The new amount to a common year, my years, but in the how my it's me then. The new area, and I need IMS, which me a idea. The other student said, we have to do the needful. Because near my pa, his excellency John Dramani Mahama, a yen, a yedukum, you didn't see that. You moved your money, you did your money, mom, 8 years. From the corner, not Ghana, I said, even. You can never bank a crowd for Navy when at Moko car, you see. And he never cut finance into a semi economical. Now, if you don't know, maybe you say the engagement. I met your mama cramp wash, his excellency, as you say, crowd for Dossi, and maybe from 18 years to 25 years.

0: Islam. We'll be able to apply loan of what? 5,000 up to 500,000. I think it's a good initiative. I said, Ghana for nine, the apple. But it's the information and it's the mebunumasi. Because you will be a year for the executive here to know the share here more. It's in the sense, yeah, my loan, Sano. Yeah, my end is the phone to do anything at the brain. It's an answer, yes, here, Ghana for. It's an answer, that will look up, okay. Watch your elder. Or see, you don't open in the elder, and not open in the elder. You put me shame, so forcefully. What you say? So, what kind of Galatians chapter 6, verse 9 and 10 to her? On my ex, I say, you need a demon depending about it. Someone you need to feel fear back home. If only end this, if you feel back home, or you know, someone did me, and so on, my mark and nobody did me, and I'm watching me. What?
1: And you know, I'm
0: telling you, for this, I'm one kind radio go for it. It's a good radio go for it. Hey, you do not be bringing me. Oh boy, end this. Nti ọmụ ma amanfo didi a ọmụ ma NBC radio station ndị dị mmi anse na bi ade Edward Esiso onye nya menye ejo me chere mi MP on normal listen at group.
1: Okay, yeah, that's it. We ba join you.
2: Yes, sir, master.
1: Yahuza, so whom?
2: Me da se to an income is un consorcy organizer. Yes, sir, so who's the one to nanka se fa kwa bo fo. Everyone so a mulu me juma pa miti.
3: MPP when you campaign message number 2 apply on which as I said when you're gonna be beer when you're playing will be beer MPP when you campaign message you say this time no okay you dear near you man say price no kwa no yeah price no I will film kakra you say your marketing kitting go ha omo atete se so na mjo mama ni finance minister ni juma papa e bio na party fun pay fun no I can say, I see what for no party in Bano, one of them to branch out, oh my did the branch positions. Party in Bano, one of them party in Ache, so my brother to Mr. Sa, no rule take over the A, one of them, of him, is it a Mesa, Che, or yes, you might give my party, and this is Bambamuno, now Babu has to say, it's a reservation and cry, more to my top, and this watching, Nasani Pana, something about the Abba. You will quit your bee, and me, the last two to us, I will watch your baby. I've been in a team, I can't talk to your mother to Obama and DC. If you appoint this, you know, Senator Mama, and then once, you know, okay, I saw for you, most of the morning, you quite young, quite a bit of a good. Tell me, who can be, who's your city, as a way Pakistan.
1: Cabian, Mama, you are friends, or Cabian. And two of you, we see your future. The bacho on you.
0: Hello, what?
1: Yes, sir.
0: No, I Omega and put out in you.
1: Omega and call.
0: Aha, Jamaican is there. I am a fanaye. Yepa, Jambo, your best friend is there. Discipline, no, and also anything I want. But you may tell me, and they say, yes, I am a discipline say you go a criminal. You be get chedia. The best thing I am a freedom. I'm a MP before no engine. I saw the IED at the same year. And she best says, ma, discipline now you were Muhammad Atono. A pointing singing in the so. Na, young quiet. I'm going to send your man. Na, if you are here, come on. Watching that doesn't mean you. The best says, and I'm saying, your papa did not for it to an a movie. Sir, Obi, Ayyubia or Chinaso, and Unji Ama, Obia, I said, Ayanadma, the best of all the appointees, CEOs, who should be your baby, who be your baby, and can say you were Mahama and Machinaso, one of the Chinaso, never for Tanama, you were Mahama, because your school is away as here. This school is Ayyubia, who has been with Machinaso. We are no other person, I'm a headmaster. And she insists on Munyas and Yomana, Ebama, Obisha, baby. no oye no mo bia obo wuta no me tutu mi ma se e bi ma ji esu be bia me wono anu ma djuma abom nti e ba ma obi anso e di akoma pa e be ye djuma no na aboa ye nyina nti ye da se pa
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0: 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I'm moving forward. Again, I'm going forward. I'm going to get it. And now I'm going to come back here. I think we're going to see. You need to come and move with me. I'm going to come and move with me. Hey, but why am I saying? Ah, I'm going to follow me. No fight yet. I want to see how you guys, how you guys are. You want to fight? You just want to come and move with me. Or tell me, I'm going to get your money back. I'm going to fight here. You want to see me? Can't you get that?
1: Sanity,
0: yeah. We are not going to be able to do it.
1: Iko, Zuna gugu papa papa fifty ay match no. 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
5: 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Make on my fuck as the body and I say as a deaf performer, the party chairman, oh, you lower west, I can only be Brandy Sunday. The channel papa, papa, and the solo, and the Yama, and I on the Buyo, who's a song, who are ever because you just Michio Bibia, that's the original, and on a book who got the puzzle, Michio Bibia, Medase.
1: Meso Medase, my own video be sir, and price so OPK conference, you know. A buying person ye and price of market, you know. 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
6: mpese michia eye wage agba we constituency especially the current executives any world coordinators any all executives are wa fairly form some person with Gina.
7: Okay.
6: Say Umbeto Yan Twamoso Aba number by year the next executive members for the next 4 years.
7: Okay.
6: Now if you are so you the only mini air cause of the reorganization into your from a then also now you bear dear friend is constituency executives.
7: Okay.
6: Now constituency executive na make us say Nami Adom Nada Adom Dum ya Nasi B nomination Patrick Asford would be work of a form.
7: As
6: now contest as chairman.
7: Chairman.
6: Yes, and when you say at the right time, you be invite me.
7: Oh, yeah.
6: So the way I made me policies and name this one, you know, I'll be to you. Now, me chia a year, Mr. Michael Ni Aya Ni I Ni Aite. Aye, Mr. Aye.
7: Bodini
6: Michael Ni Aite.
7: Aite. Aite. Aye.
6: Aye. Yeah.
7: All right.
6: Your friend, the man.
7: The man,
6: and then OABB,
7: or Wajagbawa,
6: contested the last parliamentary contest, no aspirant.
7: I see.
6: Or contested the way.
7: Now, many people are awarding about Bremen, or no?
6: Jatabi, so ho.
7: I
6: Jatabi, Michia, Jatabi, Michia, the man, Mr. Aite, Michia, Yankasangasa, honorable, or horses here, honorable fellow, so that's Lamti, Michiano, Esanchia, Mr. Pfizer, Nerissa, and Eklalani, Aya, I see. Any Yankasangasa, Michaman. Chama Maha.
7: Hey,
6: Mohamed Isaka.
7: And offer man and so Maha Ma
6: Mahama. It's Chama Maha, baby, you will be ano. Be chow.
7: Okay. Mm. And then Friday, you're going to rehearse how.
6: Eh, ain't you know? Kofi Suwa, he nanga. I was there, but.
7: That be Kofi Dias. I was going to say, you're Kofi. I'm Kofi Dias. Oh no, I at a point, you're not a bunch. Dinga jare ba ne dry sa ne Friday dry sa so so to
6: say you are 20 to make
7: sense yeah true I'm off for Virginia so I'll come back US US
6: you just on your visa
7: oh answer I'll call Virginia so that's when you have
6: visa
7: US I'll bring you my home yes I'm crying I
6: befa
7: my father will home come die if I do a film watch it as it like I said Patrick has for Bwedu Sebigan so we in the mommy 1 week in Ra okay, so technical department, one of them, the Facebook, but I don't know how to chill it. No one knew how to be. Mr. Kune Shasi and Peter Kumasata, and Zubi Wee. Now, I hear Patrick, I hear Mr. Kune, and you video with a top platform. This one was I'm quite over there. I see, I can't watch it. I'm quite chilling. Mr. Kupa, come, that's what to call you. Be quiet. Anyone and try to tell ah, Master, yeah, you bring me over shy, AD birthday. Happy birthday to Mr. Joseph Lechu, or a chief driver of Fiyanum. Today happens to be his 65th birthday. Pensioner, papa. He's a very hard-working staff among us of Fiyanum. Bien wa, okase papa nkwa onko. Menina tukwa papa. Akwada sumano, panie sumano, bia sumano. Emma Odonso so on founding fear wedi, but with the Mr. Jumani in a yenti on so Edia or ye de Buano or ye de Bois, Nyankopon and Tunun Conem, Obeninache, or Baburu 90.5 no. Na fi
6: or say a person of Connor wife for
7: Yamanenko, but my catches with Yao.
6: I say, oh, they be now the Nay and I would
7: that. Oh, as I was Yamanenko, Yamalechunko.
6: Oh,
7: Yamalechunko.
6: Man, a transfer.
7: Senior Setajar, Bechalfa, senior Setajar, Jalfa. Yeah, Manenko, Nay Manenko. Yeah, man, go quiet. Let's say we're going to say, Adore 65 years old, but over start. Yes, and oh, then watch it. Yeah, mama, Brantiano. Okay, watching it, Yapon. Now, me, I do my Monday. Ever summer to us.
8: Me oye, what's all you do, so? Adai.
9: And then, maybe Yabo, Dr. Simenya Hepatitis B.
8: And you know what, oh, he may hear it. Dr. Kosia, dear, ya. What power specialist have a hospital? Hey, yet, dear, what's a yabini? What's your hepatitis? I hear someone wadon kwang krong. Nansa, baby, do for kwa kensi. What on a di hepatitis awadu? What ya, di biwa America? Ni you can approach him. Nakas or jenoka.
9: Sa?
8: Na fatally van wa fryer donchong. Ah! Ebeko. Prostate, sa kompa ju kwa Bosso and all set it, say what? Seco to Genoa, ya gosso gossogra. Foco power specialist herba hospital. Oh, we're drunk, sir, and you went qua. Oh, say, ya do be.
9: Oba, unchilam, was a mebre.
8: Kumasi, what will fe yas, the levels of Jiro, Jasper Philly Station, Ovosi, and Grain, Kobenya, Pokuyasi, SCP Quantum Poniso, Takra Day, Anaji Essex, Anaji M. Ime Primary School. 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
17: 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I was 0302-550-380. 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
18: O jamno no nense dia wo jiwani asa confidence level so asa kwosro pa
19: e wo se mani gie e fi se ma fa Mr. Kill aye beman kasa
20: wa fa meme dro Mr. Kill aye beman mua enya afi na wo be yehu debate
18: tell him hey na adan wa fa no word cancer
20: na so amoa me si Mr. Kill ya ma fenti ma ye be memua case closed
13: ni so me pesa me ye berman kasa enti na nya Mr. Kill ni bi ohia to
20: Mr. Kill our pharmacies herba and over the counter medicine shops dudua Kokulun Ghana Limited East Legon Echampo Junction for 0244 139176 and 0204 139176 and memma wadi mfie dun wa twede kronko a and the Mr. Kill
21: FDA aji ejedi enkra to ya to
22: from the center of the equator, from the western part of that continent, from the southern part of that country, from the crest of that road, waves are radiating at high speed from gate to gate, door to door, room to room, staring.

0: From the center of the equator, from the western part of that continent, from the southern part of that country, from the crest of that road, waves are radiating at high speed from gate to gate, door to door, room to room, stereo to stereo, speaker to speaker, from that station radio gold or that dial 90.5, where the difference is obviously crystal clear.
1: This is a big business. That is a multi-billion dollar industry. Religion is an opiate for the poor. Religion can be used to intoxicate individuals who are ignorant, individuals who have no hope. It is a wonder that those who want to take you to heaven, those who want you to starve to death, are themselves not starving to death. Those who are telling you that material things are not necessary, they tell you, keep your treasure in heaven where there are no moths and where there is no rust. But they themselves are accumulating those material things. Religion has become a big business, multi-billion dollar business. The greatest thing that they preach about is tithes and offerings. And it is incumbent upon individuals to ensure that they shield themselves from such manipulators and such spiritual manipulators who promise heaven and deliver nothing. They are there.
2: Many of these individuals now thought that they were demigods. They think that their countries owed them. You of Waswahili say, maskini akipata matako huliambwata. Maskini walipata matako zililiambwata. They started getting used to the trappings of power, suffering from what I call the Messiah complex, thinking that they had been brought to Africa to liberate her, and that they suffered from two major diseases. One of them is the martyr syndrome, and the other one is the Messiah complex. Africa started producing leaders that one cannot recognize. How many of you will forget Jean Bedel Bokassa of Central African Republic, that man who murdered little children in the streets because they did not buy uniform from his wife, that Jean Bedel Bokassa? How many of you will forget Mobutu Sese Seko Kumbendu wa Nzamba, who changed his country's name and presided over a kleptocratic regime? The Democratic Republic of Congo is the richest resource country on earth. Conservatively, it is said that under her belly, she has minerals, which is equivalent to 34.1 trillion United States dollars. And yet today, it is one of the poorest nations on earth. It is the only nation on earth which on the day of the election has its president saying, we know we ought to have elections, but we have no money to hold elections. When you see a country which has as its official name the Democratic Republic of Congo, know that there is no democracy. So very vividly, in 1957, in Casablanca, Morocco, was it in 1906? When the then 8 independent African countries met on the Osogie for Kwame Nkrumah, was clear that we must ensure that everybody else regains their independence, and that we must remember that the colonial master is not asleep, and that if we don't unite, he'll come under other guises through the neo-colonial project. But they listened to Kwame Nkrumah not. And even before they assembled in 1963, in the month of May, in Addis Ababa, Ethiopia, no sooner had countries started attaining independence than the neo-colonial project started taking root. And in 1960, the first coup d'etat and assassination took place in Togo, when Silvanus Olympio was eliminated. 1 year later, Patrice Emery Lumumba was eliminated. So that in 1963, in the month of May, when 32 heads of states and government assembled In Addis Ababa, Ethiopia, there were several speeches, but three speeches stand out. Kwame Nkrumah's speech, Mwalimu Kambarage Nyerere's speech, and Emperor Haile Selassie's speech. Haile Selassie was the host, and his in-own inimitable style, he reminded the congregation who are present in Africa Hall in Addis Ababa, Ethiopia, that was a momentous occasion, and that the long-term health of Africa not only required but demanded that Africa must pull in the same direction, Haile Selassie said. And Mwalimu took the baton from Haile Selassie and repeated the same words, celebrating the fact that we were independent and we had the opportunity of determining in our affairs. But the greatest of the speeches was that of the Osagie for Kwame Nkrumah. Kwame Nkrumah had a sense of urgency which everybody else did not have. He said, not in so many words but in effect, that if we want to immunize ourselves from the diabolical machinations of the erstwhile colonial master, now turned neo-colonizer, we have to move here as one Africa, with the United States of Africa, with one army, with one currency, with one central bank, and with one nation. But they listened to him not. They had started getting used to the trappings of power. So what they came out with on that day in the month of May 1963 was a weak organization of African unity, the OAU, which many commentators were quick to describe in many ways and many times as the toothless bulldog. It was never a dog. It did not have teeth, but the effect of it is that it did not do very much. Some say it was a talking shop. Mzee Warioba, who was then active in political life and in other sectors, will attest to that. Yet later, we were to create another body, the African Union, and we'll have something to say about that. So we come out of Addis Ababa, Ethiopia, in 1963, clear as to what we want to do. The African politician begins to emerge. We have them in different parts, but they begin to show characters that are totally inimical to our expectations.
3: Europe and America are perhaps the most corrupt, but the smartest in the world of corruption. Most of the corrupt money or money out of corruption is kept in Switzerland. And ironically and paradoxically, when Transparency International is doing its indices on the least corrupt, Switzerland comes number one as the least corrupt. But the last time I checked, a handler of stolen goods is guiltier than the person who stole the goods because he is an enabler. So Switzerland is a beneficiary of corruption. That is smart corruption. All the tax havens, Cayman Islands, Guernsey, these are the home of corruption. African countries don't, African corrupt people, African thieves, even presidents don't have faith in the countries that they are governed. So they keep money in those places. So corruption in Europe has evolved and has become a little smarter. And for that reason, they claim that they are not corrupt. But they are the ones who give a veneer of legality. They're the ones who give refuge, if you may, to money that has been stolen, not only in Africa, but in different parts of the world. So they are the most corrupt. The corruption in Africa is more crude. This is the problem. The corruption in Africa is very crude. You see it in your face. This is why it is much more painful. And it is painful because our systems don't even work. In Europe and America, over the years, they have succeeded in using the money that they stole from us during slavery and colonization to make systems work. so that their public systems work, their travel systems work, their education system work, their health systems work largely. But in Africa, you have individuals who are taking food out of the mouths of people, people who are causing death by taking things from the health sector, from agricultural sector. In the United States of America, in order to give a veneer of legality to corruption, people who are midwives and enablers of corruption are called lobbyists. They call them lobbyists. These are the fellows you give money, but they are just corrupt. So one is saying that corruption is known to all humanity. But the reason why we find it greatly painful in Africa is you find a head of state or a cabinet minister taking money from a poor population and a poor country and keeping it in the Panamas or in all these countries. While even the monies that you see African countries borrow, the presidents, most of them actually have that money. At one time, it is said that President Mobutu Sese Seko of what was then Zaire, now the Democratic Republic of Congo, had more money than his own country. And the irony, of course, is that he had stolen it from the country. So, never be impressed by the idea Africa is more corrupt. Corruption in Africa is just more crude and more painful and more hurtful because it denies us of very basic requirements.
4: The struggle being waged in the Sahel is not a plea for charity in the form of sovereignty. It is a fight to reclaim our sovereignty.

0: But Charlie, no credit today.
1: Oh, but you
0: relax. Momo day.
2: Hey, what fun ye?
0: Yes, oh, I borrow small, sort myself out, I pay back.
1: We move.
0: Spoil day. Ah, Charlie, you sure say you did pay back?
1: Yes, so. So that anytime somebody else they need them, Momo day.
0: Be like I for can borrow some more.
1: Hey, you this boy. Don't go there and disgrace yourself.
0: Allah motion.
3: 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Momo day.
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From the center of the equator, from the western part of that continent, from the southern part of that country, from the crest of that road, waves are radiating at high speed, from gate to gate, door to door, room to room, stereo to stereo, speaker to speaker, from that station radio gold or that dial 90.5, where the difference is obviously crystal clear.

0: All right, people, checking on the time, exactly 13 past 10. The station is Radio Gold 90.5 FM. It's a beautiful Friday night, and we're about to do some serious 80s. Yes, I'm talking about old school. But in the meantime, a very big thank you to DJ PK.
1: From the north and south east and
0: international DJ PK. I always say DJ PK is one of the best in Ghana, and he has the best PA systems. I'm talking about spinning sets with quality sound and the latest spinning sets in Ghana. You can't take it from him when it comes to quality. DJ PK. DJ PK started from 7 up to 10. Make sure you join him all the time, every Friday from 7 p.m. to 10 p.m. Because man, come boy, DJ PK, one of Ghanaian DJ wa bo enyom afa wiase afa nanyi na Asia, Europe, America, almost all of African countries in Nina. Another a DJ is praising another DJ. I know what I'm talking about. You can't take anything from him. If it comes to sound system, sound setting, quality output, please, I'm sorry. Fetcher me why? Can me kasabi bre me praise DJ PK too much. Man can one ebeka. Man can, because this is my field, and sure, so we a footballer. Now I don't be so a footballer. No in bossing wa catch eh. No, we know the skills. We know the skills.
1: We know on the face.
0: Well, Timu say, ah, a football player, we Timu yes skills be a wound Timu ni. O Timu dribble nipa mi ensa four boom. Ebi a usu Timu dribble pa. But so you good, Akachen, so you good. No. Maybe DJ PK won't turn a voice. So kasa ye de de. Or yes, chuchu, or yes, skills be. Oh, DJ Gospel, the media only say, I mean, minya machine is saying, and DJ. It's a bit machine, I dream. Because my Tom was a DJ, no me a tentables. Yeah, no money of manipulating. You're destroying, now you rearrange. And you're a boy, Tianca, near my mayor. What's the gospel? Gospel, hey, high life, yeah, yeah, sir. My DJ PK will play it neat, nicely, BPM on point, everything is on point. So, I can say, beer. No, on your DJ PK is one of the best in Ghana. May I man can't try me boy. Today be a Friday from 7 p.m. to 10 p.m. Oh no, bebo. I'm in my bed to us, my old school. So what? It's a fish I'm recopying 12 a day. And we have friend Boogaloo. Your friend Gangalo. Your friend Nimawo. Nima1O. And as I'm ready, only me producers, me executive producer, and my one. Yeah. Also, gospel, go and do your same channel. So, a very big thank you to DJ PK. Join him next week for another edition of the Feeling Good Friday. Okay, DJ PK, salute. Salute to you. And to him, I'm a patch of friend, over Facebook. Our TikTok, our Instagram. Hey, I don't need a real name, cry. Jumobi. Hey, PK. Paku isi. Chale, uri afacha. 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Medi amount. Nwa ko follow DJ PK. One of the best. One of the quality. Did I say quality? Mabinka ni ye. Quality. Ya kasabi bi. 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Why? Ni mawa nwa. Aduma wa fie gidigidi se wati asie. But in the meantime, music in the background is coming from Nana Samoa. Oh, challenge Nana Samoa. Tiu tiu Nana Samoa no. Oh, yeah, high life musician. The kasa munko follow na. Oh, challenge mo mbwa me crowd. Nka radio go di die, mo dia mo mbwa me pa. Wo wati asie nka, me ka Nana Samoa. Nana Asamoa ya ye die mu kwa ko follow no wo social media platform. Na waka chene se, oh, DJ Gospel ya bo unyom. Na wo Radio Good. Na wa like it. Na wa mano. So wati asie na ye fine. Ito me pacho anyimu wee wo video no wo YouTube. Wo platform biya so. Ate so sign ko follow no. Na mana hi. Kachene se, oh, I heard your song on Radio Gold and it's a good song. Our new baby, which one will release latest be or do be a day. By way, new my Obama Ghana. So what you see? Any Ghana Black Stars? Any Ghana man penny? Be a which one Obama? You know. Tell me, Pacho, you see me? Your friend Nana Asamoa. Ko follow no baby, I ukita Android phone. I me Pacho. iPhone, Android phone. I me Pacho. When I follow no mama why? Nanya minchra yenyi na. Da wase se wa ese. Radio Good listeners, they are moon disappointing. Inti muni bibi yonko yeni. 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So happy. Happy birthday to Lechu. Yeah. Lechu, what? I don't know your Christian name or English name. Can you imagine? Mama Joyce. Oh. Oh. Nana Samoa. It's another old school session, am I? Yes. But once again, a happy belated birthday to my CEO, Honorable James Ejene Mbwating. Happy birthday to you. And a birthday, no, me celebrating for 1 month. Me celebrating for 1 month. No way. Obia, you can't take it from me.
1: Muslims and Christians are religious. We dine and wine.
0: Hey, brother Chico. You lost your mother. Next month, we are behind you. We are going to support you. Be with you. To bury your mother. Chico, double H. Let her be your question. I lost. Alhaji Alos. And say, winning BB, so why are you a crowd? And queen. Mama Joyce. My name is my one. See, I be sorry. Now, sorry, I be a gun and I didn't see that. Yeah, sorry, your friend. Musloki. Musloki. Believers Chapel. Yeah, cause I must look out here. Are you Christians? Any Muslims? Are you can't boom? Charlie, money baby, aduma. Inti mumma mento mebo. Na me nyase. Tie. Hey, Joel of Century Media and Print. How are you, Joel? How are you? Charlie, Ghana, you good rough. Joel Century Media and Prints. I will check with you. Charlie, this man is wonderful. Oh, you saw AI computer the year near my baby. Or they are printing DJ Gospel. Which one is more? Okay, you can find a Munti Munti. Tell me anything. Oh, Nima One, me producer. Can be betray me. Tell me anything. Okay, tea.

Was he saying rap will achieve? Me here with school rap will achieve. Okay. Sometimes meet me here to send ya. Me na me a champion with radio state radio Gudu. Maji Hafa. Anyway, Obo Biadako. Hajia Hawa, Control. Yee. Hajia Sharifa. Nima One. And all the thinking base members. Hey, Bash. What they happen? Nazaka. Ubani Banswaka now. Banswaka na kra. DJ Gospel in Ananga. And I play music. Okay, T. Hey. It's Mama Joyce. Show me ye.

Oma nyum ne mo de me ba me ko tro rap na ba yi me traba. Obi isre me. Well, look at you. How you can you rap like me? Monte rap, Obi rap and I'm osre no. Ah. Me won said I'm yet a rapper. Sisi am I a new rapper? It's a beat we no minti me fan rap. Can you say obo hun? Can ba te? Eh. Take it. Sorry, video you miss show. You say me a fast rapper, me a fast pace rapper. And so you mean slower, and you mean flow. Good evening to you, Chief, and your brother, Conchon. Hey, okay. Dig it. Yeah, in this guy, he did do. Who says he can be a gentle? Yeah, you need to be saying. Yeah, he did do rough. Would I shut down for you on this guy, MC, or programmers here? It be a did this, sir, and son of no more. No, really, when you made in as a boy. Ah, some of you, I say. But hey, we thank God. There's a lot of people out there. Thank you so much for listening to Radio Gold. Thanks a lot for the love, baby. Young Queen. Okay. I love Banyo Auntie Mabel.

The king of the airwaves is on air. Let's put our dancing shoes and boogie on. Big message in here. Big message coming from Nima One. The king of airwaves is on air. Let's put on. Let's put our dancing shoes and boogie on. 2237.